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1: In Yagro.
2: I think it's a panin. Maya or more pitches and our more good infrastructure, a bar footballer.
1: Ain't he me, Kawano? Ain't he Ansana? What about what's a no sonno? She see a bobo born ever Ghana. Do you for so called your prison could devour our book?
2: I
1: was bad pitches.
2: And then from circus across over common so okay because parking ever born.
1: And yet,
2: I am born and I am in one and send the boys and so we are most on Yadi. Also born as his son, unlike those days. Born on a year born. Now, your mobile say your mobile could be sick. Penny, so only me, what the passion be? We love the game. Now, you're not sometimes not in one. Sure, only one. One, one, one, one, one, one, one, one, one, one, one, one, one, one, one, one, one, one, one, one, one, one, one, one, one, one, one, one, one, one, one, one, one, one, one, one, one, one, one, one, one, one, one, one, one, one, one, one, one, one, one, one, one, one, one, one, one, one, one, one, one, one, one, one, one, one, one, one, one, one, one, one, one, one, one, one, one, one, one, one, one, one, one, one, one, one, one, one, one, one, one, one, one, one, one, one, one, one, one, one, one, one, one, one, one, one, one, one, one, one, one, one, one, one, one, one, one, one, one, one, one, one, one, one, one, one, one, one, one, one, one, one, one, one, one, one, one, one, one, Amanya omuse omu owo pitches pa. Oko Morocco se si a cup approved ma cup approved I think 10 stadia.
1: Ah, I'm say Morocco dey yomu free, Morocco dey yomu free. South
2: Africa, 13 pitches and a couple of people say, look, Messi.
1: I can't be a
2: international match. Was
1: so. Was some
2: more. Yeah, Uko, Algeria, 9 pitches. Algeria,
1: meeting international standard.
2: Meeting international standard. Uko, Senegal, Uko, Cote d'Ivoire, Uko, Tanzania, Uko, Egypt. Couple of people, most of their stadium.
1: Meeting international standard.
2: Standard, I'm talking about so. Ghana, hey, and me. The Cup Champions League, you approve.
1: And you approve.
2: The work man say in Accra.
1: You approve.
2: Shadi, Yamla clubs. Say, we buy Ghana have to call has any you know. Omo amongst some pitches. Oh, we see so kind. Yeah, standard. Memories. Only the kind. LL.
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1: 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Won ya die.
2: 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Won ya clubs o team se.
1: Clubs as na ye kan.
2: Park, o mo park na park. So ba Ghana here has, o mo se has the Bobby Mine
1: o koso a men koyie.
2: Ni man koyie. When you your clubs from one so my pitches
1: koto kwada ku ja chi ose nyano so kwa yi yi
2: nti so we ne coach no kanu a coach no we na wanant you o my instance of Cote d'Ivoire o my Tanzania
1: mm.
2: And my other countries
1: baby
2: so man wa ya che and obaya na according to no say for pitches na opposition ko bobo fe
1: and no
2: for e come pa
1: but any possible man we
2: we ha yi yi
1: mhm
2: nti na e chiro say Ghana dey be bobo better tan tan
1: o say passes na kwa no o muntu mu ma ento aso ba ko mi no na ball na say
2: ti ko tin ko no pa yi ti gana se bo pepa
1: controlable sin ya ko ya ni man
2: ni nti I think say ni o kanu ajije bia ni and not o say obais no wa instill discipline obe na indiscipline a dozen
1: because
2: I suffer the cooker bi and sana coach e kwa ba no okay say na there are a lot of indiscipline with team passes in and I no correct nti we na cho say place na omo dini any squad omo say omo di mo to bi no
1: ya pam mo
2: ya pam mo pitim mo Eye ndi coach ne pe ne coach ne kan dia. O se na indiscipline eye
1: wa. E be su anka ye shoma.
2: Shoma. Ti na no chere se wapam self place no. And I think say eye o se no so se no na e ka se. Na omo air restricted players no se u be call TikTok and any lack
1: in bia na discipline issues no bia.
2: Na e ka ho. And I think say board no se mu tu anoma mu tu ya. E be bon kutoko team no. Atumi agina eye brand. Na panin
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2: but me jema mo ye ni se ukọ eye Pan African Football Magazine omo report say omo di omo ka $24,000
1: mm
2: ayese mu tia e di ma eye team no no research am ye no na panin
1: omo tia ma na club no fu mu buy na na se player na nkasa
2: player no ye enye na club na
1: okay
2: na prince na no ka say Ghana ha e say di ye ma omo mu ni football ho adwuma na ye football
1: mm
2: how about Idrisu why we are Abubakar Agu
1: a politician
2: because and then se o sika na wonim bo no na koto team se do mobi ma oya ma wa
1: e ka mm
2: she board of directors komo dima ke se ba komo ye pa ni se omo hwe players coming in and those going out transfers
1: omo nyawo adwuma o de chire kwa na o di sika
2: player no ba ne transfer
1: na Dr. Kwame Chase sika o di run nations mu omo across division 1
2: it tells you say
1: one of the team na chire mu ni omo ye
2: oh,
1: but yeah, Brandon, seven dollars now. I'm going to sell bounty.
2: Yeah,
1: I'm going to ban.
2: Yeah,
1: can I? Yeah, baby, real man. Yeah, but come on, so now you're a fair for so aggression. To one out here, and also no one so brain away to me the word. You know, I'll be remo abu. I'll be a mecca say one out here. No, I've been chill crow mono. So when you're quite better now, come on, say yes, cry and yadia. You be an answer. Brennan Tino, yes, so can you be a yenya 050-252-9935. 050-252-9935 and won so wo brain ye obetimi afre na de wadwentre aba ensempi ena enei yani abajo for ye di hunko mo ye room e wo UK abrochiman mu yani ye duada ma fi Michael e ko hoko di nko mo wadina dwentre aba so betimi de wo de no aba ma me nkwana me for frefo di kan e wo dwuma de no so wodin ene ne wo frere afre hello. What's your radio program? How do you get from my now doing the crack at the boy?
3: Hello.
1: Hello. Your passport. Your passport. Your phone. Your other woman.
3: I can't. Into a banner of everything. Only the nose of

0: Kensan Company Limited, a draw a guy precursor garlic mixture. What dance the enemy be the other way? Share a draw way a draw. Dr. James Amwa, the public health researcher. I should show more or the other person. I send away. Yeah, catch a war. It be a subim.
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7: 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Ye be de kama e de amount. En so so hodo a. 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
6: 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Aya, Juma, a fitting jada. I will pay me that so. Over who I want Panabuquan so. 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

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Como 3 door wardrobe, como 8 door wardrobe. Was also como TV stand, como grand TV unit. 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Ebi, almost your honum. 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Yen ya wada Jomun Quantano. A DNM here. Mr. Bene Bungro Honomoa, Genite for Messing Chenho, Brecum Drobo Quaiso, Enunti, Fahombo Ash Foam, Complete Limited, now Hunto, now Nayim, no Sitamunina, and Yefefe Ash Foam, feel it.

0: Aja.
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1: 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And
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0: Not sorry down.
1: And also, so Benya Doso Pod one cassette.
0: And in an Kamfuano.
1: Opa Sawunio defo Bumpunim.
0: One on one.
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1: Fiada Nayam Pai Bocassia.
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8: 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A fair bank, bank ya hoodo. 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My one so. 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Gossware, aluminium and glasswork. 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
0: Yeah, my voice and I'm singing to you, don't shy, shy.
1: 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That's the time you're on Shalom Radio.
0: Oh, no.
1: And then yeah, Wednesday. It's quite a lovely day that we're having together, you know. We're talking about mid morning on the midweek. Right, today marks the very 19th day of the month off, I guess. Gradually. I just want to take this golden opportunity to say good morning to the entire listeners of Shalom Radio. Wherever you are blessed this morning. A very big thanks to the Lord, the everlasting Father, the omnipotent one. May his name be praised. May his name be worshipped all the time. The omnipotent one, good morning. Oh boy, then I said, and I say, Chiano. My name is Kukrumuti, I am saying, oh, I'm a boy, I'll be the Abribiano, Janina. So, how old is the Lord? Yanko Point is someone, Menu Muni is someone, Nymphia, what the editor is saying. That's the question of the day. Yanko Point, what the saying. So how do you picture your God? Nyankopon awosom no say na osihunu. Once sometimes you know. Ebe kan obi ho asama won hia na da won hunim fo ni da but now u picture ne say bia na me kan na boji say afu. Nyam funa sheshe because we didi come up. Nyankopon we didi soche. So mo so bo me ni umie ne te say ne seso ana. So the Lord, how does he even look like? How does the Lord look like? Nyankopon amenu mi ne so na say na ni I wish ni ni pa ban ni characteristics no say na tie. And I wish you a blasphemy. Okay, mom, we share Bible from Genesis to Revelation. O me nyabo try kan chere say chale, you are doing the blasphemy this morning. Nyankopon o pa gro. 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Mimi picha mi old man. 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Oh. Nyankopon a me som no ojiji kakra. I go you say, oh, total one for no musi me can see who power. Total one for me tramo high and pay filling station papa power back on the more hospital road in the junction and so see to up a total one edge for you and me tramo high. I truly believe that you are doing well this morning. Right on. August 19, 2026. We're talking about the midweek edition of the mid morning affair. Yeah, Tony Jin say you could never see the courtesy of a console cosmetics as usual. And na fun of four Bahama made you bread a bison one say. I believe your banks are holding a better answer funeral loan, yente wedding loans. I believe your funeral loan. We know here wedding loans. And I'll be worried as soon as well. Okay, among the two, which one are you willing to attend first? Nina, very important. Younger than older, if something happens to somebody, it's show solidarity. It's so many comfort. Shining crying, would do condolences on Emmanuel. My name is what? God, G-O-D.
0: Every time you hear my voice and I'm singing to you, don't
1: shy. And in the area, I'm saying, I'm going to put a homo pony at to you for say, if you know they, we know they here.
0: I'm
1: saying, come on, Abrebia, you are so faithful to the dial. 100.3. La la la. Today, the one who's on the commerce for screen, you know, led by Amok Supremo Kumikwa Tena or Chase Steven. Ratome, anyone who can, you know. Did a yeoman job. And check weekend the another say the judge so as na mitima brutre omni Coventry City and the first match show. So I'm gonna say brand so let me claim at our customer Dubaku na Dubaku abo. yet also coming separate move to a premo to the peace cast of one of the chini yet also cacabin in Eddie Ni Sam no bebre way book to Jimmy Pa. Shut up. Radio. Hit the jackpot.

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or two things say abribia ye no okay and then me person me kono YouTube no me was okay men call you WhatsApp the scan she the new YouTube ska ho TikTok ska ho sika obinya bra onya some likes and in ye 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

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Be man no de oye wrong. And for Sunday, will be man or ban there every day, be every blessed day, be on the day, Nasamede. But then your son, it's you. Who shall be my be? That's in the baby on Junior and Honor, so baby, Tate and Abra Bostay, Bia. Master, you pity the man. 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And you make a big deal, ma. And I had that diary, you made in a bro. I said, I don't come out.

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Need I be honor. Drink be available. Oh, yeah, my gun hand or comes up again. Fred 0248-685730. 0205-482-8000. Be on point. Oh, yes. I wish I for me, can I just admission? Oh, good. Baker's admission is on point, is on course on Brickun Star Senior High School. As a free senior high school no education, I buy the Amawana. It will be out in the Bachelor Brickun Star Senior High School. I will bring your quantities or enjoy free education in ABA. I buy no a jet team. So I'm to me ABB out on the hoodie hoodie in a DHR. School no day, as I'm boarding facilities in ABL Honor. Na ho e free tuition, free uniforms, yeah, ma free books and a free tablet. Sabre gusu e je wona wo wie junior high school no, I e je wona senior high school 1 no 2026-2027 no mo. Courses are ordered to say general science, general arts, home economics, business agriculture, and visual arts. School no assign ye YK examination center. E honum ene ye children social ni bi. Ye wa church for one, needless to tell you so ma bin wadi chiremu. School be one more the echo show on my own say, Omo Mohina Bay and Yang. I met it to Abrabo Sausia, the Crane Coaching. Now we can start seeing how they are made in South Rondo. BBI, come on, the Abidian Social and Susan Solomon. It is on point. Your mom would tumble.

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Ash fuma di enla like. Like a standard board for cry John Lances, you know. How do you want to say? A call with all sizes, say student, medium, double, queen size, super king, any near kick out. Low and high densities mattresses. Any idea about our ash for to four board. Your showroom, I wardrobe, quine, swan, or a Benny State one, my free GRA, and I will call one hub. Stores on you will be brave, but I call our main station, maybe a fast sequa. One can occupy you or sequa crew one. Tezi rank one man at sequa tezi rank one. And yes, sequa crew, make sure you come home, maybe a fast sequa taxi, echo sequa no. We don't have to know how to make it into an ash home production. Sounds on a back or a queer for a downfall. You got on ties in no situation. From 0541-776-437. No kupimo showroom on my bones and your money, and your baby, wardrobes in a center tables, dining tables, double, queen size, any queen size beds in a near my pin area back. Dressing mirror in area back. For an issue hand, ash phone for when I catch an akoji bee. Never ball come up, son of Mitchell, we sheep. A shone on ages, a dress from corn. Body no be here and draw do a bit me a massage your body no come out. A draw by no bones and a massage, a whole body no. Obi one more high blood pressure, you cheat up high in a pan, you can tie in here. Or bass on fish you call no at a chin at a poor okum, I ain't seen be brim, so I need your coin such an insult. Not for any tray. Drax will be a banner brush along with you, a tombi. Ewa, a do patent your tombi or hand, walk on you born, I'll be a bee. A dinner is shown on juice, a 100% pure on a wow, a mabibia, sisi so come out body no, one anybody no, mojane, dini veins, no, a clotty, money flow, money liquid, and to say a bobo, and then I balance, I won't sell on a man who to ash a woo. You are the saint, baby, I see a one a numen on a gamino, and we are near pa, it's shown on the best sour area. We are not pursuing the ass man, a doing young. 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
0: 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A gan en eko cement so today obi a ni oba ni be ma drus no. Ye be ma ho adwuma wo body no. 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

Steve Green, a store be away, Krum Hanuma, Juma, Moyane, yes, when he and say, Catcher, I want me a provision store. Toiletries, Nina, Tommy, Minerals, Metre, and San, Niamue, Deno, Nina, Tom, who do be? I took a tongue free a honum. 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A face sardine, and one Ninketon and I can say Milo, Nido, Meg, Brown Sugar, Biscuit, and Mapani. Your Mumbaza coin is where I could be my order. Steve Green, I make an oasis. 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Ah, Omo dear price, no, a bebo, my store now, Quaqueno. Obinion for so be brave. Aye, and one on the same, no, Obinion for so be brave. Right, make a catcher, and Tico, now for your dear wife.

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Magbi Dental Clinic na midi wa dance. 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Ye examination, ye consultation. Ye scaling, ye polish man ye white. Ba. Fred doctor no 0249 5289330502050775119. Good morning to you, Tom C. Good morning to you, Ofayao. 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Yeah, Tete Mofran from nursery, KG, primary, Ekopin Junior High School, 1 and 3. Metre 1 to 3. 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And she fees are and she has to pass for some quan. And she'll phone us or TikTok on quan. Watch radio friend master no 0541 574534. Just say, she's sharing into Tubiano. Watch radio. We named the name Fan Tun Quan or the Quina Mapa. Watch them of Fran and Bibian Tum come up and found one. 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

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We say behind ye fa crack your ruta town in nature. Baby, see, I own you couldn't name a show. My main show, me perso born home by Ansana. Wong, my main born home by Ansana Yarena Yaw. So much I do be the Auronsa. Can you say what could do? It could be an cry so can she? Oh, and your original pizzy hat. 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Ruta life, no. A ye stradia, a be an a free acasibiano, a money flexible. A ye at the phone, a free body no system no, a ye okay, a dinner ruta life. You should be a co echir a coin. Obionum so about it true, or calling feature come more. 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But this our break. If I should ruta life near do never boa. 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
2: Mm-hmm.
0: What you say?
2: Me too.
0: Aha. Last na me can see we now be entini mbi ase. My main show a memo statistics viewer. You see the number of people alive today represents only 7% of those who have ever lived. You see nipa mo wu no e do so chen nipa yete ase sisie. The number of people alive today. E represente o hamu chichemu sonpe of omo wuko.
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0: you are not talking with fact we are factually and proven
2: say aka be 40 minutes opa ma ti
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0: 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It has been proven. The oldest profession in the whole wide world. What you say? And then if you more about to just say, babies are your warm every second, be a fall.
2: say ne wo kan bi e wo kan ye ti o evidence bi e nka ho.
0: Four babies are born every second. Nearly two people die every second. Abo acha keke mienu na nipa wu acha keke mienu na nipa wu
2: e kama enti ma yeti
0: de sorry ko ana edin a ye common part the whole world. A dear common part the whole word, a Muhammadu. 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Bon every channel. 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
0: 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And I mean, we say there's serious and something. Apart from that, now boys, where you could shower a Presby Park anyway. 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And tomorrow, Mutia Bontia Moka say, Shalom Jarvis, I could give 50,000.
1: I know you're out.
0: I'm coming. I'm off for Kappa. 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
0: 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E no one in North Korea. O se fa evidence bra.
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1: aha
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0: mapo mapo
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0: 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Okay. By the way, my main fan chance from Emma Magazine for Master Casco. Abe. Auto electrician who can come. Aha. Sounds so and a bozing, bozing, bozing, bozing. Magazine for you know which is along really none of me from high. Oh, baby, we are ECC Kappa, Ebriku Magazine, and also me for evidence in Brana. Shalom FM, Ebriku, me for evidence in Brana. 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

0: Premo Ato. 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I'm not saying I'm going to be a man. And then we call the brass and say, dear, I can't say why I can't. Ebremo. And I'm okay, FM, need to FM, make a peace FM. She parts because I'm of a conjunction, Accra, and your walk. Hello, FM. I was desperate about some work, Master Dunca, say, boy, and I'm so. Then you know, Kwani stations are. 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
2: obi say gold board abetu smuggling smuggling and they own in their worker they also who can say gold board abema galam say mo mai den akosru
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3: Well, I'm saying about it, you know, get pensioners in quo. Pensioners, the end of the year, a bar, a bia, a bia, nana, what you be, nana, what you mean, bia, and you don't send me, bia, and a bonds, no, brow talk. Now, into a bank, it's in kitty almost every week, a beba. Now, near about 6 months, 6 months, no. And no, yeah, all my abiance is son or more bonds, no. Now, we issue from my woman, or more with the woman bonds, coy. Now, I buy a mound bonds for front. Individuals, no, a mound bonds, no, the.
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0: I don't dare want to me being who said to do say because pensioner for no bond will be a crano will be there. I was means the anubisi this week. I buy it here. Will be I was means the anubisi next week. I buy it here. Pensioner be a yanny dear. And next week will be so the ever so. I'm so will be anyhow and near buy a cake can be busy say because I buy it here. Pensioner for the other said, and because I will be out there so I buy it here. Mount and all my sister more dear so mount for front or so. I was means here be a buy it here. It will be anyhow.
1: I was young for any outy a year chairman or that board and share securities and exchange commission as well or sign so a year can anyway convener Emma Pensioner Bond Holders Forum Dr. Edu Anane entry and seminina and in common and century Abdullah Dasmani and then another chain
2: now Penny or mining consultant engineer wisdom Adam Gomasi once I can say the good bodies and semi yahoo na wetre muse. Wakwa kwaye padye hunu fodi ni mdifuwa wo asasimu e gudye tu wo jumedye hundye. Watine chile no he Ghana good board womejuma wamo yena. Wadye dobe tu miyakane se. Onu hunu se. Ya kwa imbia. 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Wabu wama illegal mining. Akosu wo omayimu. Enche mu wadebata wana se. Oje gold dodwo. Ah, good board. 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Bio, was it gold board? A Bwama Ghana, gold wire tunnel. Yetumi dia fancy say ye pa ne kwa pa so de na bionzo so abo ama yetumi anya ama no ne sika nanzo so ye ye ni sey no na ye he se emfa o sey ye bia emre ye
3: obi say gold board abetu smuggling so smuggling and your own in their worker they also who can say gold board abe magala me say go ma den akosru because for the first time we have a government that was set a target on small scale gold abeto this is a sector obi enu me say your cash small scale omo omo ye formalize no e ka credi dinara e ye galam say fuo aban bia nso ato galam say gold da MPP Atobida, NDC Atobida, from 1963, omu nyi na to galamse golda. 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They can't even give you half of that target. And you set a target of 140 ya, 17, ogofane hi, and ye galamse hi. And she say, who providing market, emma illegal mining, na se wuto illegal mining gold, na se wuko ton environment, ne say, na wuko ton sa gold, no, sambe boka. Man, this is serious.
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1: My recommendation for gold bond losses here, because you know, I was a buying a share. Now, you establish an independent gold pricing and purchasing committee, like a satellite committee. I mean, you say, if it's a gold bond, no, I'm $2 million on a fixed price, on a tour, on a sport. I'm not to me, no, I be able to understand, say, the institution, no, cry, hey, deal or mining, they will find ways and means to close it up until international bodies and a baby tray and say, your boss are out. Now, that independent committee, no, will be in charge of fair price. Pricing of gold that you better talk from the small scale people. And every day, be a gold, do be a gold board, be close in our books. That committee will have the responsibility to be updating the public every day to the extent, say, gold board will not have that leverage, say, ABL, bet me a lumpy a month purchasing massage figures and tamper with so many data.
0: Penaya Tini, a mining consultant, engineer wisdom, Adam Gomasi. 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
2: 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Ghana Airport Company. Wamo chefemu die bi die. Wamo ye. Na emom Ghana Civil Aviation Authority die. Mm-hmm. Wamo chien chien.
3: Agreement to give a friend is a memorandum of understanding. And as a agreement, the woman is a look about a cigana, a piano, a mochage, some mochage on us, or moving over 10% or how much you move to Magana, which was agency, the same media information at the Momoa. Also, a video movement. Yes, science agreement, you know, civil aviation for Mount Fanya to 2019 September, and as I'm running. Parliament so that passing a man in a 1994 parliament edi chum say this time no e look like we see Ghana be to free Ghana be a segregation for charge am no from 10% imagine it.
2: Na Dr. Erika Suma ni chile muse yue ye na wasi efi 2023 die. Ejumekuwa ni Ghana Airport Company fuwache fene wasu omutia wa mre munu wamu ye. Na emu Civil Aviation Authority muano enyeno. 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Enonso. 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
5: So we need a personalist approach and we need to but I repeat Sami Jemfi is not owning a fair market in this country. And you know now, sorry, no what or my no abocat study or no canoe. Reports now or can you be sent through for the money in Iagi Mudok. A hen or my cast a good board and abocawa. But see the I can't go for anchor, a button content, some music at some more custom opposition. Many of your punk on my own gown. When you are the parent for never work on it. A seminar or canoe. Katana no side to the Akana and some IMF for seminar and work on. A hinfa and IMF is good board aboka. Or the third report about from what it said, Jim Rano. A hinfa and yes, good board aboka. It is a minute nothing. Now, so your canoe just here. Now, the hanger near the regiment.
4: Na enwachi ena ye Erika J SI Association musa wuti asembia minority leader ye Rafinho Mark ne kan ye fa sa bill condition hune ehunkro ne bosi dabi wankasa ne ye isanse panyimu enkasa sa
5: NDC MPP yen ya tamfo ye nam fo ye ni anom but they do be na so do otan area manyosema otan e different from say o ye fact he been a lawyer for years in some now o kan so the man say unko di na court non famo obi ko adua good board no de be bona na kind of thing. Huge. Now the chairman walk around and say, Samijan Fidia, you need the bill condition. Samijan to bill condition. Why not say Samijan? But for you telling Obi say the bill condition as what? Please, who on in bail no, or on that statement no make it say some them bail condition no. At what? In what capacity no they make it as it? Is it not reckless statement? Before my entry, why am I bill?
4: And now what he a chief executive officer of the National Entrepreneurship and Innovation Program and no lawyer Eric Ejay.
0: Now Bono East Regional Minister Honorable Francis Owusu-Emchi. And our dear Bufuso Akasa Adiatre. District Chief Executives, Municipal and Metropolitan Chief Executives are one more ever Bono East Mantamu. Abo Ebinomu Koko. As a Subani ni Yebia, Womumubi, Edene Diri Nini Yon. Na Womu Toko Swa, that's how Subani ni Yenidia, or Dorese. 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Was there been for Majuma serious? Crack, crack, crack, crack, crack, crack, crack, crack, crack, crack, crack. Ejuma, there's some Munsas and municipal, metropolitan, district chief executive. No, Womato Tunasi. Anya Womodia Yakuzam and Quakris, from Kodjadan Kobinada. I also to watch a see one time something which is the Bibio Bassa meeting. Anna Womoba Freya. We are your baby dear absent one ma. Now, one man also. Well, and cannot say one truck at our crown. I say one can't change in your MC and a DC is a wookie. A be emergency biaba. A walk and wifey. And to me, the name going to walk, but what the answer of crime, mammy, on carry. One more one carry and soon there will be a regional minister that's adding with Jacra one pen pen pen pen pen pen pen pen pen pen. To a woman, yes, and one last warning. Anna or Dema woman. A be much, Muse. Ubeje di pa se 11 MMDC is a wo Bono East mantam no dwuma die kese sei a wo mu dia nananom hefu na abase biye ebi ama no ma ma no soso a wo manka we na kese nananom no mu wo mu ana se dwuma no a wo mu 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Babunu East. Now, OMC, DC, I bear Babun Pesiaso, about Ukro Pomu. Wama Nanya Di Brano, who didn't say? Regina Miss
6: Sam,
0: important
6: meeting like this, apart from honorable Adam Johnson, DC, Yan, that's the point, and I'm going to take you on. Every municipal chief executive, district chief executive, after you are you fail to come, chief director, put it down, they are going to be slain. Now, I must spend your time to come and participate. And you, being the district chief executive, being the municipal chief executive, you will sit at your comfort zone for an hour to come and spend your time here. Put it down, they have to be slain. Special emphasis goes to Petiman South. Petiman South, it is unfair. Any unfair, 70 Petiman. Now, in a new program like this, who's all participating? Who will participate? So, I will believe this is heading on a certain road.
0: Honorable Francis Owusu-Emchi, Aya Bono East, Mantam Swafo, Nene, Anna Yati Yano, Nanako Jedu, Ewa Techima, Bono East, Mantamu, Yaman Bofono, no. No, would me
7: then ask you, not the same devil to me, Tim, say, me, me, come, not the same.
0: I see our German, we buy.
2: And yet, young Cosso, and you know, Bruno, Mino, Emu. 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
3: okay Well, and some day be brave, but the person your boss will know. And he say, you believe it, say, based on the readings of Emrana, a setting up rent control department, you know, and even the rent commissioner's office, you know. Never be brave, the current acting rent commissioner, no, all year, any Emrana. Aha, indeed. And it is based on his misinterpretation of Emrano. Uh-huh. In fact, one of the hotel association, you know, I can say, okay, Emrana, that is a rent act, you know, any rent control act, you know, hostels are not under rent control department, you know, jurisdiction. Uh-huh. And if Ofa Bibi to say, rent act, you know, okay, section one, all premises, right, are under the the rent act, you know, apply to all premises. But this is the point. It is misleading because as I will kind Emrano a defining premises. Emrano will kind definition or interpretation section honoma. Etrese dwellings are where or more charging rent. Our rent, you know, including the technical term, you know, a board and attendance. Board, you know, actually is meals. And attendance, you know, is personal services. In the personal services, you know, which is room cleaning, laundry services, security services, and almost all the services now, hostels, you know, are provided, you know. And running, you know, those facilities or premises, you know, are exempted from the Rent Act. The same, you know, so kind Rent Control Act now, Section 2, that is where the exemptions are. Exemptions, you know, one of them, HSA, premises left for commercial activities, industrial activities, and business purposes are also exempted from rent control. Then there is kind Section two, I think paragraph E or so. It just says premises are almost charging rent like above 100,000 Ghana cedis. 100,000 Ghana cedis in Ayen as of 1986. And then Tikamuno would buy 10 Ghana cedis, I think 10 Ghana cedis. And see, all the hostels, you know, there's no hostel almost charging 10 Ghana cedis. And see, hostel rents, you know, are above the threshold now. Or the threshold of rents for premises that are under the regulation of the Rent Control Act. And see, some of the things that Hostel Association can say, based on these provisions in the Act, you know, the hostels are not under the jurisdiction of the Rent Control Department. But normally, the legal... the other issues that concerns Omuwono, and they say the procedure rent control officer no, they used to carry out this advocacy no, it's also wrong. And I'm going to talk about a few things. One, just because the hostel fees, you know, then all of a sudden what characterizes these hostels are criminals. What characterizes or more rents, you know, or more fees, you know, as exploitative, without showing us what rent or what fees these hostels should choose. Anka obi oya reasonable biano. Anka oye wajume ya. Anka obi oya wanga sa own assessment. Anka say okay, hostel way based on facilities that. You offer to the student based on location, your cost of construction, and all of these things. This is how much I say we charge, but who charges say into a bros of say. But unye sanye mani in ebiu unye ebi. Just because our hostel be na hostel no charge ebi at 10,000 or say hostel no charge exploitative rate. But bear in mind say hostels ni ina so enye pe. Hostels, they be charging 3,000, they be charging 2,000, they be charging 4,000, they be charging 5,000, they be charging 10,000, they be charging 15,000, based on services are almost provided and the cost of running the place in there. And it's a student to be, when we start hostels, you know, we charge 3,000, 2,000, 4,000, 5,000, you know, now we're on cohort. Now, so also, 10,000, another 15,000, another 20,000. How do you use that as a basis, right, to characterize all hostel fees as exploitative? Uh-huh. Secondly, one other agency say, "I want Mremuno," and of course, I mean, will be or will exercise administrative discretion. Biano, say, who say someone you regulate on Obu and Mranuswa? Yani say, "Esa Oma Unipakrono a point." To respond in law, if you be audit or term pattern, you need to listen to the accused, right? As or no so no man acquire no so a making the case, but the bias the initiative is taken on he hasn't given any proper hearing to the hostels. In fact, the president of the hostel association at one point in time he. I invited Mr. Opoku, right, to come and talk to his members, and even gave him the opportunity to, you know, come in and talk to the members and explain what he is trying to do, and so that they can find a way to help him achieve his goal. Apanama. In fact, Okachira Omu said, so Obeba, Eze Omu Tia ne transportation to Kumasi. Oma or the Omu Bebano, as a hostels need to have more accommodation. And then he even hung up on the president of the association. And to what he knows, and yeah, Jumebina, acting rent control officer, rent commissioner, no, that's all you. Politics be and all you. And some debris, but Emubina. But
2: Era kene dog ni ami bi sabi oni say Yera Frederick Opoku waka wakasa empa hudu opi achechire mu ese emra efhwe your friends rent so e wo mai mu no eno ne ma rent control department to me ese womo 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
3: there be owned hostels, you know, and Mrao Honoma a regulatory on the Tourism Act of 2011, I think Act 817, right? Classify hostels, you know. And the hostels, you know, they are more Ghana Tourism Authority and regulatory. And this is our person who operates hostel, as our application to Ghana Tourism Authority. Now, we have to inspection, ensure that health and safety issues, to run a successful hostel. No, we need an answer or mama authorization to run the hostel. We are not free. Why? District assemblies, you know, requires hostels, you know, as obtaining business operating permits. In the hostels, you know, they also apply to the district assemblies for business operating permits. And yes, hostels, you know, they are not being regulated. They being regulated by state institutions, at least two state institutions. Apart from, you know, our taxation, GRA, ECOHO, ECOJ, or more taxes, Ghana Fire Service, EPA, you know, requires that they meet certain requirements. And you push Ghana as a state, you know, institutions be brave, or almost at least about five of them and regulated the activities of the hostels. And the hostels in can say, and yes, they'll be regulated. They are already being regulated. And you Mr. Frederick Opoku, one of his antics is that hostel operators, you know, they are running away from regulation. The point is that the hostel operators are already being regulated. Where are they running to? Sunny claims, they are four claims. They are four claims.
2: Doc, me, Dog, menye wanu nsi bone, wabose GTA, Ghana Tourism Authority, wamo eba ebe shese mubibia koso, wamo eji tax nsusu befi wamo die, but ye she institutiona ye wama sedye se, wamo hwe se adia mo yene pepepe, se bia edayena mu provide edia masuku ni bia, edayena enkwaya sebe sebe, kete kete se anumenum na ebu edaso se tiye niye. 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Dr. Sherman.
3: The American is there. Already, you know, hostels, you know, all of these other state institutions are mobile, you know, or more regulated different aspects of the hostel. Our Ghana Mremu, so all kind of rent act, you know, any rent control act, you know, right? There is nowhere, hostels, you know, they are under the rent control department. If you open a crime, I mean, kind
2: act in one casa, a cow, how?
3: The patrol say.
2: Messi act in one casa, a spelling clearly, say, rent control department. One more na.
3: I mean, kind act in one casa,
2: intro. Wadaro, mami, too.
3: If you okay, section one of the act now, mami, a second.
2: Okay.
3: Section one of the act, you know, titled Application of the Act. And subsection 1, it says, subject to subsection 2, this act applies to all premises. All premises. And see, I have our interpretation, you know, and a rent, acting rent commissioner, no, AUSU. But as a attorney, as a Konoko ready, what the act in Emrano define as premises. And the Uber call interpretation section, hold on. Uko interpretation section, wa Emrano define premises. And the Mekai definition of premises, you know, actually, or say premises includes a building, structure, store, or any other structure or part of that structure, movable or otherwise, which is the subject of a separate letting other than a dwelling house or part of a dwelling house bona fide let at a rent which includes a payment for board or attendance and land, outbuildings and appurtenances left together with the premises at a single rent when adjoining the premises left. The reading way, definition of premises in the training says, all other premises now in Mrani Treno, it excludes any dwelling, rent now, tenant, you know, or, I mean, the occupant or the resident in Tiano, includes meals. Say, if you are a hostel, no, or more canteen services, be a Omuma, a Biania. And now, say, Omu provide these services. Services, you know, and ona earlier on, ona make a trust, eh? Services, you know, a dog should be brave. It includes cleaning of the room, laundry services, security services, maintenance of the common area, and all manner of things. And services now currently hostels are provided, meaning now falls under these services. And Mrani Trese, any facility or premises that are providing meals or these services, you know, they are not included in the regulation under the Rent Act. And Mr. Charles said, so your friend is saying, Rent Control Act of 1986, and also so our exemptions, our honoma, excluding a hostel premises. And also, my main kind, section 2, no, intro. Section 2, no, that reads, there also section 1 does not apply to a lease or a tenancy, right? And these are the exemptions. And two kind, I think, paragraph B, now, or say, of premises left for industrial, commercial, or any other business purposes. These hostels are left for business purposes, and they are classified under GTA arrangement, you know, as business premises. And because they are classified as business premises, anything that district assemblies, you know, it requires that they obtain business operating premises, I mean permits. What they are saying. And the, once the hostels are commercial and business premises, the Rent Control Act and also excluding them from rent control. And Mr. Kai said, okay, paragraph E now. Or say, where the rent payable exceeds 100,000 cedis per month or an amount determined by the minister by an executive instrument. Mm-hmm. And see, 100,000 cedis per month, and you're up at 1986.
2: Okay.
3: And see, what about, say, Ghana Sikamwa, and you're 10 cedis.
2: Mm-hmm.
3: And see, what's the rent charge?
2: Nice, I have no crown. And who be here, sir? Your rent act, no, I have this particular side that work 100,000. You go to your new year, old cities, no. You bet me, as a sum, na yet to me, a rare and nay price, a value near to me, a coaching, sir.
3: Exactly. And the Usha, sir, near my way, in our exclusions, way, in the reasonable conclusion, I bet him, drawn is there. Hostels, no, they are not under the jurisdiction of the rent laws. And mommy makes it our point.
2: Yeah, I say, my own him say.
3: Make it this last point. After the time of the passing Rent Act, that's 1963, there was practically, virtually none of these hostels here, as they say, a supportive student. And the, you can make the conclusion that Emrano, did not even contemplate these hostels in the first place. Because now hostels, you know, not hostels, name you. And the any honor, and then you obitimi call your emra, a better regulated idea in no.
2: But young Shay, a rent control, Ranoha, or section 10 no, or can't a rent act no, a ma. A rent officer, rent control department, it's that to me, no. As a Sikebia, I was a hostel association or hostel facilities, no, one more charge, no. Rent control department, there was a determined amount of money, as a more charge. I know the Amuji Tumusa.
3: And you know, correct. And you know, correct. And
2: the section 10 no, of the rent act, no, a boahu.
3: Ah,
2: me
3: patre, the past section 10 no, and threat the Mr. Opoku Ekano. Section 10, no, actually, my main kind of no intro. Subsection 1, or say, a landlord or a tenant of premises or any other interested person in the premises may apply, emphasis, you know, is on may apply to a rent officer in accordance with the regulations to assess the amount of the recoverable rent of these premises, whether or not the premises are occupied.
2: Matua siwa ha si. Matua siwa ha. Na mebao. Matua siwa ha. Na unyi ni se. Because se se si. Hostel facilities. Mo charge bebre. Ma e buru titiru. Suku fwani a bad time sunti na ma rent control. Omo so etuwa na mo e bemu. Ababe cheke wa sa adi we un.
3: Aha. Enuna hostel operators no. E challenge no. Enuna omo e challenge se. Rent na. Na fees no omo charge no. And yet exploitative. Osha the cost of setting up a hosteler. Putting up a sasino buokrano. The board in ding materials are better. The board in ding Uko banks are over koji loan. Interest rate 30%, 40%. What the Nisa Niamani na a boomer, right? A whole rent and our fees and our omo a charge. KNUSD hostel operators no cradian. Omuno, they have a very good relationship with the university. In the university, you were an office there, a friend of Dean of Directorate of Student Affairs. Now, the piano, Omuno, Directorate of Student Affairs, and ethnancy and negotiate that rent to any fees. You know, if they are saying, Omuno, Omuno, drink keke, now Omuno, the fees are out.
2: Yeah, other private hostels are one more any university be any that relationship or no. Now one more charge because minimum say first semester A B as 3 months as 4 months and school in equity and a wakwaji hostel noa. Say A B a single person what you 5,000 or 6,000 and a becca chance won't you or 3 months in year na next academic you will sign up baby moa and also different charge any at the bemano. He said, no, you're quite a mofa so exploit innocent Ghanaians.
3: I don't know, make us a well, that's not make us a no, make come a KNUSD hostel operators. In the main Kasama be a hostel, be
2: a hostel owners association. Minim say hostel owners association, you know, and a Wokasama woman.
3: Make Kasama specifically. KNUSD Hostel Operators Association.
2: Okay.
3: And see, say, be a hostel, be a baby, be a crack. Not a or charge rent to be a exploitative. I don't have a problem if the authorities, you know, are dealing with them. Uh-huh. But how do we even determine the rent, you know, and our fees no more charging, a exploitative? Before I'll be to make decide this, you know, as a some benchmark here, what the best to know. And the sub benchmark in the NDWA, yeah, then a young say rent no a exploitative. Oh, and the alumna, Ezenka, acting rent a commissioner, no, or yes, I'm your man who would do. Now, ABA or yeah, assessment of rent for different areas. Maybe a hostels who were near a Hanodia, but. No, hostel operators no more. No one who say, okay, ABA, me hostel, no, say na rent commissioner, no, assess it as rent. When you have money, you have money, you have money, and you criminalize hostels, you know, you characterize it as rent and exploitative. Oh, and no, hostel operators, you know, I can say, it is not right. Procedurally, you don't do that. Before I obey coming up with such a judgment, you need to have a benchmark. wa woni benchmark bia ozo a onam e na oka ye eyode just because okatasa it entices the students and it entices the parents oh and emwa because think about it very carefully the hostels where oba KNUS there KNUS the population is about 90,000 students traditional university halls no and accommodate less than 10,000 students. It's about 80,000 students, you know, are in the private hostel accommodation. Imagine that because of San Yemen, we are rent control office and you know, private hostel, you for no, Omoka say, well, yeah, yeah, hostel, ni biu. Students, you know, here for now.
2: You're right, yeah, man. But what confuses me? Because Hostel Owners Association, no more you're here for, is it only KNUST, Hostel Owners Association, ASEM, and I said the entire hostel facilities that what Ghana ha students have access to? Monkabo Muku, ASEM, and Ayeka, and I want to work as a man.
3: Aha, and I make us a home. They say, no, I work Ghana. Association, be anywhere, your friend, maybe a Ghana Private Hostels Association. In the various campuses, you know, hostels, you know, a bit more ABBA together to form their own local association. In Duba KNUSD, there were a local association, a friend of KNUSD Hostel Operators Association. Omu release, omu make a press conference, you know. In the discussion, you know, is centered around the KNUSD Hostel Operators Association. But may assure say, Asemna or Mokano, right, they are also speaking for the other hostel associations, you know, or more other regions and other cities, you know. So,
2: Okay. You want to share my way, you better
3: ask so. So, but mommy make it this small point, right?
2: Oh, sir, baby, mama, sir, baby, so I say, be you.
3: Yeah, mommy make it this small point. It's very, very important.
2: Me too.
3: Can say section 10 interest as a rent commissioner
2: control yeah
3: he has authority to assess rent for every property the operational weather it's a landlord to be par and or apply to rent commissioner no for that assessment
2: it's
3: a tenant to be par and also or apply to rent commissioner no, for that assessment.
2: Okay
3: and interested person which in this case, Mr. Pokuzi looks, right, an IA application. Then he can go in there. But hotel operators, you know, based on Ghana Mrasi, rent control Mrano, or the rent Mrano, he has no jurisdiction over the hostels in the first place, right? And this section 10 of Mrano doesn't even apply.
2: Ne senti ena miss me bisa umpose se say no institution ben ena regulating mo ankasa uko tu GTA ese wo mo meba uko tu GTA se wo mo ba round se behwehwe uko tu other institution bisa wo mo so ba behwe nti enye rent control mrana ma rent control sa to me ne se wo mo regulating mo enti why ne regulating mo ne senti na mo exploit because hostel facilities are utie some parents any students said ye wo mo so efa hostel facilities boa ye gi wo mo eho a na sa no odin enti ase obi eni ho be check mo enti mo na mo take advantage e na mo gi nkofo eboa mo ankasankasa mo pe
3: da bi on down ye ka se regulation na ho wo ze me bo state institutions be 4 as a 5 Ghana Tourism Authority ka ho EPA ka ho district assemblies no e ka ho Ghana Fire Service ka ho even the police and regulated different aspects of hostel operations. You know. And the hostels, you know, they are under regulation. ABAO has a regulation in relation to rent. And no Ghana Mra, as per the reading of hostels, you know, operators, you know, have gotten knowledge of, you know, based on Embrano. Omo Patrick said, rent or fees of hostels are not regulated in Ghana. Aha, and the MRBA ni wata. Omo point a omo make ya no.
2: Yo, yeah, that's it.
3: Yeah.
2: Ebusian for Dr. Kenneth Apia Don Koshia Mai a property economist or sign advisor Emma Hostel Owners Association. Now what is here no bonko me yeah sanka yesa ebeka acting rent control commissioner yera Frederick Opoku and so ye bonwa na humano entimi entum.
0: Down what the entire uncle court no moon near court down when it's Sir Philip and Timmy in a honkas a jupe. Now, none was sentimentum with it, Nanny, Emma New Patriotic Party. Bernard and Chibu is Yakuan. Now, what check a cran temni, and our court is Sian Fanning court to a fiasse. Sir, where do you may ye a woo? A war, Galam says, and say Munti, a fear por a dunu. And on the lawyer for say, one also tried the abromo say, a temun warm on penisso. 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
4: Mama.
0: Maha.
4: Yeah.
0: Ansa na adiwa mani ebe banu. Court say, obet na asa.
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4: 15 October.
0: Meba, yewa August. Ene. Hey, August, a tosso a dunkron 19th August, and in the year, Timmy, yes, sir. And now, court to say, or Baba Sam's Philip Biana would dating yet.

0: Eti ama wane so so kakra mame. 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
1: 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Na aban lawyer to me as ye, a lawyer for 2 months abet. As a shame, I won't to me a lawyer once abet. Yet the assembly no ashes. They won't get mad, you must go to my phone in Piam. Yet it's the one you don't say, first class. Lipa, or may your purple case, Nansan with the Mapon in Piam. Or by Anna, who ran for them, a year with the Mapon in Chambers. Anna O'Pier, O'Pier by my name, a by lawyer to me, Abbey, she is a father. I have a time. Na lawyer for you ni mo mo a wo ra samo asase an e di omo ni mo samrens no mo so mo ni post dem ko le mo ni pa ye hu ni wo ho e ye NPP amani opo no ko director of legal affairs wo ra gari ma so ma so 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tin at record e no an ko so and the Oragari in Macoma by whom were caught them when you can't say, if you are by an uncle, you will be named Mama, Ura, a catcher. Then when I am fair, a by lawyer in Yabit, she is doctor that is by a catcher and say, caught Miss Yamiadma, 15th October, Emma of the sign brand. Then when I am a text, I'm a year where she and I'm a TSL with him one woman, the room family. And then I want you, Nano, and Yadia, which means to have a snap of them with Yasa. And to make this. Me didn't hear past the eight year moon sinner and me. I think you know, I'm watching. The moment the man can walk past them, and then yet, and also a man yena. A man lawyer can have it to edit for ye, the moon. May me sex some yen on the side after putting up on a moon. It's Jamia Duma, and I'm 15th October.
0: Okay,
1: and Jamma Winston Villa off a day. Ubina, the crown will give a cram for the sake of that. Now, we give us.
0: Philip, I will cast it while checks won't feature ho. Any a unsa court de at a more funny a bebri, a court bain, and a judge bain.
1: A criminal court for with the moifwa or what I fought for a year with the moifwana nano would be Jemma Wound to me after my team we are with one and four and cast one for them to see as justice or justice, and I may issue them for garbage.
0: Yo, Philippa, yadasi.
3: Can I touch it?
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6: Oh, Miss Sentry, eh, also, ya rea titi be ben fipi, now so, ni yamu nyono ja, semit so, no hudra moto a minuno shia, ebe yangwa.
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3: 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Also, say they will be a fire. And when they a papa, and when they a Juman Casa, a Juno, a Juman Casa, a Juma, same magic.
1: Good afternoon. I would like to share my personal experience with you. I used the medicine for only 2 weeks. And now it has completely changed the way I manage my condition. Before I struggle with constant discomfort, but this medication has given me my life back. I won't deceive you. I woke up feeling refreshed, ready to take on the day. If you've been hesitating to use Hasak medicine, please let me tell you, it works. I was skeptical at first, but after this few days, I notice a huge difference. I'm even cured. I feel more energetic and comfortable, and I wish I had started using it sooner. So please, listeners, use this Hasak medicine. It works. It's a miracle.
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13: 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Nti eka se wei ye ejinamoa asefoa eche se ejinamoa no awone ma ejinamoa.
12: And the kitten will look exactly like the cat.
13: Na ejinamoa mba no ebe se omu na ejinamoa no.
12: If we say the offspring of a dog, it means the dog has given birth. And when you see the dog will not look like a goat.
13: Na se eka se nkramay asefoa eche se kramay no awone ba kramay a. Or say or no crime, I know now, uncle say upon you.

0: A dog will look exactly like its mother. 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
1: Kramino besenina pepe pe nina kramino.
0: Because it's the offspring of the dog.
1: If he say ofri kramino.
0: So he's saying that if we want to prove that something is true, we should use the love test.
1: Yohane kase se pese yehuni se bribi ya no krea. Mama yemfa odo unsocheno en.
0: And it says the love test will prove something. Number one, offspring means the source of something. The source.
1: And it's a odo unsoche ena ebesi bibi sudia. And yakase bibi free bibi mo ana bibi asifwa na entre adikronu nitri bibi free.
0: You know, sometimes when you go around the mall, there are people selling dogs, nice big dogs, and there are also puppies in smaller cages, and they are selling the puppies. And when you get there, they will point to the big dogs and tell you that these big dogs, this big dog, is the mother of these puppies that are there.
1: I thought I now call a JDBA I can see here from Molia. Obehunan Krofo, a tongue, and Kramaima, Okrebina, a binsu, a sheni boom. 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
0: But sometimes it's not true. They are not related at all.
1: Ma etada na enya no kre na kramai bano ni kesie no omu ni chakebia.
0: They have brought these nice dogs. There are dogs, all right, but that is not the mother of the dog at all.
1: Omo de nkra man ba omo ho fe abegina kwan ho. Na so enye kraman ni na ene de omo kire no kra.
0: They all look the same, but if you were to do a DNA test, you said no, they have no relationship.
1: O sho mo ni so de a omo se. Na so ka se wo hwehwe omo moje mu ahwe se omo ben ho na wo behu se omo mfie busia kro kra.
0: So maybe the puppies are actually mongrels. And what you are seeing there as very nice exotic dogs are not those exotic dogs. But they do that to trick you. And they say, oh, this dog, this is offering. So the source of this dog is these dogs. But it's not true.
1: Ebi anan kraman krampo or you feel kraman bi na somba catch you say, oh, where they are breaching the any bill. Yeah.
0: So maybe the puppies are actually mongrels. And what you are seeing there as very nice exotic dogs are not those exotic dogs.
1: And see, ebi anan kraman Kramunya Kramai kain into the all cast away and Kramai or Mufia Bridge or Muya Papa Pano. Not Antisa.
0: But they do that to trick you. And they say, oh, this dog, this is offering. So the source of this dog is these dogs. But it's not true.
1: Now, so Omuya Sadi Dada, or because, oh, Kramai way of free Kramai way muna buy and Nitrini. Now, so Bashanona and Yanu Krakra.
0: So in the same way, when you go to town, there are people who also look like Christians. They're all businessmen.
1: They
0: smell like Christians. They look like Christians. They are the same. How do you tell?
1: And soon I'll be fine when you say, Omu ye Christopher, my pa, and now Omu ye bi.
0: So he says that one thing you should remember, that if something is from God, the source, the offspring is from God, God has a DNA, a DNA. And sometimes when they do paternity test.
1: And so I say, I dear Baku, I say, what kind is it? Say, bribi free nyankopon. Say, ni tree e free nyankopon. Anana si free nyankopon moa. Nyankopon e wo moje mo. A dance dear nations, dear Srunkubi, Tisa dear ya, ye wo abofra, ye koshushoma, ehunise, neja, any dear ye kase, or ye neja, ampanana.
0: People give birth with other women, they say, no, this not my child.
1: And then my name, and ma wo, no ma shabofana, kasa debi, we nyameba.
0: They do a DNA test. And when they do a DNA test, that DNA test will prove that you are the actual father.
1: Nti omukoye DNA bi anom kohwehwe emoje mu abofra ne ne eja no na eno na ebedi adanse se obema no ye oba no eja ampa na.
0: And if you're not the father to the DNA will prove that you are not.
1: Na se nya wo na wo ye eja no so a emoje mu hwehwe mu ebe kire se wo nye eja.
0: So as for DNA, it shows who actually your father is.
1: And tis our DNA and our dear, a one nipple to my, to me, the my, a bano, and no better, sir, we a jam and pa, and now we need ya.
0: So here, if we want to do a paternity test of anything, the DNA of God, John is saying, is love.
1: Enti ahei se ye pese ye hunu se obi ye eja ema obobi ampa. De Yohane e kani se awusumu niema yetimi eshishemu edisi sujiano enene odo ewa nyankopon afemu.
0: He said, love shows their offspring. Who actually is the father of this thing that you are doing?
1: See, odo ena ochre nia oye weja every niama wuye nimuno.
0: So that's the first statement that he makes. So it is important for us to understand that if we don't want to be deceived, we should always ask the question: what is the offspring? What is the source? The offspring must have a mother, and the DNA test is love.
1: Nti de odi kanka. Any odo se wo pese wo hu bibisu wo hu adekro no ne na ofri mu baaye ana ne je ofri mu baaye a wo baaye sa awusu mu niamai mu hwehwemu ehunu se oba fri sa eje ya na enen na nyankopon afamu de no de edi hunu se wo fri nyankopon ene odo.
0: If we don't find love in it, then it is not of God. So, for example, I'm a pastor. You know, if you are a pastor, let's say, and you are married, you can easily have marital strife and still be
1: preaching.
0: You can easily not love even the person you live with and still be preaching.
1: Eyem rema wo se nipa wo ne ne ti eda sori nimpo wo nno no enso na wo koswa e kanyame asem tre afoforo.
0: And because you are preaching and it's something religious, it looks powerful.
1: Na esan se wo gba nyame din ede kan asem ni nti na ase tumi wo
0: and it looks acceptable.
1: Na eyem rese nipa beji atum ntamtam.
0: But the DNA of whether something is from God, the source of his offspring, it's not preaching.
1: That's so I decra a man kwa I debate media ash mane hun said I dear way every nyankopono and yet nyam sem kanu keke.
0: Do you understand me? It is love.
1: What's the me can ya say? That de no ne or do e da man sisam be kayon. Chanso be kayon hu embra kakra ebe dos anje mu is kwanu.
2: Indeed, we say we do women radi. Tibia woman we need you. What if you say, my life is an econ and yet? And then I pass me my chance to be with Jesus. Oh, how sad, I pass out the woman Jesus upon Pia Dibbets. Can say yes to Christo. In the message now. For much I never will be born in here, but now I come in. But yet, Gilly Elma, but it is a woman. Amen.
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3: 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do you could say you mean online so say a similar what you know say nyame afasa same you so aye sira amwa brabo and adan si dia bi esu abrabo ma ya pese oni ye chese in sira no kwa bra afifron so tese 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

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Coming from Mr. Music Man, for your entry. He called this one, "You Are My Shining Star." And indeed, this afternoon, as you are doing the listening, indeed, you are my shining star. And you me pacho, oh, you're my shining star. Why? Say, na kwejo SCN. No, I said, no, no, no. I'm 39 minutes after 1. Yako peace 104.3. Yako fair ye from Tubrekasi abone de Breo. And yet ye bo we ye haksa make sure my dance dienim. 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Yako in muatine. And now, I call Kubun Samne a queer breach for the idea. Nurse, the team better than us won't call your house. Now, you do a summer canyon. I don't know about all your 2 hours. So, why? This is a back with Nomi and Sababono. I ain't about to an acquaintance. Say, I now call you queer day. Now, a year, I guess, boost me there, toss so doom crony idiot. Nurse, a bit in a quay drink, you knew me, my shining style. So, now, yeah, the Amawaha. I signed the Amawakwaba. The afternoon show. It was Shalom 100.3 FM. If you be coming, when I made my seda, I'm an executive producer on duty. Although you will equip your papa be. If you are your papa, I'll be making pampe. And if you produce the show, no. So I'm a technician on duty. I will write a chief. I don't fool me in we. And then net will clear day. Now I'll call you any clear for day. I'm a boy. Na yeah, the afternoon show jumedie ni dia somo. Je we as dan in comedy can for no why, especially Uncle Jarvis. Why na afam die. Yes you are far baton no. Ya to aso akoyi se no mien sabebo. 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And which he ever seen at Nimua. Now, yeah, I say, the Pisca, Craig, we are both to more. Your bapen is a standard version, you know, yeah, the twas with your mouth. And no, the cabbage is Simane, do you know, and I say, do you know? Nano, me and Sana Bonnet say, the gun address what 2 hours so. Bruce Abena, your bonny, my papa, who do room, Kwan, and the chill. Tenebay, I won't swear, so your whole one hour will have the Kum Krubium, and that's the one so crab will book room up at 2 hours. Baby, and your papa, and Yabuabua, and I said, no, no, no, it's no me, and son, not ya, sorry. And the question for the day is, what you made in him? You're the best one, why? And son, ya, sorry. TAVA, rocking over here, mommy, mekamu.com, mejumamu.com, mefiefiemu.com. Baby, I will number with you, Shalom 100.3 FM, piano. And we in your mean shrow, second, the feeding the doors were gone, and Nemo, my brain, ya, bibiano. What you shalom say as you drift you near the Nantisa Yamenka and Hopa? Why? Every me and me did you made the inoch and me dinya the Davis Cecilia back with Jessica. A ya famous silly. But don't make you so a chick, sir. And TVA and Chemao. So would you shalom 100.3 FM? See, I did them do Central Market more and I say I don't phone in United Shalom. See, Yama, I mean, Moody Jamma, more Tony, more tuning in Anno. Money in our high navy, Sanson Rollins market one so. A jetty for a woman in our mutti shalom, Yano. Some more tone and ask a more tone. A green Yamin Shalom, why? Pragia for me, church Yamo. A brother for mutti office since I will run mutti shalom. A green Yamin come hopa. So well, what can I hear, Mamma? Why? I ain't introduction every year. Nurse and no one. A master Ember Aluminium and Glassworks. 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Jimmy, Michia Master Ember, Pa. Bossa Bibiabo Cordia. We ain't Chima won't call any in our way, especially your wisdom. And I feel King Solomon, together with a baby face. And I feel up Chichiku. Aha. Every moon locking over here, it's a quadro bedjua homie. Na coffee bee or the yen etu butterfly.

we me pa cho mamba no ntoko awai na mamba na ebufu nso me ba se me ba be cho odoni akoma pa I say bra home fade drum na the late food ya brand here. We 51 minutes after one, just about 9 more minutes. There's a no me you know airbo ever shalom feed you more say. Maybe by traffic, our journey, aha. The afternoon show. The bread where Joada could see who created the beer. The bread I call for prem to break us your body abroad. And here this I show we had this summer to the afternoon show on Shalom 103 FM. We are the tiny wood in your own more say about why. My name's me, a very interesting topic. Pa, and I'm Baba can was a means me, himself, me, no me, and no dear consuming every day, anywhere, anytime. Segment, we are segment, Tibia. The Dusabre, I mean, himself, of a co, on Fendia Grocra. So far, oh, Monita show, no, Mama Lizzie Costo, Central Market, Moha. Of our only one Casa Unia by sister Lizzie and Chemam Wai. And I feel love your sister. We love Winnie Moncola Nina, Monfani 10 plus 1.

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Just eating salmon regularly support heart health, lower inflammation, boost brain function, and help maintain strong bones. If you are breaking it down, you know you are maybe say you eat salmon, you need free move. If you are can say you know, my share the key nutritional facts of eye salmon are away eye 100 grams. Say unwa eye salmon are away 100 grams. Are share the key nutritional facts. Sir, salmon are away 100 grams. No, provided the mind. If I tell you, be kind. You need calories. It was 100 grams of eye salmon. I know any. Na calories. I obenya no obenya 206 of eye calories. 206. Calories and our obinya. It was our salmon now, it weighs 100 grams. Now, you are not too in Kenya protein. I'm a catcher. Catcher say salmon is packed with a high quality amount of air protein. The protein our obinya was 100 grams of air salmon. And 22 grams of air protein. And our obinya, it was 100 grams of air salmon. Na you will be BFN air fat. The part of fat our obinya no air 12 grams. Eye fat, which is mostly healthy unsaturated fat. There's a fat that you need free sa fish in a friend, eye salmon muno. Eye very healthy. Eddie Maya Pom din we ni your bad fats. And yes, the bunny, what you have here? Na vitamin B12. Na ubenya no me bacha ubenya over 100% of eye daily value of vitamin B12. Ewo eye salmon. Now you have vitamin B12 no tun chenya. The person ya vitamin D, which is also about 66% of a daily value. Now you will be BFN a selenium. The batcho sa selenium ubenya roughly ubenya be 75% of a daily value of a selenium. Ewo eye sa salmon na ewe 100 grams ni ne se salmon. Eye fish bi a no kure ni. Eboa pomodin pa. Now, if you actually the key nutritional fats of 100 grams of salmon, if you actually the major health benefits, a pomodin so so so, say the salmon in your life soup, say the young crewman quayo, say the ya ben quayo, cutting quayo. 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

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Let me have one don't pay na poor mudin. 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Nanya and nine yakano, who doctor of a boy. Me pa cho salmon eboa eye weight management. 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O pese o manage ya. Me pa cho e number ko aye be kanfo dia ma wawie yi e wo Shalom afternoon show juma die so no eye salmon. Yesi e den eye salmon. Na o be bisa se DNT e na eye salmon. Me pa cho high protein content. Aye free aye salmon mu no eboa e regulate aye your appetite, your appetite hormones no, so you feel full longer. 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Because of a high protein content, na wo a salmon

0: I read my patch 29 minutes after 2. Just about 31 more minutes. Yes, yeah, Brenny, yeah, yeah, be, no, no. Tommy and Sunny Boy, and yes, yeah, sorry, so. Yeah, PV, we need your mayor political arena. Wednesday's edition. On your number one account radio station, Shalom 100 or 3 FM. But for the meantime, you know, if I try to find out what you're doing here, every year, my watina say yes, I'm more quiet. But why? You made the near the afternoon show. Shall you say the bread with Dwada Kusia Yokuyada Monday to Wednesday? And they did the afternoon show. You made the end this morning. I was Shalom 100 or 3 FM. Tene, a boja, a midweek papa be. You really simple cra. And we had the gun that gets over. You be digger cra. Was it your nyan is any ye?
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0: And we Master Patrick Mbuma of a Master Patrick Mbuma Aluminium Works. 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That me catch you say japadie e ya die bia. 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Na say busuya penyi bi say no di agura maza. 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Tashifu no bit maje. But woman education ya be ba che. Back in yet day, won't mean Jim Finney Zemuda. It's a needy coin, so I will find a foundation, idiot. I have a school, shall see a man, why? Oh, Mr. Kukufu, a japa dear, cash you a japa dear, car near fee bet. And there, a bush a penny for no more ban or my boy boom. Oh, dear grandmother, oh, there's all work with you. Only a nubium. But a foundation is all pay and all pay, papa. Ne papa muno ni minimum no eya Christ the King Academy. Christ the King Academy. Ena make am for diama wene okwia dai. Intimate ha make as session nso say admission is in progress. Why? Na shine nso say Christ the King Academy. Omo classes session as efi anopa nonson. Eko si ewia no miensa. Intimate mepon yi no mu nso apon ano no. Na omo a good facility for air nursery, KG, primary, and NFA, a GHS 1 to 3. There were modern teaching and resources. It is highly academic ground. It is shining to say, Abu Prane Nyabese 2 years air konkwa dia. Wahene wa qualify. Faneko school, nimuze siya. Christ the King Academy. Me pacho, wishe school yi, ewo don fete kwa yonso. Opposite it a gas filling station, you know. Aha, you know, I'm not doing anything. Now, I'm BC, I'm 100% pa. Because I know a trap paper and a simple cra. I tell you, only problem. Why? If you're not a person of friend, call there and I say, boarding, so I don't want any problem. You hear this over fair, a headmaster, and you see, I was 0541 574534. You're saying here, church, cheerful. Now you're very interested, sir. Obek Shadi or Christ the King Academy. Patra Queen and Abbott Tohwa, my wife. Cause you see, I'm a foul. Odia Bofrano, Kona, and Suka Kopes at the church or Honum. na Buarica Enterprise say foodstuffs be a winning be a say yeah moon the batch of full bag and I say half bag mackerel say tina panum ni 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If I talk to Nina or Buarik Enterprise, why? A distribution order, wholesale, and after retail. If any of them penny 4 0 2 4 8 6 8 5 7 3 0. Now, I say when you Buarik Enterprise and penny 4 18, so I was one. No, and you a drone here back up, baby. No, no, no, I'm quiet. It's all tell her the enemy. 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you want the amount your router 4h in so ever ho and on a yama hypertension as a bp yare for no so cardiovascular disease and as a problem be an a router 4H and you come for the amount na etimi abo come up a drone wadwam ukoda da newborn house see am pa cho benye biato sanso na akoye clement herba so benye biato supreme herba and afi resilient pharmacy in fact Ghana habi be a ton wadro bia ukwa we so pay router natural products. I don't find a bed to me now where you be the amount. Why? Oh, you're paying for a bedroom where you end drone. So I'm saying, be an hour, oh, my, but friend of an answer. Only if you share any do me a new console and your mouth. A dream patcher who a drug store, who a pharmacy, who pay you to a tongue. Can one friend penny for 0553 342 574. There's only a router natural product. And penny 4 18, so I was one. No. And we 36 minutes after 2. 24 more minutes to go. And a one word enterprise.
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0: They say, and a one word enterprise. Assemble a coupe enterprise. And a way you can call you prompting who you may be. If you're in America, do me a series here, politics. The Patropolitan type of upe bia. Unye ni minidin kwa di akwa one word enterprise. Why? And we say a size from 5,000 liters up to 20,000 liters. We do a one word enterprise. We do four born our akwa fano. And we chibi bi a far prombin hu bia. The Patro, a bi a way a one word enterprise. The sign of professional prombers or ma bimpa. It is bia na unhiya promba. Amanakwa kwa yuwe juma mawa. Although we need problem, why? I have to share one word enterprise now. Omun Timmy Wow. Oh, you share me about your wardrobe, quantum point, yeah. So, what trim where your waterworks junction, and I say after to tattoo filling station, you know. Oko when you can cran and say, you can share your one word enterprise. Assemble a cope enterprise, you know. I have a number we're not flipping in case you know 0209 678 034. My main court district, municipal assembly ho. Na min chair ya mame honorable Ajia Fati. or your MC Edema Brekum East. Every mame, one assembly to my phone in your mom, good afternoon, and every why, and che mamma. Na minchia, yeah, honorable MP. Honorable Edda Simon and Pabin Cheme. Honorable, oh, Krumu Hana, say, won't cry. Every year, what you shall be honorable about a team, I say, retaining catching. Honorable Edda Simon Pabin Chairman, no. I do remember Augusto, a cry, a cry, a befa. The Kum West France, which is here, why? Honorable DC, together with AMP MP or War, the Kum West. Honorable Chess Tugard, and Chemamo and Navy. A real patch of Unkuasa, now pink, papa, Tony, expiring date and cana. A ya call Uncoswa Cosmetics, why? We do our silly in a catcher or Shalom 100 or 3 FM. Afternoon show, you may dear so. But you won't win him, Kuma Wosra. And Asa, won't win him deodorant, I will use. Won't win him perfume, I will use. Asama, the patch of Concours or Cosmetics. Maybe an hour soon you will be as any man who took a tongue. We'll be a pampamu store, and as we'll be a table store. Tables who store you brute on tons, any man. If you make a phone call, so cosmetic, the amount say, caught now, could two near Manu or Hope. Yet the Bama were to four boar. Why? The Bama cotton where you will seek a doso pupa. A very shame cost so cosmetics. You will be a cum your bang, a central market, no. Not just any lame who are. And I'll be home a young cost so cosmetics. The Bienia Fair offer, it was 0537 764337. There's a winning Kosovo Cosmetics in Penny 418. Our swan admission. Unique Star Montessori International School. We know a school, Brekum Star Senior High School. Now, Kofadiaba. We know a toddlers in a preschoolers. No, aha, almost school. No, it's in Kolanke, thinking, and moon as if for us a crutch nursery in a cage for this hour. Any edge you want. Make us say admission is in progress. Can who see ya? Now, I got pe kwa ima abo frano. So, we're winning near staff sec for an kasam penny for any team here. Now, and they say, and Kualadi and Sudia Badian, eh? So, we're in a foundation or what they are where we are. Your teaching materials be here. I beat media chapel frana, Diana BBT Marco ye. The sign was spacious classroom. School be a harbor corner and Kualana Bobo, Hunsa, Taritale, Hunsa. That's a way unique star Montessori International School. You're no wonder a unique campus, a different on the line. It's a way can hona a way and why baby a stop sex school. No one or brand new premises. Wow, and now ubi hun a year unique star Montessori International School. So security are very tight. Pa to do a buffer course a school. No more winning problem. A way I can say for proprietor was 0530 749093. There's a more bonk on one. See, a week, Quajo, Opia Samaka, Mammy release you were. Ah, Mamma, one watch it. Mamma, you mumuache, Quajo, Casa.

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I go memory in answer any master. 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Okay, be an insured woman, I know the Indian. But say, we make a for a cement vital mixture and in the capsule said the amount. Cement vital mixture and in the capsules. A guy? 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Abago di baby. 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When your cement's vital mixture and the capsules are, and that wow. And your tele how you feel so we are, my stomach ulcer. Say yes, sexual weakness and answer coconut. What you mean, what you mean, sciatica. How pa. After a hard day work, Nayana, who I'm in, I drown. And I say, who team would any premature ejaculation? What think I could have of him? When your cement's vital mixture together with the capsules now, then one on a cabo my again? Maybe you are painful, no, you drew it. Sansu may be an hour so, oh, my boyfriend of four, which are latating mothers in any mamma. Indeed, if she any do me, you know, consul, any mamma. Whatever, and say, who tea radio, our own. A yet you read your nippon on your but treacher on your moon will be a half a day on your shell side effect. No, any tech, how you're painful, what could toy drone, no one know. Nay, say, what would you say? I dear, and require one person or your abortion. Or don't guess you this much from me. I record that a newborn was a sea, I'll be your cement's vital mixture and the capsules. So soon I'll call a Clement Herba, I'll be your biato. Resion Pharmacy, Supreme Herba. All leading drug stores in Ghana. Of course, we pay a cement vital mixture and our fine capsules. Again, product from Pimsign Group of Company. Further inquiries, I know our fine penny for 0500 888890. Wait 15 more minutes to the top of the hour. Three. Exactly three. Now say a pavy way no at the Amaya political arena. And we resource in our back. The friend in your school and I say when your school. When your school about your in catch, why? Media Bofana fan acquire all for Christ Senior High School. And go any adding a misru at Tia Bofrano. 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We need your courses are All for Christ Senior High School. 2025-2026 academic year. No me pacho admission. Yeah, je. Kano kote si ya. Oya dien su abofranye dini na isi campus won kwa di ya wapase. There is no doubt. There was examination center oho approved by AYEC. Interview we share All for Christ Senior High School. Me pacho breakum immigration checkpoint. We do any other sooner and a quiet or so. A ho and I'll be where you're All for Christ Senior High School. Why? Baby, any of them penny for 0249 9027.
Mark B Dental Clinic sefa wenu mu ha obi a fa beda won e bia neja akodim pipirago obi ama wosia etu efi won call abremu a yese wudi anyi watimi won hu se da bi wenu mu nhye da anya akono se na 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

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And San said, Ubi in Tisica and Kawarin, a town for that. Odono, intina oware no. Ti e steady kura ni awuye na enchreni bie. Why? You men are supposed to be in bed. We're just about 9 more minutes to the top of the hour 3. The afternoon show on Shalom 103 FM midweek edition. 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School. We check Brekum Star Senior High School. No, no, I'm not fair for a while. They say, I buy the Omaha can air free SHS education. Now, Uko Munsu and Patro, a private school category. No, a year Stab 6 at Tosso 17. 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
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No wonder so much to the air osa tamfo. Kesia pa osa tin and cow taste a haxa make shabo capsules in the chill better womb. Naja for Johnny. TVA, the wood tier may sell osa nedi 2 years, 3 years, 10 years, 20 years. A drone near Bacope. A haxa make shabby and in the capsules. And here come for the ama. Why? But I'll pay for ya no watching with you home. Only if you share do me no console in your mouth. If you are now my boyfriend of Michelle at 18 mothers, no. Also, I know I'm working. Why? Aside that, irrespective of a Juma, oh, yeah. So when you are the any bill, so when you are the any bill, born home by if you also home. You can say, you call that a newborn horse, see, yeah. When you are a haxa mixture, do so pubi or pibi. I'm so now called Clement Eban, so a busu. We Zion Pharmacy in Patasia, so opposite a Goodie City Park. I'm also called Binya a haxa mixture and a capsule. And I feel supreme herbal. Suat obeju de or Belinda herbal. 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Doma 4 ATM and as what come now called Doma. Would do Aya Man Sky herbal. 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

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It's just about a minute to the top of the hour three. Thank you for being part of my beautiful world. This is where time will permit us to draw the curtains down for today's edition. God willing, we are coming back on Monday, exactly 12 noon to 3 p.m. Ti ene okuo agas bosume de toso eye dunkon. Veterans say a bra premoto, Yaniakofa prem to break a sea bonnet de brew. And which ye bore ye haxa a dancy dim. The free one ye bore ye caca bedding so I saw ye. And which ye quine mutine ye. Ye the Jumedia ye 2 day ye the afternoon show. At 2 hours so, aha, and a breba my quine ye do we see. And when they will call the 19th day of August in the year of our Lord 2026. Yankopoya to my call a

Ine say once again, Master Ember. Okay, Master Ember Aluminium and Glassworks. Master Wunfa Shalom Undiago into Musumit Nancy say I'm in Fawun Diago Kra. Maybe you would team away and Patasia Quan soon, and I him my junction or so. Major Uno Uncola Nibutu. See, a Vienna Misha Mose Mutti Shalom 100 or 3 FM. Why? Master Ember. Especially wa kola eye wisdom and afi King Solo and as a King Solomon together with Babyface alongside Checheku and you see eko na men kan ho atutu ana mon fansi ye na otwi mu ne da wo enim bia na onyem fa ma why wa obekọ eye wa obekọ engagement obekọ birthday ni na sifo bia no Mr. Nankasa, Engie Mwaba, Baba, non Famonko, and Sam Famumbekan, Ebusian, and Sam. Send on Saturday, we insure your Uncle Jarvis, in the banner wedding, you know. The 22nd, yeah. The memory day, yeah, die in me, yeah. And a year, Quako, J. Awadia, aha, Yawako, Ware, yeah, Uncle Jarvis, Baba. Send on Sir Basso, Jam Dede, Brikum, and soon I may feel, wow. 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
6: 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Now, Wayek Examination Bia, Over Christ Senior High and Technical School, a year, a senior church from Modern Monty, School Yard Jinidin, a was here for Modern Mum, Naminam Fui, Sukua Maker once a miniature, a Obrekunka to Immigration Checkpoint, wa Minisama Samia to Asumayo Asendenti, Uba Flewomo, 0205900976055105. 546190249900027 Afei 0247915125 Afei ka se sukuidi wo wiase manyina All for Christ Senior High and Technical School and Christ

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2: Some can say my 3 points. 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
3: Hey, what surprised me? 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Na. 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Now, also, who are you feel her saying?
2: And watch a fine. Are you try to such a winger?
3: Hey, no. Self as a name, quite a cry. And I won't catch him.
2: As I'm kissing women, I can. Copin bra with the sun, we but fear her. As a journey, we see.
3: A 3 year hair bar capsules, and I would didn't want grown. A year, Jimmy Sankunya. And no sa dear, etene te say gonorrhea, syphilis, and our second diseases. Bema won't so I am mirwompum, and now sissy aoya, or bow menstrual pains. What draw any a 3 year herbal capsules? A 3 year herbal mistral suni, a say I gave it to say a hututu, and our seven cassemu yaoya, sasa bro, or bow bra yomuhaw, wow, no matsu a wound to minidi, or be a jerry and an a honam yen henny, a sanso buamuja dear for sunny ye, a winipedriani. 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Yeah, the mixture no and a num capsules. The crumb is a 3 year herbal ointment. A son, no money, yadi yenina.

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1: 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And fat tinted glasses. And your counter. 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I did a question, mama. 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
1: 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One Teachers Credit Union. 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Oba to me, Fred. 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
1: Ghana for to Abama and Anaku at the Dunkwe for the Antu and Mani Peka who be at
2: Ghana for only two Abama and two men were
1: demanding watch to be a move, Yara.
2: The two men were Ghana, the Yashans, and my pump and room at the end of the moon.
1: It is Kahun, so one more watch to Tama will be anywhere to me, man, no count.
2: The parents are not ashamed of the family between the man and the family.
1: It's been an
2: honor.
1: When him said me no fit, Nippa to her to one way in Nimbra, me knew
2: what I said. Nippa, I try to say now, beginning a proper one, which has an interval.
1: Adam, no near free fan of 77, and son, I was out by my boy now.
2: Yes, I feel a pain
3: of the
1: house. Nana
2: say we fit for pension in our kai. So we are
1: a champion for Tata wa wo ba London. Yame no nana nam ne kwadwe nya tete nom.
2: We are champion for Tata wa London kai. So we are ani kwadwe nya tete nom.
1: Ansa na wo sa ba ya mo ba be gina biwa. Ansa sa ba ne kuti he.
2: Ansa na ba be gina biwa ah ne.
1: Me fa bo se ba me lawyer no me no ne ko ni nyina.
2: Any
1: aqua bepimne?
2: No, I'm not about the pimne.
1: And now some crowfobber catchers won't pass them.
2: Who catches
1: us? That's why I am to work. I said, there be said him sitting at
4: the
5: original and still the best.
6: Tio Mibao, wait here. Sad 22 billion losses here. Almost a gold board aboki. And then who bill? It's a cup and I had the baby bill. Oh, so, sir. Now I show one, sir. You two flow yoko. Now I call Daho near Sifa a Japadia. Ah, a soon boar for Brancy and Mobile. Then you go ball for bill, the abbey home. Tio me bow, wait there. Sir, 22 billion losses here.
7: The American man, it's 2028. We move from the name say Mayor Wonders. Okay. Our Bono region. We be a regional youth organizer. Me catch you, say you be Wonders. Our Bono Havo. And you must see I do catch you again and num. And our winner Bono Ninana. No general secretary. Yeah, we need 26 from. I boss ekosi atebubu ye we need 26
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7: chat nimu ne yewo no me ka kire wo mu say wonders ya ye 2016 no chat na to ye be ye say wonders ni 2028
8: no
7: say me do mu ba be ye adumadene ama party na reclaim ye seat ye wo region nimu nyina wo ma me no mu ko ye ni nyina no I am Rantiana and Penfua no Monsieur Duma. A man's young Duma name, Miss Matio Mo. Better by upon the Behon. Oshay, Honorable Yafua, a honorable Kosiami, a chairman, by Fuya and the Denama, Miss Amenchiren and Duma. It's a nature and a Duma no, you send me all of our pony. Women now, Oman Power, or Moha, or Mat, or Mies, or Mo Bano. Maybe two months in the birthday United Front said, you be ya, you bet my reign a lesson 2028. What matters is every vote count. So far as I hear, call lesson 2028, every vote count. One more, Matia, that when we
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9: 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And so...

time check is exactly 22 after the hour 3. Good afternoon, Brekum. Good afternoon, Bono. Good afternoon, Ghana. Yatanas Yasin Konya, Wednesday edition of Political Arena, Juma Dine Buzia for day, Ebremo, the free Sabre Copem, some patrol, no, no, Ebebo. I want to be near Quenya, watch the white drain, Ewa Juma Dino, Esso. Yachia, when you now quabba, Falkwamuti, and a free.

the dreaded beer and conquering as a marshal who do more multi energy free. Get a million, say, get church and winning a Wednesday at the Ukwada. Possumi and watching a diet also a do and conwen in the day. I think Pino and in a do no NCA emo. I guess 19, 2026. Of course, we are graciously graced by His gracious grace. Dear friend, you know, my Okrom Pom Tempta Chimbra, Kuchemma, Kofrana Dama, and Tina, that's what you say. And some of who pee, and yes, here, dry day, ever some more. When it's a good board, a horns and Sam, and across a good board, and you be a one more aboka. Say now, Sam Nanka says it here. And then same who and a minority leader. We know for Alexander Kwame and Fenya Mark and the two judges said Ghana Gold Board. Yeah, Ula Sammy Jenfi Eda no no. Wow abo mine car a America $4 and no 1.7 billion US dollars. What the bad Ghana sick and way sick and and then opening our that gold board that you may call no, or Samo Jenfi, Ghana for P. Now, one of the friends is Sammy Jenfi, Wakasa. Wakasa, our government accountability series here, of course, woman penny at night, your presidency. We'll be in same brain, no, no, you be do so more. Now, your tabre, be sent to Rua to a petty, a few moon, you know, when you say, and a moment, you are who do you are and a free. Well, some jam feature said Eddie Kane and somewhere on my Emrah Shibuja Fee Penny Awada a year minority. I know. Ura, a friend of my kin kind or say a young contumpo number about someone or could be at that in him. Then Cassim, what the two judges said. I fear chair more no the year 2025. Auditor General report here where yeah the other dance here PFA said Ghana Gold Board of

0: As I'm trying for one of coach, my dear being a quenya bizarre course as a hot war. Now, questions in the BNS, any and a car, Bank of Ghana, Abon or Saka, any and every him. Ura Samija Fiatra said, Ghana for ever Kaya, June Bosmeda Fay, and Pino and the Duo no about 2021 Moho. And MPP Abaya no also. One more day initiative via friend is a domestic gold purchase program. The Trinity can say DGPP. A year initiative at Bank of Ghana for and in the year 2021. One more at the buy, yes, but yeah. But I am the South Domestic Gold Purchase Program, a buy, the Dikain. And as a Ghana gold, I you to know. The better our Ghana city, Simu. Now gold never can Ghana, ha. Said the Abaya or minus it could be about 10 kuni near friend, say Bank of Ghana. No. Obet me, I reserve you gold, you to our mine, Emu. I see a beer, and one more mine in the sick assembly, Jenna Brane, Effan and Timapa Ephra. It is a washer sale domestic gold purchase program, no one. The botaye, pa, and no. And there, and come on, Ewa Ho. I wouldn't get a member of the communications team at the many PPM, you call your position new patriotic party, Watson, I say. We still awaiting the arrival of the representative of the governing National Democratic Congress, NADC, Amayoku. Medina Dr. Papa Smart, with me from Yoko, Joe Smart. Merci, Adria. You're so more. You're the gold board of Hong Kong, at one Chani, and they didn't come on, I be feeling so kakra. Nah, you didn't come on. But you see, I'm a boy, yeah, boy. 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It must remo. Ye can't send me near the annual tree and boas like a crack. Macassa will be boom as when we came in the same penny for me at Yasir. And Chemical Studio being nominee Ura and get here a member of the new Patriotic Party Communications team here at Wobrecum East. Yet the encore. But you want to know what I'm saying? No, no, Aiden, two or Adrian Posse, and be able to be your first 0543-898-692.
1: Eh, Chamai.
0: Na, did you have a cordia?
1: Oh, yeah, me,
0: Chaman, double K. You who not your old crowadi?
1: Oh, hapa.
0: That's what Nemoisian and say.
1: I say, party, a humanity. I am a man as why I shake a crack. And we are working hard.
0: Okay.
1: To say, Yamiadoma 2028. You ever capture power? Yes. We'll go, we'll be a seat back.
0: But in Crawford, Cassay, coach, I'm more than a call. The previous election, no. Your two previous elections that we've had.
1: Yes.
0: So, coach, now I'm on one of myself. We can call it back for Brunier.
1: Politics, you know, you see, there are so many dynamics okay. In politics. So, how many seats do you have the MPP in the 2020 election?
0: So
1: now, why are they? Mm-hmm. Nti adena ye jaje no wo timer Wafili.
0: Obviously.
1: Tama
0: more 11 seats.
1: Yeah, yeah, 11 seats in there. I don't know how basso. I don't know how basso say why are there. You see, all these things, a drew baby, a canipa bra.
0: But maybe on record, 11 seats in there, we can't want 7. It wasn't the work of Abronye.
2: Yeah, that, so
0: under the record.
2: Yeah, so maybe that's a time man over here.
0: Not any under the leadership of Kwame Bafo Abronye as regional chairman.
2: Yes.
0: Of course, name himself Abronye, not the traditional Bronga half.
2: Yes, it's for the MPP.
0: Yes.
2: Yeah. So maybe say, from that time, the youth organizer or something like that.
0: Yeah.
2: To 2020, no.
0: Mm-hmm.
2: I don't know more about say at least say Obey or Betwaso or Bejin or Twaso, and I'm a boy.
0: A honour crofoso say it could be effort of
2: and the area and the leadership is part. But what I'm trying to say is
0: yeah.
2: Why didn't you amount for a try say Nipano time? Is it that wind and I blew in 2024 election?
0: Is it because Kwame Bafo year original chairman in the wind to me?
2: No, not that.
0: Chairman, I have to a barman or now on them.
2: I will not underestimate Kwame Bafo. He's a good chairman. Is he
0: chairman?
2: Yes.
0: Chairman, you have to a bad yamano.
2: Yes.
0: Now on the street of Sunyai.
2: Yes.
0: Who say in Grove or Clare, Bojan or so, or two chrome that was in phobia.
2: Then are the problems.
0: As a communicator of MPP, are you not worried?
2: I'm not worried. That is how politics is.
0: Mm-hmm.
2: Now, as I said, there's no permanent friend. There's no permanent enemy.
0: Mm.
2: You understand? So, tell my MPP, you have power. No? I mean, baby, you know, I'm telling this for a crown count. And I'm a boy.
0: Yeah.
2: Far back in 2016, tell my airbanner here, when they blew, yeah?
0: Mm-hmm.
2: In 2020, in 2020, look at, you understand? And, you know, everybody, because there's no permanent friend, there's no permanent enemy in politics.
0: Mm.
2: So, everybody, all these things that you know, don't worry. Say, if any be dra, now you be who you know, you be a thing, you be who power na air bano. So, mommy and Cassie, come back for a brand new day, MPP, you lose all the 10 seats in the Saka, 1 seat. No, we will not blame your politics. Everybody, that's how the dynamics are. Everybody, a sanity. So let's put it down. Let's work hard. We'll capture all the rest of the seat. Don't worry.
0: Okay.
2: But Brukum specifically, Brukum East, Brukum West. Yes, yeah, they're back.
0: Upon 8 years,
2: we win back the seat.
0: And future number day, Kumu Crawford, and this is for buy or more.
2: All the contractors.
0: My India a very fair program.
2: Oh yeah. Yes.
0: Man, person in the tier for no clashing of dialogues because
2: whatever I'm saying, maybe I'm saying
0: we know for it's a fact.
2: Yes.
0: And not a fiction. So yes. Under the leadership of MPP in the last 8 years, Mujem Futro, Meka, Drabo, Equine.
2: So
0: what you left for them was dust, absolutely dust. And Futro and the Nekum woman. And all for changing the town road in the idea.
2: Wasn't under contract.
0: It's an achievement in any way.
2: Wasn't under contract. Yeah, the my contract, and I say I've my contract.
0: But not process, and not any
2: contract.
0: Rules
2: are a war, even Brukum towns, the city, inner city, Jenjene from all the, and no one have Dr. Bell.
0: How do you claim contracts? I went to your
2: member, and yes, it's the end to your home scout.
0: But a factor, though.
2: Yeah, the my contract. This is my contract.
0: Remember, you're deceiving the audience.
2: Debbie, I'm not deceiving.
0: All those
2: rules were under contract. And yes, that contract, this is our starting year now.
0: On record, month to your
2: bid by bid.
0: Your
2: phase one, phase two, phase three, before CBV. And this is our contract. And it's a contract, preparing the way contract that you know, crana would be a that's another phase.
0: But that doesn't mean that you've done something.
2: And you know. All those entire you missing this if one of the my contract and say, yeah, but I did be an in graduate award processes. You see, in the history of Ghana, in the history of Ghana politics, in terms of road, no government have ever,
0: you can break,
2: maybe, more than me say, me come, no government has ever achieved
1: roles, young constructive roles that okay. Under the leadership of
0: that's the Nana Akufo-Addo. That's Akufo-Addo. Yes. Also. Yes. Remember Dr. Kwame Nkrumah Akwaba. Doctor.
3: Yes,
0: sorry,
3: smart. Akwaba.
0: But you know what to say.
3: Yeah, we are
0: you are chairman, Henle, one then a pound for name, penny for MP, MAMC, you'll be away.
3: Oh, Yaviadum, the chairman, to say the tactical man.
0: Yeah.
3: For 24 good years. Now, Akuyakudi and Yanma made the no more than her. A teacher of one who said, I'm going to put the Tama contract, not into Major Kujara, Yura, a Jahina Daroma, and a Yensa Aka Citra.
0: Okay.
3: Team a church, I'm a chair or tear for. No, because I said, I'm one of our Jay Brenja. I will teach around Ephraim and every day.
0: Okay.
3: I am a Wibia. My MP, you show me your pride, I'm Yadum. Now I'm a mentor, so you see MP and your pride. But under the leadership of a that's the one I'm probably trying to watch us in America. I mean, who says I'm pitting your corner near day. So we are seeing the contrast. Brukuma Kora, it is under the leadership of Yura MP, and I said to me, the party leadership will be a who you're chairman, communicators, branch officers, coordinators, sympathizers, Brukum Penny for. Ani nananumata kwa jani na yachia ubibi ya
0: constituency elections na month bani October.
3: October the month of October.
0: Obekubi yana.
3: Oh, nyame ya duma. 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
0: Okay. 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
3: Dente ya medemesa everto race no. Ni se from your national chairman, ABC ubi ya so. Ama se it will be very prudent. Se ubi ya betina ubi ya na wewe day. 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
0: Okay.
3: Yeah, what me aye. At ya hwese akwa nya ba na se bi obi be muvu afri constituency akone ni original akonya ra da tworo ya mane na mpa ya fa dia ida
0: okay
3: da ya yuma at se oba ya safu ye
0: gugu kara kwa ben kroma en okase wo abegwo doctor masia bo so abusia fo okuso 810.3 fm kasa fe dia na e Wednesday edition of the political arena juma dia en na dey some one na ye di nkomo e dia fa gold board ho. When I'm say in recent times, and minority leader Ura Alexander Kwame na Fanyo Mark and the two just say gold board Ura Sami Jemfi down on one more ball my neck America $4 Sikapudu $1.7 billion and a jeboja enyaba Sami Jemfi on government accountability series here course or office of the president and as a presidency man peniatina you may be a buying or nam so. Edibun contact editor Ghana for no ray, a bay and semi brain one. Now, the team will come in a career, sir, and someone a minority. A friend of mine can down or one acre can say Ghana good brother bought a minor cat $1.7 billion dollars. No, say, San Sammy and Contumpo Nabraba, no Caribbean enemy. In fact, Nina Soya Regina, which I say, no cranium, let's say the kind. What's your auditor general report here by in the year 2025? Auditor General reports, you know, explicitly when making any mention of losses by Ghana Gold Board. And the Ora Sami Jemfi Bisa Afena Mark and say, the statistics here with General Swa say Ghana Gold Board, you know, Sami Jemfi, what are no, what are Bokano, and Hindi free. What do you know to on China? Was say a challenge, Afena Mark and no one che, Biaya Portia, International Monetary Fund, the Trinity, I can say IMF, one more update, so boy, and as a queer do. Ebo gold board say one abo mine no eka. I mean, free come here saying free, or rare, and get here, so rare get here. Memo, Sime Duino, I mean, too.
1: Namincia, Bukumai, Namincia, ya a party chairman, Chama can come. Namincia, me, I'm a boss, a Jacobna. And again, let me greet the overlord of the town, I mean, the custodian of the land. Nana Unkwasu, Nana Michia and Navy. Chamai, yeah, kwa sem no sono. Now it has become the order of the day, say lies and intro has you see woka end this year. What me a meti hey, a dear meet me akaya lies intro. Because you see no a yuzuno. Any a yezano is a ben a yentro. You see, it's our time, say Ghana as a country. Yema nipa etin yema biase. Name nipa huno kre, say this is what is happening in the country. Mr. Sami Jemfi has become, let me say, the radicals among the NDC. He's a very stubborn. I don't want to say there are some ways to be. I mean, person may use, but oh, there may be. Say me, me go so. I may be. Let me point it back. About the year. Let me say, President Mahama ne Doba CCA. You see, before I say NDC Baba power, no question. Me person may be sir. I say good board. Now, because I'm one thing. Good board, no.
0: In the name, you say it was MPP. I'm buying.
1: Fantastic.
0: Then na any good board, na any precious minerals.
1: Oh, me ba. Oh, chama.
0: Eteki, ma, as a host, Mr. Mo.
1: Senior.
0: Under the MPP,
1: yes,
0: more the initiative be by and your precious minerals.
1: Fantastic.
0: But now, and for parliament, and see, and Remo, not any act of parliament.
1: Fantastic.
0: Until NDC for by more good brother. See,
1: so
0: I can say,
1: if I say propose something to become a bill, and I say propose a bill to become a law, say SFA parliament,
0: yeah, what? Sure.
1: A penny for the president at the president approval.
0: It's now, more remember as a bill.
1: And the MPP is the mastermind of this whole thing.
0: The good boss.
1: Now, at the end of the day, look at the amount of money and as the amount of a year you inculcated at that time. And NDC for by easy one thing I have, Monsieur Free politicians, I started saying about mainstream politics. And he said, you see, we have two main political parties. If it's in Kamaka, it's a Ghana, have crown, a two party system. Is it that MPP or what? NDC. But Bakumba, that's the two main politics. Bakumba, what do you say? Bakumba, oh my goodness, you can send echo. Of course, so far, come on. But of course, no, it's kind of a big dream.
0: And of course,
1: I'll be biased. Of course, I'll be biased. Let me MPP ni MPP bar. If Pesca go pa, NDC bar, next can be brisketing in a. You understand? So look at this a year or can you? So good board, yeah, prepare side here. The true here, NDC for by. Yeah, you know, we have some of our parliamentarians. No, I'm not saying who here. You understand? And we have, there were so many instances in Ghana, ha. Ah, yede may a policy be bank, a bebwa Ghana for you, and Mendy si Fobugu. Do you remember this woman that then, central regional NDC chairman, is it Ama Benuado or something like that?
0: Yeah, sure.
1: So kind of was the health insurance, but there are some no kind. Or see, and yet, and health insurance, a baby kumnipa, and the MPP for ya crown for. At them time, oh, PCFM, or Kasano, now I'm not health insurance card, maybe she any bargain. That's the kind of people we are dealing with. That's the kind of people are, you know, more in Abu Maya or Ghana, I say. So now, look at the law, sir. Is it, yeah. What about, in fact, what about cities, ma? A 22 billion Ghana cities. I say, good boy. Minority leader. Mr. Afenyo Markins, back I say, or more, I be a
0: more Oakland proof and
1: a deal. You prove no, I send you my site. No, so Canada, what you see, those are the things I hear. Cassa, man, we are a woman. Say, Cassa, NDC for your dear rare share NDC for more. And the bedroom, baby, no, say, be said, being so. I ain't no queen, you be no more.
0: As a near more canning in a quay cassas, a gun
1: and yes, a quay cassas,
0: a gun and any Timuna, who is a dean in a swore.
1: And you're saying, you know, we know what you're saying.
0: Mubejin, I was a good boy, a book cassin, and a
1: good boy, then be a cab on your marble, Elho. That is the fact, Elho. And come in, I guess, or more cars and kaya more car. You be silent, question, Sammy,
0: as you're busy, who quay, I wonder fast, who
1: bought assistance now, no dear. For me, I made the auditor general report, and I'm here to study. And then I will just update you. And so, Masma making an answer. Say, you were, am I, you could be say the same DC, not the piano. You know, I'm a Ghana for, oh, it will be a, yeah, na, who's a, it's our election, we lose in 2024 election. No? I think, say, then you're going to point the idea, so yeah. I'm a Ghana for your son, who assume maybe who say, yes,
2: Now we need the MPP back. You see, it became first a year, sir. Now President Akufo-Addo Krano, near man, no oye no. Now Ghana for it seems that they are most of them. No, I don't know.
0: Let's don't you here. Think your party, the NPP, is trying to say? First of all, deceive Ghana for because no, of maybe
2: MPP has more
0: power. Because
2: MPP is deceiving Ghana now.
0: As a stance, more than that for evidence.
2: And yet, this time it's not about saying any evidence. So, give me some. Say time na ye catch MPP for them before I say why I say no more evidence. Be
0: Oko court, bro. For back on
2: it, it has evidence. Proof.
0: He and who alleges must prove.
2: So what we are saying is as
0: my more alleging.
2: As my can say,
0: never try. Mona is here more alleged, say Ghana Gold Board.
2: Yes,
0: yeah, Ura Samijan Fidano.
2: Yes,
0: 1 year bore my neck at $1.7 billion.
2: What about Ghana scheme? 22 billion
0: Ghana.
2: It would them one for how
0: you see.
2: Are you aware
0: now? I come here and say, and some now more canning in our opinion and now we're better.
2: Yes,
0: or no, so I'm an effect. Well, man, statistics. In fact, why challenge more crass. Wop a documenter.
2: Oh, that's an idea.
0: Maybe I
2: facts will be good. Yeah,
0: it's a finger marking and some no kind of idea. A finger marking actually will prefer say IMF report and actually say
2: yes.
0: Gold border booker.
2: Yes.
0: In fact, we are not that gold border. You know, so I know actually say or challenge a finger marking say one paragraph. Portia. I am the reporter. Chair say good board aboka.
2: So
0: as a start, moon went for my.
2: So what? Do you know? So we challenge Mr. Fema can say for permission or peace FM for a debate. And I'm what? One day, CCA Oko online is there. Say I think in a couple of days around Obebana or me in what now so peace FM. That's what he's saying. Say I'm ready to challenge you to prove to you. Say I'm not making an Oko now. Now my problem is. IMF no, is not a independent body. So I report it. IMF report is a good word aboka. It's a question that I'm asking. Now this
0: per the report that I have, Bank of Ghana,
2: the International Monetary Fund, NSM
0: Yeah.
2: Now you the good boss CEO in the saying is assembling you not correct. Now let me tell you something. This international institutions, you know, we don't normally say some of them can you not correct. Whatever they say is true. Because they have my research upon research, I will say this is what is going on. Now you see, in America say NDC 482 put through Ghana for any. Now you see we have here and I'm going for a green book by yeah. So if the IMF is saying say go board aboka, and then I want Mr. Sami Genfi, oh man America, oh it is true aboka. So we are trying our best to say can I abon maybe ye be fa kwa ye be fa so ye be ye no. I mean Ghana no politicians no enye real, you understand me? Who say Ghana politicians be aka say ma resign da now it is me ba
0: come
2: na ye di no me ba
0: come ye di for educational purpose and
2: yes
0: but person will boom and material for no because more MPP for na more chair say Ghana Gold Board aboka
2: yes
0: 1.7 billion
2: from the IMF
0: which is equivalent to
2: yes
0: 22 billion Ghana cedis.
2: Yes.
0: In fact no IMF report and they try say according to the report
2: yes
0: gold board in Yamoka 1 year aboka according to the report a Bank of Ghana
2: so it's the not working
0: yeah with the Bank of Ghana come on here and then Sami Genfi kasa no on also chair say no kwese Bank of Ghana abosa aka no
2: good
0: as a result of domestic gold purchase program no
2: yes
0: yeah Bank of Ghana for na your initiative in June 2021 now the question bounces back say any near Sami Genfi can correlated with that of IMF report no and how then do you still stand by your claims say gold board abo mineka
2: so now the question
0: I wonder Ghana
2: the
0: best
2: what the question I'm asking is Mebao, IMF, one reporter and that's one reporting.
0: Say,
2: good brother, Boka and that's one more.
0: Bank of Ghana, na, per report,
2: per the report. Now what board. Is the relationship between the Bank of Ghana and the good board? That's what I'm asking right now. Who's there? You buy NDC for buy AI. And I'm buying $10. So, yeah, $10. So, you understand? Those are things that there was some money pumping into the economy. And then, yes, you're pumping addition.
0: Okay.
2: For all the most the Americans said the change and they say we want the dollar dollar to CD no equivalent in embra form. You understand?
0: Yeah.
2: And one thing Ghana for as a Ghana for taking in a say, and you wa hanya Ghana hanya na ni use dollar. You understand? Yeah, na e domestic for no traders na you know, most of them may use dollar. Omo omo kwa side, e kwako to nyama ba na use dollar. So now if the dollar goes up na yeah, na most of times na nka ye na ya te form ha na nka affect yes awo. Now yes, that's a fact, meba. That's a fact. Yes. Why do you so call crime? You move your booty. Who mum na dollar affect you? Me and me take Ghana hand and cut dollar nye den. It affect you. And this is the most important thing. Say yeah, GDP ni mum ni say grow domestic product ni say den. You increase no. Say be ya ye ni yon chere. And to be bizarre, me say na ye improve ye improve. Now from the IMF statement, na chere say good border worker. Still Ghana from the Samidi and fee I declare say still Ghana more car. And this is the evidence Ben is Ghana for a baby.
0: Is there any paragraph in the IMF report? It's 13 year
2: old. It's a one cas our kind. One cas our kind for per the IMF report. No? Mm-hmm. This is what it means. IMF our report now. So go see, we are dealing with people that they can lie. Yeah, NDC for one. You see, those people win anymore. NDC. Oh my goodness. You see, sometimes one a do baby. Let's face the facts. Mummy and cannot crunch the Ghana.
0: Don't you think you are playing politics with the whole thing?
2: Ose,
0: don't you think you guys are?
2: We are not confused. Yes, it's a politics.
0: And my name is Onye Kwenyeti, Professor Michael Okwe.
2: Okwe, yeah.
0: No, we both good board crown one person.
2: Obo.
0: So one more boy again. The economy no.
2: So the economy.
0: Bounce positive.
2: Economy number.
0: Okay, yeah. Oye, MPP ni ba ma.
2: The economy ne bounce positive. Eh, see, a TBI economy with me, are you happy? Eh? Are we happy? The economy with me, are you happy?
0: But your metis said me a reference. Meant mention
2: there be empty woman and carry a reference.
0: Off and a bit of
2: a show. Minty me, me bread for you, come and come out to women say, see, a gun economy cream, quay. You see, a car, yan I drew by a car near my and semi walk my mommy and canny. See, a wohai.
0: I didn't know my economy in
2: quay. Economy no.
0: Economy
2: is a price for boost. No, look at it.
0: Maybe
2: to dollar written. Not it was so, but now there was money in the system. Say so, a dollar, Tiaba from Batia Tonya Mayento. That's also another problem. You make a what I say. And it first na year corner MPPS is a near my first and cafe a year corner say a ball of kinky. Five cities and there's and cabal 2 cities. Say dollar Tiaba from says and cabal 2 cities. Look at the petrol prices. They say, you bubu adan papa, it is a 24 hour market. Then, besides, me ma minimum mugu a gum wono, why na na jo, or qua quatna, and also qua cotton tools and asemaku. You see, you are destroying buildings, proper buildings already built, no, and the quack will see a 24 hour market. And on M Fanfas will be Amra Ghana. Agenda 111. 111 hospitals near one. And yes, I said, okay, then walk to us now. Yeah, and yes, already built a you know, market and MPP for a year. Can a year, no, go to a good now. So, by the FFRO, and in an aka we, you understand. So, we need a political party be on no, ultimate to a one on the bachelor say, I'm well, we need, you understand. You know, I mean, we are paying you come from here. He knows them, you know, only one when him say, MP, and this is for Yakas, and this is for Yanya T, a EBA near for propaganda. And I'm a wa. Obu was in a submission of Becca. You see, dear to the beer, let's not take the facts, say, and this is for a 2 foot go among for near Ghana, I say. But a bedu, you know, the Ghanaians or the Ghanaian or the voters no one understands, say, no, we should kick the NDC away. Nian Sanko for MPP for Famra. And I've said and say, say, yeah, I've said and say, say, this seat in this group, no, you ever seen at the other, and I know many Nisha Chris and Phenomica Jen say, you see it in the
0: okay,
2: you understand? And I think say,
0: we'll see from
2: yeah. Let me see from no. What the issue back and that issue never seen. So me as well make any and say we should not put all our hope in NDC. And it's the time says you say yeah. Oko pe jumakura unyebi. Teachers gufi. Nurses gufi. And now no many ni share wa kresa FM make catch and say amount for 8 year as 25,000 Ghana cedis connected to 250 million for just a posting for training college. Cafes no, nanke automatic posting Uwe yani ya fao. There's ya MPP ya kono. Na backlog biya ni bebi ya. Obi obeka se na backlog wo obi ani obi e wanti mi am pass the last exams mo ba mo ka che se last exams no betwam ne dabi mo ka se mo betwam mo ba ni mo tumi atwam me last exams 500 Ghana cedis yet am 300 Ghana cedis that's the political party that we are dealing with
0: Orenke here member of the NPP communications team doctor
3: yeah I-

0: smart.
1: Akwaba bio.
0: Yeah, me jo subio.
1: Simadio no yentie.
0: Yeah, me da se. Ba me fa me greatest regard e fa ma me as a dagazi. Ana no go assembly so. The all can say omo awodo contracts e wo jengere sample road. Anunti ye ba ye na contract na den e wo hodada. Anunti NDC for ye trofo. I think say that one alone. How many people who say they are armed in any MPP for coming in our money at Trough was in the PBS as so. Yeah, but Trouba and a Yoko Quajin, Watin, and a MPP are buying ASA. My own for Grida, and could see Quano soon to 2 months foot room, and Connor, like I say, we are by a Quanamo trouble, we are your bride, a dadabomo, and as Abrison, nobody come for Ghana for your near day, Adaho, your Mayachi, and Gubu. And yet, what did the MPP for? Yeah, by another, there was not even a single contract I yet signing in the name of Jenjene Sampa Road. No contract being white pen crazy paper. So, Sabi America say, Minia, Oko Jenjena, Eko Sampa, de and Okoso. Yes. Yeah, asphalt. I have good basement, you know. I have the asphalt, you go swear, yeah, yeah, no giddy giddy giddy giddy. No, what? RNG Ahmed, I think Michelle will be an omenia for her. He's young and up, he's up and coming. Come, Master Papa, the kid, Tatiana, Minion is up, some school, you know. My name for school, Kakra and Mary. Minia, in the Feminra Marketing Company, Precious Minra, yet you know, a fair a pen, a henkro, a busia, Mansa. It was established in 1963. Originally as Ghana Diamond Marketing Board. Yes, yeah, dear. Radio Yaba, your education, information, and entertainment. Yes, yeah, dear. 1963, and your top precious mineral. And to me, yet, Yaka, I say MPP4, and I established a precious mineral, Monday Bill, a core parliamentar. Also, my friend, make us a million of it about communication. That is out of order. And if I talk, if I will not book, and I make any run, so I say, a church, but we have history of 1963, no, yeah, for. Yeah, Ghana Diamond Marketing Board. So I say to handle diamond only. 1965, and a former young property a state-owned enterprise and a registrative instrument LI-401. 1965, and I read a LI, yet you say Mravebono, a Chidon. And in 1989, you renew moon, yet some tune, yes, son, you didn't know a free Ghana Diamond Marketing Board. No? Ebabayeno Precious Minerals Marketing Company Limited. Yes, Pandi, you spoke. You be na kwamu no. Ebe ni free diamond, kwam, ebe edi gold, any other precious minerals me dey. Ebe ka ho. Ena currently no, eye ya transition no, am ababa Ghana Gold Board. Nti na no ye o say MPP for ena edi establish precious mineral. Ena mo dey Bill no call parliament to say, or won't call Uncle Passy, man, and may act, man, and may embra or moment, no, that is out of order. Indeed, the first place, I think, say, Munia, Chama Bronye, and a Chama can come, a Jacob Brasma, and may say, Omra Meda, who put in it, he said, no cousin Paris and Trodia, or my idea, pa. And the cousin Trubu can corner, Kinkina, I'm a book from Namway, where they can add the Trubu Cassia, pa, and that is Mufa. Fortune in the day, Emma, because your yeah, trauma said, brother, can I work a can be a and I call it below bet. Anna, although you didn't say no, I said, I made that good board that service me, but also I'm coming with fatter. You were some media for your day at the buyer. Although you didn't say no, I said, NDC for Anna or mobile first, no, we training courage, no automatic pistons. Until yes, it be magic 25,000. Then I am admitting here is asking what can now no can or a sister station back home. We catch us a brass, someone who can be a new interval of patron. That's what Sunday at the Abba. Yeah, Cassie said, Bunia, say automatic pristina. But I mean, I say, I had done a 2022 batch at Tiffy. I had done a 2023 batch at Tiffy. I had done a 2024 batch at Tiffy. Even 2025 for Crowder. Some batch, you know, or move you in school somewhere December 2024. And then I'm going to suit you. And this, like I said, yeah, by year, I am post to the par. She had previous years about 4 years, and summer and this about Bermud Crowder. I checked for a day at the fee. So it's neither here nor there. Until we can throw here, I mean, I'm going to ask one day, we'll be try and throw. But I am called good board. Well, say, I broke or course, we sum any money. But so, tell my younger. A federal market, sir, or that micro minute opposition a year of parliament, you know, or we are micro-minute. I have more parliament, but I'm back. I said, good brother Bokano, it has taken Ghanaian for some months now. Now, I'm 40 ho. No, BCA, no crap, BCA, no crap. Bank of Ghana for Babichrim, now I'm 4 by a day, Abichrim. And I ne, a jobo, a jobo, a job of the Driogra Sammy Jamfi. I will see what that good brother I know. Obayano, or so my year was sanctified auditor. I feel behind the audited general report on the Babonte. Ama na anu adakurati zebrikun carriage of education kwa moko public accounts committee muko yi nsemano mihun sasa haese for light bear honi ya yinyi na obuko yi nsemano na ye auditor general report 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It was 960 million Ghana cedis. 960 million Ghana cedis. And expenditure, omo eye, the fact say, Sikano Munya, the Omodi Bo, a Gman Hobrano, 120 million for the same period, 120 million cedis. And you say, what if you want? What if 960 million? 120 million, 960 million more. It is over 700 million to almost equivalent to 800 million Ghana cedis. Aye, surplus. Said the accounts for economists for the day. Economists for the Kano. Aye, surplus. And I say, sika or mano faso dias or mana a day. Anya. Nti. Aya. Obi a 960 million cedis as revenue generated. Was spending moon. 120 million cedis. I will draw man over 700 million cedis. But you are a good person and a oboka. Now, the other thing I say, Magdano, I catch the media say MPP Pertino. Yadier, you are a person Pertino.
1: But upon entry more, the men in the church Ghana for us, so I say, despite according to Auditor General report, na Ocean report, and more, a dear dancing paper is a good board for your more canoe. Ghana free business here. Any year, Dina Bank of Ghana, incurs our losses. On
0: your boss,
1: Zaka ne free.
0: Mimi amedase. Oshé ayidima. Ose key clarification sa yu gasa mi jafu di ba yeni. Ose gold boss, gold board has recorded no losses. Gold board ni yangu day emoka.
1: Okay.
0: Enya recorded loss biya. Namu aye IMF SIT in their report. I think say page 12 say Bank of Ghana ID Aboka and Bank of Ghana operations, you know, is separated from that of Gold Board. You mean Bank of Ghana in Momusco from here day or more pretty. So it is separated from Gold Board. In the Bank of Ghana, I have a reporter said they've made a loss of 240 million losses, you know. And then I said Gold Board, suppose we declare, you know, a public entity. Rather than profit-making commercial venture, Gold Board Lucrano, they are not in for profit, but they have been able to make surplus. And you don't have profit, you know, but they made surplus. In the Bank of Ghana operations and a wire boka in dealing with their domestic good. But that is not
2: the one Momera. You could go and be a free with him. Come right to chance and for my walking around and yet you be around
0: the work of the Gold Board. And the you were a federal market, a gina, simply so can a point back say, Gold Board before I will prepare about one. The Gold Board for you, I say, you know, 960 million cities. You are spending 120 million. You are over 700 million surplus. I had a higher man, Edia, until my two challenge. Eddie, a man, you were a federal market, say, Omra no metraying, but be a Gold Board for a day, your boca, Edema, or my Ghana. But I mean, I say, why, Yanni, or who wants to interfere? You say, Young Rafael Mark and say, or so to challenge the amount, young Rasavida Visa Musia, PCFM. PCFM, no money day, no moon debate. But I never walk up debating, so no wonder. Debated here, a free young rabble near camp for never. Or make I say, that was in 2016 and 2017, about 2020. And I younger John Dramani Mahama, the former, the then former president, I can say we hear debate. Only Yorubom, I say, only debate, only Mahama need debate here. And I know we are on one Cassati, Nelson Nebubo, Mwadibo Hata, and any year or so. I need a president.
2: My son, Papa, everyone, who may write. You could go out to be free with him. Come right to chance and for my
0: Mahama for a debate. So I just say, and I young Sabid and Fini were saying that man a simple answer said, on a wouldn't deserve we said, or may bomb of a basso. Now you are afraid of market, so I'm here, sad and one who will be on the Kirkiato, nor the idea, and Yako, because the records are credible and authentic. Our auditor general report, a new and a younger Sabid and Fia, a co 283, and IMF has never mentioned good ball on the report. It was only Bank of Ghana, and I don't know, we're dealing with someone about 240 million.
1: I know,
0: you see, that is the operations of the Bank of Ghana. Mm-hmm. So that's it. And it is only the Bank of Ghana boss and the workers of Bank of Ghana. And I'm about to say, come on, you see, Bank of Ghana is the mother bank for all the banks in this country. So that's it. And do you remember, so our absorbable shocks. You have to say, let us say, your shares and a holding echo from no baby ya of absorbing shocks no okay. Pumping money into cash more rubber new agenda and so omit me no more cover than the payback. Sana or other banks in a Sweden or yen to a mono or more scope of the edge, Bank of Ghana scope of the edge, a sustain me say ye keep Ghana's car no a whole lot and there are lot the a lot goes into even stabilizing the economy. I mean, I'm not doing Ukudena or Cotadia, Nasa Okore Twisty Sadecia, Yan Catcher Sigina so. Mamma Frey Kumasi and I'm in face in your hair, say Yatum, said the Indian one by Perso, Okoto cement in now do store house, store grass, Mamma Frey, the cement in the bar, and he said, you're a fair being car once, I'm the idea with the amount. That system is a thing of past, and then Okoto Mooney said, Okoto, I did it 2 cities, I can't call 2 cities another day, Oberton, but maybe a common idea. I get you, could have one pie, so I'm calling a fair being a day, a car. And we need to the extent to say, economy needs a gentleman, a gun, and a crocodile drummer. Or need the alternative to say, and see that I'm on Tesla. And two, when I'm selling correct in the view, say, I said, Dora, no cost ra, and I'm fatigue only in Kofo, no carbon, Teleman, and a coffin, no my day, and by local, a citizen, you know, and I'm affected, and so, and you know, correct.

0: Sabia production ni ba ye be ya buy a sam omoto ye be ya bia store be ya market ai den akọ na fe economy na drive on nti se me kwa mo no ne na me kọ kọfa kuruaba excuse my language na me de ba na 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me ton ne sa and to me, you got to summon me important. May the bar, John, also have a trophy. You hold out the volunteer, do be cool and call retail because a dollar cost of the tino. Now a cock could do better 10 cities. You took us as a dollar cost, now a moi or my Ghana. I am come my Ghana Nibia, and also so I am trusty and this boy intro. And then my person, the chairman, who sent some more cleaning and I am trusty a capital for Kodia. It is coming from the camp of MPP. I even their minority leader. I don't know Ghana for you, any merchant, or say, God bought for about $214 million, which is not true.
1: One amount for you, because God bought the end of my Ghana, sick as merchant, and honor self for no more yarding.
0: Mamma, can send back control. God bought has done marvelously well, and into a written hack, I say, says Sammy and Fiabe, the Darren boy of President Bahama. Yes, that young bono man. That young bono man. Ah, yes, Hamid and feel free here when fear say, ah, yeah, Bununi ba, ah, by your communication officer. No, you didn't too good, brother. No, he has managed that department very well, sir. Because, yeah, Casadista, you're too good now. You're ma a whole war, mamma talk. No, Mancasa and Pessy come with your media day, and they are saying, sir, said your queen, Eddie Banchi, a free mucum papas, and the drugum, or no, but not a mepe, 50 cities, the author is no more 30 cities, or checking or say. Although on Yaka Krebu, I got Tanam, no Kobinia, they are not diamond. But this time round, there be good board, no one can say, poor good day, you produce a manum. No one can say, the acquaman on it. No one can say, price, a woman on it. Wakako, you are first, no, Yakoya, a concoci conco. Ya, you are too good, I say, no. No, I've gone any for another top. No one is Sika Mope, no more Kojisika Casino, a woman on it. Because I may ya Kokojisika and the Benintino. I may ye see Cassidy the more day, more you do. Because say ye kwa ya ye sika na ye re ye da to die ko
1: o si fo
0: ma mi si fo no na me che say God board has done well mo no ma boa ama economy na dey agina na nya mo ko Bank of Ghana has other policies ah omo so mo implementing with discipline so they say careless expenditure ye and then trauma na ma fo di di ye say ye wura ba omi a we fan bara edimo MPP say ye no nka say the corporate no bu Osi wa sit down high day and we edge who si kani lebusia for and ya wasom say ya kwa yeno na block ba ko ya nya day and to is a careless expenditure in any war. This time around any person you spend you know you account to the people of Ghana and when a young submit them fee abaya accountability series and you mean what to papa so mu bottom for kwa nya day and shami.
1: But as well papa Dr. Kwame Nkrumah a member of the governing National Democratic Congress communication team here will break east. Chairman. As a awesome one, also, I'm in the mara. Someone, you didn't come out of Ghana Gold Board, huh? When you say in recent times, now, Fenya Mark and your minority leader, Becca said, Ghana Gold Board, I bought my neck at $1.7 billion, and Sammy Jane Fiaba be ye, Nehuano. 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In fact, you saw the word noise maker will be a oye dede near the charm. What I mean to you, what's it you may be a near the
2: I'm saying, right, but now I have to do something now.

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0: 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bia mo so kwie yo mo kodo eche na mo say
1: and on record on so auditor general no a state independent institution
0: very good it did na yet wa ye kan say say we because e pass a the panic and fear e ba mine because eh ye nimi say say ye mobosi a oba bia ntisika na gold na ye tu na gold na omode ebo mine ho bra 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

0: 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obo person be we na da ni say san tro we na ye be di e de akwatra parliament wo ana e mbra so say ye ji sane ma we nyina free wo na ye ma man no ene timamfo ye wo mu ni hu say ah da bi enye se netie 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
0: IMF
1: report na pe report no there was never a mention say gold board ena abosa aka no in fact IMF is the central bank. Near can the central bank of maybe as well. Nay,
0: Bank of Ghana.
1: In our case, Bank of Ghana wants them the acre. And now the factors say saying that here the only another MP before assertion I wouldn't make it say good board about can I want them no. Because as a stance, minority leader need to mention and say can we and answer quite A B C D and say soon a fast man good board about I can.
0: Now what came here who said IMF chair said Bank of Ghana.
1: Yes.
0: Aboka
1: 214.
0: Bank of Ghana never be Bank of Ghana never be chair say. And your good boy. And me aboka.
1: Okay.
0: And me boy.
1: No correct.
0: Me must say Bank of Ghana there are me for him make him make say. Good boy for me abok. So I you lose sir scaro.
1: Okay.
0: It's it na. I say you me after your marking. Entry straight to the point. Say Bank of Ghana. Mama met him. Kwanya. I am a fubeka catcher. Say, Sasika we ya kiri afi mani mno. Our this one you me a Sami Jafi. Ghana. I say good board.
1: See you.
0: See you. No. I didn't say our board. No. Because I am a fubeka. I can't just say good board. Na me a boka no. And I am a boka. I say good board. I say Bank of Ghana. It is a bank. See. Yes, no. Se Bank of Ghana ejitu mi se mi mi afa se se meti ye wo de aduma hye mi nsa eh se mi nya aduma ma wo na se mi ma ye aduma na wi na maboka ari na boka kire akwani kuma se kwani kuma mo abo aboka ah e je so mi wo ana bi akwani kwa wu ba mi wo wo ti ase na mi chi o mu se bi a mi di sky ma kwani kuma se bi on kwoto bro
1: Bank of Ghana the gold board in Gitan would dear quiet to say Ministry of Lands and Natural Resources and Minerals Commission. And so in this case it is a Bank of Ghana the ministry no. And a gold board a year say Minerals Commission. So I have brought for Nanawakano. Gold board may a subsidiary of a year Bank of Ghana.
0: It's been a Sabiko Jiska or Bank. Sabi Koye business. What I say?
1: Yeah.
0: That's a business na and Koye Mamia.
2: Would
0: I may bow? Sabima Kojiska. Sabi Koye Juma.
1: Okay.
0: For Bob was your bank. Na se me di scan ko ye dwana se me banan di scan bi amakwame nkoma se kwame nkoma fa ni adwuma na di bi amamimu ye so fa ni adwuma na se ade o bebe e o se me kokoro su me document na se man kwa kokoro su ah wan ye chi no
2: e wo chama san
0: mi nya mi bi se wase mo wan ye se e question no wan ye se e question no answer me
1: of course you are this kind of man na
0: I tell them to ye jai mi ami di sika no e ma se ye o mu fa Utadi and family. Eh? Maybe I've been spending, say, Minister Ma, Ghana Gold Board, some cope gold umbra. But if you are good, nobody buy him. It's sharp. And if you are good, be Babe Cow. me experience animal when you now beat in chain a cassette. Kwan and Kuma, my abok, a ya, Wami, a ya, Lusu, a ya. What is the make of the mean? What's a missing car? Somebody mean person may you sue where the beer, the baby will be at. What's in the nature? I say, my better pussy our bank, maybe for Yajuma. I feed the bank, you know. Mewa, my better scanama, Nipam, you know. The town was so yellow. As a miss kind of corner, bank and my mechanic, me say, me my first kind of mo, but bank in the summer, and then the power first time, bank in a hole. Echo will be some more. What to be that? Some in previous education, yes, you and you. Mumma, you was in the air and a subby. But China, if you was what? And a bunny puff of frost. By that time, the woman push, she said, and you won't jam and yard for frost. What would I make a rule? But there was a bank of Ghana and a bank, bitch, them say, you know, for your marking it, and now for your marking it, a trolley mark, I be saying. Speaker of Parliament, send me a present bank of Ghana, and bitch, them was the tear of Walker. Walker. Now, can I say, bank of Ghana, just say, you discover a mouth, gold board. Maybe a gold board, no cost, trial gold in the buying. Yeah, yeah, you listen to yourself, can you? Yes, I'm kind. Anything else, yeah, yes, you can. I had it up from some. If you get in the air, you get in the air, you will be. If you get in the air, you say, oh, sir,
1: oh, not allow, please.
2: Easy,
1: easy, that's it. Maybe I will say, Chama
0: Bajona, oh, sir, sir, Basadia, not the Speaker of Parliament. And I'm parliamentarians, nobody, or what is here. Because I do a so moye de maye no o monye
1: okay
0: ana meboa because I want the parliament wo na se sane no we cause na se want me question stand for for we na aye we na aye I say talk bi abobi e ka egu man ni masia speaker of parliament what we dey na wo ye because egu man ni masio say you see kana ye di ye ye di power aye no buy no ye ni so aye you
1: saw every
0: person so. Bank of Ghana. No matter man, you know I just say after your marking. But when you near the fast every year, Bank of Ghana am be chill. Now you know some because say this kind of some interview. Also people be chill say Sika Bank of Ghana demand. Me dey hear you from every and fast one bank. But be chill for your fast and fast one Bank of Ghana be chill the entire I'm for super be catch say. Why you do am Sika na yabot ya na fast one. And you must say, I something can work on, and then you have the SEACO. There was a Speaker of Parliament and parliamentarian, and France who said, no, I didn't see a child now come who be here and no power, and so much before Kratty. It was a game that was a press conference, and Cassassi.
1: Okay. But as a chairman of Sam and I was here for your tenant, and if you have my heart, papa, and yeah, as a mkatoa, you have a few never be dear if you come on Kakra. Breakuming perspective, that's why we're in the good board Hong Kong of you. Yeah, deep breakuming if you come before the advent of Sir Mobeba into power, said the breakum city, mobile. Said the breakum city, yeah, far out on sending Yasha Dekakra. Measures every also.
3: Your minia, may that say, sir, yeah, Bobby Kumu and Sam, may faster now quickly, man. Said you're not chairman of Samakan. Come me. I was expecting you were a failure markings. Time and I submit them for your position as communication officer. Evidence are hurrah or debate prove you any MPP for a moment that you're dead in Senka or more will be Eddie Kanta submit them for you. Come in, yes, I say you were a failure markings. Ebacoco Hinter ambiguous statement. I'm will be as a margin. You say, margin. You say, actually, the guy is you were. And until now, I'm open. I didn't meet him. I've been going down, but some of will never be brought down because they need the whole. All corner, you turn the feet. If you put a half a set, all corner. Now a comedy day, a comedy of you. Until now, I'm going to be the during the day. Enko did. I'm going to be in perspective. I'm applying me to my sister stations. I think say breakum in MPP, breakum in NDC. You know, about a baby, though their best was not enough. But MPP, NDC, so you buy, you know, I think say you know the lapses are not a war breakum.
1: Okay,
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4: okay
3: dia tie contractor no Time Lies Construction Limited, a foreign contractor. Or na ye patasie, or na ye bia dan, or na ye sofo chere.
1: But talent na akwan yi bebrebe se modema contractor ba ko.
3: Contractor, mame nche bi wo ha. 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Na contractor na chese kwa no kra no, atin se isha.
1: Is set to only
3: yeah, contract, yeah, in the capacity, no contract, contract, so on the Yabota regional coins, Ninina.
1: Okay,
3: and because of that, you know, he was assured, say, yeah, the contract in the way ever can, or indeed, yeah, this are contract in that Gambia. I be fracture most who are down to Sunyano, yes, yeah, and their cartel as contractor.
1: Okay,
3: and to the OME, why is that Odica started Gattesna? Eh, or yeah, Gattesna in every says it will be a duro, or we got us now, or what the fellow coining once.
1: Okay.
3: And so you are, you are beating me. The friend of Kota Nide, Edia Gusso. It was all your patasse gattes, or call be a dying, so for check a clan, I can why I day, and you be a dying, or ya cock will see mistaken war, or here we are, nothing of my love winning in answer. Then he will come back and do it. In Tiaquano, you are Simon and Pabich Lambert, Egusua, O two Brecum, Aquano, or the NDC, a buyer, a war Brecum. And that is the major challenge of what? Of Brecum. Initially, there is a problem power back on but during the domain Mahama number one, na mamu di kano, Brecum insuo, I think say about by 80% was solved that. Yeah, the pipelines in the film, we're moving now. I've been seeing the Obabi a dancing since the pipeline today. And the homework I chat
1: for so far, NDC for mobile by mo at the front problem. I'm already Brecum aside from say as usual, we say by Obabi we see schools are dying, we see you know chips compound, then and say for and we be basic you know necessities. Under the previous administration, here in Ukraine, a World Bank project,
3: Yeah, World Banker, you know me, yeah, yeah. Maybe can try NDC one, the remarkable
1: mark. Water expansion,
3: yeah, project, you know, yeah. It's one of the greatest so far. About being your idea will be cool, you'll be cool, put to be a ninja and all two, sir. You can probably see NDC so.
1: Yeah, undisputed fact.
3: Yes,
1: yeah.
3: And two, Bakuna, Okane, yeah, markets. May ideally, may your objective communicator and politician say, yeah. 24-hour economy market, a national policy, and can indeed be a good market.
1: Okay.
3: So I say,
1: yeah.
3: But 24-hour economy market, at least a site now, a call, you know, you go so I
1: have a. Is it composed with a change here, say, group in your market?
3: The site of a 24-hour economy market, you know,
1: yeah.
3: I think, say, security wise, you know, among my directives.
1: Okay.
3: So I say, it should be within an a Babia. I think say nipa eye adwuma the security
1: agency back to the question no signature project
3: your signature project no ani na make one ba ko ya kwan aye obirekum akwan aye obirekum unhu say akwan obirekum akwan aye obirekum ba ko ne obirekum sample road ba ko obirekum sample road ba ko ne patasie road Brecum impata man ka MPP contract MPP
1: never say road no person who say the brand contractor no say I come back to
3: the contractor no order so how mo ye adwuma So what will Patasia? What will Patasia console or software? What will software know they know what be a damn
1: console? What is
3: that? I think Madikachu will say,
1: yeah,
3: I have one contract and a union. So they say,
1: yeah,
3: and indeed, machines are already a covet. We are covet, got a singing area. Another set of machines, about the bedding, about the gusso, about the fele, etting team so. Then another set at the beating bedding, about the gusso. Utimo say, say a gukotana. You will put a set, yeah, not so for children, I say, be a dandy heading, a trussel, not the other has it on. Get them all, ever be paid and one hotel, a risk contract, and a patasia quanko as a for Jehono, and also a day, a count. That is one of the signature projects. I come in 2 minutes. Until you can't, my car quite said that is the major challenge, break off for a day. You would then air cassepa is so, and this one as of we, the air cassepa air quine, and this two as of all aquino. Market in the crani yes and SCB at the account 24 hours. Yeah, we are that edifice never massa area or class and I day as an IFA and 2 years is school dying. But a new school dying keke and yes. Previously no, now school dying yes in ye. Now existing schools now home and a neighbor say ye here block near Kusibi day Akahon. But for now, yeah ye handle oversight at the amount contractor. I was
1: saying, vocational
3: technical institute. I think, say, and that is the curriculum Ghana had in here. And yeah, what is matter? What is this? Oh, yeah, that's one pass over. Tell me if you have a other side. I'm a busia. Now we see technical vocational institute. We are a crown called school. We are crown that is the air cap into the bit of work. We are matrimon. I'm going to scatter the United. There are a lot of a year, a baby, a baby, a baby, a man, no, a butter, a day, a chum, and two. There are even in education. What is yeah, the Winiba and UCC distance education MP at the Babylon?
1: Okay.
3: So we empty a lot of signature items are yeah, the EBA in education, in health, and then in the road infrastructure. That the major one a road infrastructure yeah yeah. Or about to declare a year of rules for almost 6 years. Every budget be a year of rules, but not even a single road. That was completed. So I say, and this time round, no, I think say it is coming to reality.
1: Okay.
3: I just know, Obi Ofa, aye, bread ya kwakwa subi yaro, and the foot ready support us in yade.
1: Doctor,
3: and answer your.
1: Okay, Doctor, madam, papa. In fact, some for kwanye dey more ye. Ocean is in anymore. I know the. Obi a wa mama basu ohu obi ane aye bayi. Any, na ebe kebi na ya bo mabazo wo ho chairman ya hwe before ndc ba ban mu na so mo ba ban mu breakum ya de to nsane ya ne ya hwade so no so mo breakum na encounter ne mpuntu we ne ade
4: buy ade say 24 hour economy market and the one of the similarities of the year obi ya hu say ye 24
1: hour well no ye hu say o mu si o your site and your home are clear, but
4: that's it. Yeah, you money. I do want to see a bed
1: one. Okay,
4: what 24 hour? I see a bed and this is phase two. I dear blue confort debate yet to pie. I, you know, 24 hour, you know,
1: okay,
4: economy marketing. Apart from that, didn't you? Because I can't hear a war so which they are me, quite sweet. A MPP term, no, my contract. And so we use someone you say a bind system and I'm a boy.
1: Yeah,
4: the bind system, but obviously a sign, sadly not to all. See a bay. Now, many a
1: shower,
4: sir. I'm busy for I see a more yak quire. Messer, say a more money need a quire or more energy.
1: I didn't hear.
4: Yes, wouldn't himself so for today quire no or more yak got his do baby. That other partner air corner. No gata.
5: Radio.
4: I contracted cap council. I feel it. Ah, why and I been say or D a Libya Bibuso Kotali Bibuso. Nasa Pino, a bit in nine. Nyaya gata corano, yet ya, nanye nya gata. What's that say?
1: Yeah.
4: Ha! Yet you broke my. And I'm busy for see, I say, Sequa road na ye yellow. Oh, your castle, we never seen same foot run tea. You did candy way no gusuna. Ye be ye, ye de ever asphalt to send their devil gusu. Mimia! Jay, I don't that's what I know, so I know, so or
1: him. Name who cried the second coat. Second coach, no.
4: Fast fat be fa kuro nu kan kan frede e be go kuro me bo asfat amoye moye di go do ehifa asfat amoye ye
1: okay eh se kwa kwa je adom kwa in the last 8 years under the of NPP brekum e mutwe do amonsa touch ye eh ye ye no as we speak e kwa ni na tutu
4: mimi ye me see NPP for ye mambofo
1: o he chiri ba kwan
4: o hwe ya na ya oh ye me o imama ya me fa na currency ye me see na do brena crack na social media hey contract na ba ye be go asfalt ni ni dete woni
1: mhm
4: asfalt o mo ye ye no kwere sa man for the chickens e guso ase kwan no ye timi charge obi a what you say? But that time no more buying and there was so.
1: Okay.
4: Me see, me who there was a time me who radio station, me tina so and cast us away. Me ami di misika. And a ye mobufu fanko for my ye cause a sasa chipis, you know. The few. Me one number decide when I'm a contractor. A brand ye to why ye see a nya pine. Musuma be ya asphalt to their mind. Opposite country.
1: Yeah.
4: Zulu lie. Me, we saw one more honor. Me name go far boys. I did for 12 before the war. I did for me kick a big ball. And yes, it's sasa because that's what I hear. You know, yeah, the chief is a big one. A cast. And me and me, I in the center.
1: Okay.
4: Everything must be done. Must be done well. So far as I'm willing to say, I'm paying for the second or one tree. It's you know. I did not open piano more yet. Unya koka unya sumfu unya kama fu. 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Eh, very good. For when you found se si a kama fu ye di chipis anya niya ang kupanso ay yes ay pano. Uti ni mi chasi yun memu andisio andisi ba na bay. Better one of my balls on your cannon, see? Must he ever say, no, I didn't say, I'm trouble for Mamma. What come on to?
1: But does it also mean, says MPP for Abras one, Koye, and this is for me, my young
4: Make
1: up, Mr.
4: Samson. Make up, Mr. Samson.
1: Okay.
4: Well, and this is for my nanny, or my contract. Mamma to pavement, I know. Me what?
1: Yeah.
4: Me will video so. Contract and more year final. This is what we found. Concrete and in this channel. Asphalt in the soap. And I'm not done concrete or done water. Me took up assembly. Combo engineer money. Musa said, then you catch a contractor. Now, some year to my four, some year say, young Kusku, not say, you mean, you're getting the Musa Prana. At least, so be say, I buy a dia. It's a year, you want to say, you're on a year to me. Mr. Soya Kokaya, Ega offer no, what to one a subby, Janya Paya, or be Sano, no, no, sorry, Jamis and me, me too low. Media, Mitchell, my dear, Shannon, I will see as here,
1: yeah,
4: I know here, Mohan, where ya, Stoss Nevahan, you boost or don't go, eh? Echo Fat, Smith, Echo Fine, me and me at Don Conquest,
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4: Oh, as for this, me to cap or assembly, 3 times, she will never ban a clutch in a year, you must say. They charge and I did assembly a catcher that Nippon. And you said, you play yourself, and this is because why you are me, me, wound your wire. 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Because I am my idea, it's yes, I am. Ian Faso, Bien, so Bien, you are all got. 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But as engineer, what you want was so much like a child. It is so busy, eh? Nenseya ya kwa tira one of the sister station. Opposite, I hear say, Mibo, uze na mwuzi ya mwuzi ya ho. 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
0: 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can't you? Who must not say? I need to form a million sword in my mind. Who says the woman with a rose in the young swan? That is the same. Second, I'm your channel. Something precious and you need. There's a hidden accountability. You know, be our guest to say, I want to say, send the city. Maybe I'm a metro. What are you in this war?
1: Yeah.
0: Who is a fashion? I said, Patasia, go, need no videos. Why? Now, for quite in a so grand so. Or who may see, sir, and you know, let me say, Cassa, two, are you ready? And you know, so, and then fancy, quan one, says, Sansuano, Elba, Aya Yamaya, in Cabrocum, Cassa, Train, I can get in, yes, so. You can make my surprise, so, what was that? The head is surprise, so. What is the chance? I know when I perform with my Namusa Mumbai and Namusabi, Mujis Gafri, dear one of us who dear one catcher manager, because Abino, Aboka, Ababaya Sadden, their matrimon for, but you know, Sono, Bosoma Sono, what are they? No one in Amiaso. Say, if I know you.
1: Okay.
0: What will I tell you? It is your sister, say Abino, and your dear by. Initiative
1: via Banaya. Can I work water a reservoir?
0: Very good. Mumbai, so say Yahoo, and I'm social media, and if Facebook, MP, why are dear? Yaka Ada, I say, Cronky Chomne, Babinuma, Yadi Transformers, and an extension of Aye Air Corner. Minya, Mumma,
1: but as a channel,
0: send your bayer. Or to be a battle for my yes, I'm walker.
1: Okay.
0: And some cocky light.
1: But I say, P. Chaman,
0: yes, I didn't know why you know.
1: Chaman or some penalty for your turning canoe. Get ya?
6: Senior.
1: Before the advent of the current administration, and this, one more by you, you should break me into perspective.
6: Yes, okay. This time, no, man, I'll focus on the Brekum Municipal Chief Executive. I think now no more Adibu wa mani anyekra to the whole say
1: that brain
6: that was just 2 days today or a day before yesterday.
1: Okay.
6: A whole MC now you can say government representative or her or serve as the president of Brekum
1: on the yeah by
6: rep no yeah by an MC near wa now I did be a bekosu krumu be in terms of the within the Brekum City a ini de a MC nejuma.
1: Okay.
6: Na me person bisao. And then MC etim kofa a whole man hene say brana yon kwa kanchi amount for some of the iron rose a good crime. I mean, are you not aware of that? Won't say. Yes,
1: but on social media. But for all we know, how Nyabu Tremisho will make it a serious allegation.
6: Yes.
1: It could be, say, traditional council, na A2 and Amon.
6: A2 and Amon.
1: And ABR.
6: No.
1: Yemami so, MC, yes. Okobwa.
6: So I will use, maybe you should wear the B.
1: Because we I don't think, say,
6: so we have the custodian for the man.
1: Yeah.
6: In Tinana, any Omahima, any the custodian, I'm not assassinating you, Omodia. That's a fact. But, yes. But constitutionally, constitutionally, no.
1: You are taxing, but
6: good. And to be no, as a stance now, constitutionally, no. Nipa a buyer name, senior or her, the MC.
1: Yeah, sure.
6: Now, AMC ni mumajuma. Se oko no catch you be as a be or day. Iron Ross, and as will be our own crochet road. As a walk path, and nipa fast will be ano. I will turn him out, will be ano. It's so free. It is not the responsibility of the chief
1: But how then?
6: A whole no me problem
1: knowledge because
6: intimate no me mass na me can say I never me ba me ba.
1: For all you know, but then so na once when who say MC in the Nebia we initiate is
6: whether you don't have MC, you know, one any chance bia and pass mu so be call. No, you don't have to do that. But no, you see, we need to
1: make up. Make up. Make up.
6: Make up. Make up. Make up. Make up. Make up. Make up. Make up. Make up. Make up. Make up. Make up. Make up. Make up. Make up. Make up. Make up. Make up. Make up. Make up. Make up. Make up. Make up. Make up. Make up. Make up. Make up. Make up. Make up. Make up. Make up. Make up. Make up. Make up. Make up. Make up. Make up. Make up. Make up. Make up. Make up. Make up. Make up. Make up. Make up. Make up. Make up. Make up. Make up. Make up. Make up. Make up. Make up. Make up. Make up. Make up. Make up. Make up. Make up. Make up. Make up. Make up. Make up. Make up. Make up. Make up. Make up. Make up. Enye
1: my make is a clarification.
6: Yes,
1: way. Yes. Personally, men is a adienechi.
6: Yes.
1: For a reason.
6: Yes.
1: I don't attend events uninvited.
6: Yes, yes, yes.
1: Programs I am to answer in Siho.
6: Yes.
1: It was when I walk on. In a way, I have no idea about it.
6: Okay.
1: I was to say traditional council, not maybe or more so, organization.
6: So what I'm saying is that
1: because I'm saying well, I just say yeah. MC now say. What cost man another more? Pay me okay.
6: For me, I think whether
1: which may could be untrue.
6: Yeah, me as some man can say, we mm-hmm. should give respect to the custodian of the land.
1: And
6: the
1: facts.
6: That's as I some man can know. And this will be the near man kuku kwa huwa. I don't see that say. Is it? There be any nana?
1: Okay.
6: And the solely responsibility of the MC.
1: For
6: the coercion. Who more kuyi ma kuyi adi na wey? I don't know. Say maybe it is the traditional council mum ne kuyi edia. What has found to be corrected, but AMC in Eduma.
1: May pay the videos.
6: AMC in Eduma.
1: A traditional council good. Initiative.
6: Initiative. Okay, if the traditional council initiative are then and has found to be corrected.
1: Okay.
6: Now,
5: the radio.
6: Brokum Thursday Market.
1: Mm-hmm.
6: A one of MPP. Yes, signature project. A bit takey, say NDC 4. I don't know whether. Yeah, budget power in 2028 to Krana, it will take them 100 years. Remember, it will take them 100 years. Among Chaye, and this is one Chaye, dear. Among Yabukum, ha,
1: was that with us all?
6: It will take them 100 years to do what I am. Yeah, main station, hey, hey, hey,
1: main station,
6: hey, MPP for the yay, honorable. If that ne pencil any year you become main station
1: okay
6: Thursday market one more year MPP now we catch them say MPP for enter the ayaya as for tea and MC one more year a MPP so when it come to the development of Bekuma mumu nkabi da biara da se meti me develop Bekuma chain me ba chama me o ka sare man ya nyantu ase when it come to development of Bekuma e ma any si for nka se o modi for na let yen post school
5: shall
6: yen ko Bekum Presbyterian Senior High School ko ko ko I do the same PPS wo we have 6 week classroom and yes si abo sai mo mo go to Bekum Senior High School under the nana do dankwa Yakufu Adle Penso. Yes, it's a sensory classroom. Kwa mistake na kwa hadie. Kwa jenjine kwa hadie. Well, see the stamps. Stem kwa jenjine. Stem na hiyo yesi woho. And you pass all kache ese. Momo ye biche MPP o ha. No, sa se ne momo nkebi da.
1: Okay.
6: When it comes to developing the Bekuma, MPP is on top notch. Uba ye also ye kwa hi. Kwa hiyo awuye beye pa kwa hi. Sapetine na awuye. I think, sir, me de sa me. Kwa tizye so mo si a big push, you know. But I don't know. And the big sweep, big push project plan here is
1: here.
6: Sakwa we are here. Yeah, oha. Adeno. Sakwiti. Yeah, view. Ma mo biya nye na agwe sakwa no ma biye biya kano. Omo biye kwa eno. Ye ni ma do mana. Ye ni muno. Kwa eno ma ye we. Ewa MP. MP beji ha kan se. It's part of the big push project na ye no. And to say the big push project no. Skati do se ni ye pompi goon. You understand? Yeah, go where kwai amuye. Yes, government is a continual project. Continuous so ba I say dia maye no. There be say continuous and here. Into ba e so ba e obey be twaso. Na say jenyine kwai fine Na so me here me we on me here we dia me problem no. Because we know the end this year ni bo mo. me dim the NDC 40 me ye. Well, oh yeah, ye nyina be ho na komi kromi fi drobo. Nse me kwa me nya kwa papa dey. Afa. Na so mba ye dia, that's my problem.
1: Okay.
6: You understand? And my NDC for kasa be kum ha. Oma ye, oma tuma develop kru no more than say at time and e also no. Asfat en kan ye MPP for a, na kan hu asfat da. Ye hu asfat da. Eh yes. Asfalt and I'm sure they see about
4: my day.
6: Oh, me pa in the
4: university. If you don't know, let us do
6: it. Yeah, university. Yeah, asfalt. Me pa. Any university. Yeah, yeah, yeah. No way, asfalt. Chama, man, kasa. Me bring me up on ya, man, kasa.
4: You bring usha chapa.
6: Call Thursday market. Or internet.
1: Thursday market. Oh, my friend, them to you.
6: Yeah, Thursday market. Call where are the fair. MPP, yeah,
4: yeah.
6: Oh, mobile. It's a mobile. Send come on by, come on by. Twaso, ma twaso. Mobile, mon twaso. What could be already existing a year since we quit 24-hour way. Agenda 111 hospital. What a Bukum West. Jenga eno. Mobile, na come on twaso. Na come on, yeah. Oba onye. Oba be catch them say. Oba be catch them say. Ena Jomahama time. Yeah, yeah. Ei Mama Phase One. Yeah, yeah. We me say. Sir 24-hour economy. No. Up to date. NDC 20 min chair. Adia poti and the meaning of the 24-hour economy. No. Up to date. 20 min chair. Yeah. You be saying sir question. Eh. Ena yeah best store. Yeah, my best store. Then. Then I'm best store.
1: Okay.
6: You understand? NDC 40 bar. Yeah, do baby. I'm only answer about 2 foot 12. We are tired of the lie. Every yeah, do baby, no. We have yeah, classified the NDC party as a lie. I'm with Trump and Omudi. You understand? So I'm only here. Never know why. Only here. Don't be there. You understand? Well, look at my papa MPP by here. Yeah, and they who be school and NDC pencil crown. He say who be so be a damn coach to have a wedding. I didn't coach to be a family. President Mahama ba on Ferguma. This is because Korea, most of people, I'm going to cry at your money. Maybe a teacher knew. I can say, maybe years ago now. Maybe years ago, I'm going to cry. Adaya, maybe years ago now. Mrs. Tatifie, maybe I'm going to cry. I'm going to cry. MDC government to be a bar. School is not important. You understand? If you do, baby, and to me, I'm going to do, baby. I'm going to cry. I'm going to cry. I'm going to cry. NDC for bars, who send the air basa, a katia basa, and they. Who yes, go make catch us or be out there. There's no the hope is or the Munya hope man this MPP. Now say, yeah, ba, some loss now. I'm out for a loose hope ever. School, no, will bring it back. Now, now the bank will go for a personal. You the free SHS by a credit catch us also say, send Kenyan and now the bank will ask if he is a commitment cause school da. And they school from Kuala and Bernal to grab the diplomunya.
1: Okay,
6: you understand? If you do, baby, as I'm trying to move, you know. Yes, and then I'm saying no authority. But that's dear ma'am, we are not. Dear ma'am, we are not.
1: Time or so. Okay. And then, Nana Ezukwacho, birthday. Nana Ezukwacho, mystical. And then, hey, what that ATFA program is now, you will show a happy, scintillating, and blissful birthday to a Nana Ezukwacho. And an OT program, you won't for sure in the agro cry. And then, hey, what would they? You wish I would have pa, a strong coquines or cry. I was for a brother, someone say about my chain, a Benjamin, some my drink tray, and where's the addition of political arena, Juma D.S.O.? You're in lines and you're activated or Freddy Abba 0502529935 0543898692. My first caller, hello, virtual dinner for Cocker's Hello, but you went to Abdul Samad.
7: Yo, you think I have to point that you might be a more bother than a funny just to make Nara. No, not a common command at one.
1: Yeah, Dr. Gordon, come on here.
7: One money to one, that is me not yet a toll, no. One step, Amyaka.
1: The trainer, I'm a small crowd. There's a
7: cock of us, I'm a bad thing. I could point to one.
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7: And it's a 24-hour economy. Economy here, dear. And a 24-hour market in the year. I'm going to tell you. Because government economy now is going to say, we are not paying our ABTS. Their farm and I do, and we are and I do their conference. On that sense, well, yes, you have 24 hours. I'm an economy manager. This is the market. Marketing at the end.
1: Okay.
7: I'm starting here.
1: Hello, but you didn't have a conference free. Hello? But you didn't have a conference free. So hello, but you didn't have a conference free. Hello? Hello, Bacho. Baby, I'm going to call you free. Technician.
8: Too bad.
1: Say hello, but you didn't have a caucus free. But you also did. Okay, yeah, to you.
9: I'm saying, I'm saying, Parliament and yet who fit to us there.
1: All right.
9: I information, no lie. And some a press conference, you know, like your phone call, and you the friends, I feel like you need to be a young crop and an empty people.
1: Okay.
9: And I'm going to say, so what's the assembly? So I thought about the U1.
1: Obin Kazemu don't show, but Yamasha, opening, and come on, you didn't want to say, Utimati, yeah.
9: Yeah,
1: okay. Yeah, that's it. Hello, but you didn't have a conference free.
10: Many are just and all others.
1: But you ain't you.
10: My entire, you know, Mamentia, your communication on the Nedit Mano, MPP, Mamentia of Makanka, Mantra, and something for me. Mana, you will not see me. I did you all, Koya. Guess what? I think it's because I was a good every machine, I think I said, board, no, I think the avatar wanted a good near choir. Tell me who is there, not a call, name evidence, and I don't make that right. Gamma. Now, I mean, I said, no, you're not so bad. Yeah, there's one there, you said, no, you're not for Bank of Ghana. There's countless of me at Bank of Ghana. Bank of Ghana is a year, or you're 1 year. But now, 1 year, I'm thinking about and I see that is in the air for a year. One of them will be here. I said, let Yamamu switch to Kundu. You know, you don't go far away. What do we have? This is a problem about 1 year, but you have proven.
1: Okay.
10: Here's what we need to do. I'm not going to have a friend. I know about one.
1: Yeah, that's it. Hello, but you didn't have a clock as a free.
10: But you have a good day, Papa Smart.
1: Trade your way into you.
10: You can't get a certain amount because you can come and get a certain amount of money and share more than another. But maybe there will be a certain amount of information. the phone there, the advance, the Kuma Fan, MPP Part 1, then I need the Fan. So for the most of fans of Sepa Fanos, what?

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1: that's a chairman of
0: so ba di MC
1: na nko
0: ba ye ayi
1: chairman me that's my papa I appreciate you greatly say we ba show no and so chairman na nebusia for yetene nka no doctor yeah doctor you call
2: we dey ask what we dey say I think say the people of Brukum etwa mo ni Hebrukum e puntu ni kan kwa I think somebody has said that I will not end this.
1: Okay.
2: And the Kai pass and maybe a trip mention your four crab brickum. About the networking system. Number
1: one.
2: Yeah. A brother of Fusipo, a India, and Pomponia, Union, and their television in Iran, a NDC, and the song. We all mask in the post office.
1: Yeah.
2: Terrace for mask in the city. And it was one of the greatest impact of Brickumia. Brickumia came here. The senior MPP has done not even a single expansion. I will be coming Kenya. Ntinano, honorable Edesimon and Pavich, and by expansion with Tribaro, I am a mama because in the blood descendant and a choir per passi could tell Kufra in a Sudi de Kamunina and Kenya, some will be Kunirano. For development to go on in a community, electricity is key. Water is key, and this has done a rules are key, but MDC has done it. So the people will be coming grateful. But yes, she will be coming, said. Yen NDC for a media kunyana maya na tin say omo hu we dey call ya shase enya kasa kasa kasa nkwa na be kasa na mun ye be deliver amoni paro ho ayden atom say elder simon public chairman ni MC ya mu ye 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
1: okay Doctor, come on, come on,

0: Papa, say Oba, are you ready? 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
1: Chama, I hear corner. 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Asay kakra. 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But asema me catch every you to be all quiet and say, Umiyam to was here. Doctor Baumia ba. 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MPP for the year ye ni obi amfiri mu ye nkoka say e di protocol bi enye ye say be fa be 7,000 teachers e kwa say ne kusi ye meet maka ne say 6,994 a protocol. Kakrebu no muti minya ye.
0: Okay.
1: You understand? 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
0: Okay. Medas Wopapa. Engetia a member of the opposition new patriotic party. NPP yama yuku. Wote chairman of sampe nanko. Enka sanzo so ena wote Dr. Kwame Nkrumah ya. Or represente the governor National Democratic Congress. NDC. Ama yuku no. 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

today is the birthday of Ajay Whiteney Adiepenna. Ajay Whiteney Adiepenna, Kosukwe, Emmanuel Baptist Christian School, you will break him. And me, Ewa Woda. From your lovely mom, Efia Prakua, your year, Juma Wokra, yeah, Shalom Radio, Hanamo. Was say, you wish you a happy, scintillating birthday. The Nako Point Shop, Papa, na on your Cassie. And then Nanezu Kwachi with birthday. Nanezu Kwachi, affectionately known as Mystical. And then you are that. Etinana, Enchema, Yamua would die or quite strong console. You would give up a say, I would a dean Yanko Pomben Nams and I would insure Cassia Pa Abobrim. Would be a quine up, Punubia would want to talk at the amount. May all your wishes be materialized. A wedding show on your cassie, Nanezu Kwachi, Oyenipa. Etinana, once again, happy blessed birthday to you, Mystical.

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1: Just
0: the commercial break. Mitch, the way my time way, the same way, young fan could be a fuck my panante. Now you are time to chill it. The winning will be a little honey. Now watching a be said, I don't know a frewa when young contapabiabu. A who here pa. Ye came a room visor bomber for Dean, but I also know Nenam home. And Tadia Wien and Neno. Dan is a boy, what's a little home contour? Swenty 23 after the hour 5. And more room visor, Nonsia with the 104.3 FM near Quakofa, can cast here, dear Bremo. Nonsia, my dear. My men for one quick German soccer crack. Now you need Jack a crack.

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When the Institute of Expert Travel and Tour for a Ningita home, now one and a bed wow. Our council, New Market, no, a quiet at the call 2M Express Bus Terminal Honor, a wire and a woman wall. I think commands one more so for lane. Your name is Soldier Barracks and I didn't share any more. I was referring to my old friend, Institute of Experts at Travel and Tour, and pending for the affair 0596 575 8834 0596 575 8834 and as 0596 245736 0596 245736. Now when the Institute of Expert Travel and Tour wonder what watch a chain call more. Yeah, man, that chintu me patrol. Yeah, come for Christ, that can academy and patrol day. I'm a wose. So we pursue papa pa. Edi akodana kwa. Eh, Christ, that can. You know, one more fit to if we could do a pencil and so hand one more to remove chat. Now, one more crutch of why one akoda with papa a war at the chimu. One year granted to your papa, a bachelor akodano. Kwani a fossil. Now. Yet me didn't him ever so hand a trim, and yes, so hand on when yes, young boy crown with more bronies here in Corkety all fields of discipline. A day a guacranimo admission make us a it's in progress. And ye money I per se 1 year Asian Sukua say 1 year were primary, 1 year were JHS, everyone echoes in the theory. Young for Munyan Uncle Christ the King Academy. Aye, board and NFA day. It's here Biana, oh, a church of a Sakodan or Quire Border, a Quinya, a Waho. What Jim Moffa, when you name Fear Frame, you know the call, the name Bumusuqui, a war breakum, Jam the day, Don Fetter Quire, and a hope, and a Christ the Ken Academy, but all my war, Yanni Gas Valley Station, and I'm touching your right opposite. A warfare from my one headmaster, Andrew Chain, come on far 0541 574534 0541 574534. Now when I Christ the Academy in Penny in 400 train, come on.

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Brekum Star Senior High School Staff Sec. And then Yanko Pwadama. I bind an answer awesome. 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You're running under free senior high school. 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And you know, you're the Chamoqua. 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A top sec, Star Business Senior High School. 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

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I am hohen antenna. And that's when you see, that's what we see. You can want aroma. You come from Nafana Community Bank and Pacha de Amawo. 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mokoha. You're just on the best here. Now, what three more not by your name? The patch of men of us in our Sampa, German North District Capital. Accounts are holding be a savings account, current account, fixed deposits account, social savings account. And what for a friend, but you're in a final community bank in Penny for Ninkita Hall. And for 0201. 838988. Now we're in the Fana Community Bank. And pending 400 in Kamo. And I'm going to be here for 1 year for 0509 602433. Now, Adaroma, you're a boy, it was like a same.

And then before the National Cups as a father, Menti. 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Baby, SW Live Industries ifu adama. 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Ahwadeng. Any apomodema pabemua, copy Bifang Natural Capsules. 1 year with patron the BP, also make high blood pressure. 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And I'm no game no cobble, and what you go no. Severe waist pains and money now, monk of every fine national capsules. Yeah, for SW Life Industries of Honor Sway. New one chemicals here will break my patrol. And somebody can be Dr. Clement, our main lorry station, Rich Zion Pharmacy. Belinda Heber, once you are tried the search, will win fee. A crescent Mary or Kato. One may move up, went on to a drop your quad body, soap will be fine natural capsules. I want for a friend, one virtual friend penny for 0502 996958. 0502 996958. Now, when it be fine natural capsules and penny for a link, it's a home.

Nächste Tool. Down inside the hour 5. Just about 8 more minutes to 6. Akodano akodenti na meseme wano. That's right. And more revis on Yanko Ponyad Masal today, 22nd of this month, I guess. My cameraman did in an MEA. I won't swing a me any fear with Jem did it. Yania Yadina, a way Javish, and a baba. Yeah, Jenna Warrior. Let me add my salt today. I won't swing a me a fear. You're talking so proud of when you know. It's going to be a graceful event. What you see? It's when you know, Mumrasa event, you see. I'm feeling a new and young, and they supported this event.

Jacque, Patrick for say, was saying, Patrick, what don't for tenor at the same. Maybe I should say, yeah, dear. One squad name in a church, and when you know, or say, when you fancy, I mean, I'm more don't for tenor, and of a doctor. Doctor, yeah, mentor one kawaii. 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

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I'm copy a henny. 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Auntie Nana, if I say. Antenna, we're about to break Central Market. And Charles Ronco, and Kamau, and Chemau. Sister Linda was also break Central Market. Sister Linda, we'll be able to share here. But the and Charles Ronco, when you're ready. And Peninfo, we're force lane in a Raga P. Yeah, we're Dennis Ado. Pim. Me, I'm in your bet, Abama. Yeah, Charles Ronco, when you're ready. Yeah, you see, within the doctor, Papa Smart, we my favorite, Kojo Smart. 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You know what, Sho, Honsu Ye, Nia Kwa Ponyad Mochina, Yabasai, Eshia, Makrao.

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Nana and Ponsel Kunedu. 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
3: Tax reform also requires good administration, better use of technology, and a relationship with taxpayers based on enforcement, service, and trust.
2: And then Chief of Staff Eddie Atuja said, "And who be here? See, I didn't share my panel. I didn't be going to come. Nasa will be tina tricycle and as a motorbike as well. Crash helmet, no. The answer in your penny for a jatuma. BBC a bejan and kwa.
4: Quality helmet, properly worn, is one of the most effective protections against death and serious head injury."
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5: Ghana has formally entered phase two of the International Atomic Energy Agency's milestone approach for developing nuclear power infrastructure.
2: And some way, yeah, for people, can't want to get this somewhere and that when you do the young fans sit down and menu.

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5: This principle has guided government's approach to tax reform. Last year, we abolished taxes that had become burdensome. These measures were intended to ease pressure on households and businesses while creating a simpler and more balanced tax environment. This has been followed by a significant reform of the VAT system through the Value Added Tax Act 2025, which took effect in January this year and includes substantial changes. Distinguished guests, tax reform also requires good administration, better use of technology and data, and a relationship with taxpayers based on enforcement service and trust.
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1: Our relationship with the Ghana Revenue Authority has also been important. The Institute has collaborated with the authority on tax education programs, technical engagement, and professional development initiatives. We recognize that effective revenue mobilization cannot be achieved by the Ghana Revenue Authority alone. It requires a partnership involving government, the tax administration, tax professionals, businesses, taxpayers, academia, and civil society. Indeed, the Institute stands ready to deepen its partnership. We believe that a strong tax profession contributes to a strong tax administration, and a strong administration contributes to a stronger economy.
0: San Sebin, Patricia Sefa Fisher, ya oton krefri mampeni, abedi echiri atinaye, enwode ebreyeng.
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4: public policy must meet people where they are. The passage of the Roads Traffic Amendment Act 2025 give legal backing to the commercial use of motorcycles, tricycles, and quadricycles. It also reduced the minimum age for commercial drivers from 25 to 21, opening a regulated path for more young people to participate in the transport sector. A law does not, by itself, train a rider, remove an unsafe helmet from the market, or apply the rules that requires coordination, public education, proper standards, responsible enforcement, and the cooperation of the riders themselves. This is where the Safe African Helmet Initiative becomes so important. Quality helmets, properly worn, is one of the most effective protections against death and serious head injury.
2: Oman Penichi Domine, Dr. Julius Zebra Natis, when you are but na wo chile mu ya chile oman fwa se helmet isheno. 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
1: Road traffic crisis and their related casualties, injuries are devastation not only to the families directly that are affected but also to the nation. In Ghana we have had a relentless effort to ensure that we reduce road traffic, and that has led to the passage of the Road Traffic Regulation 2012, that made helmet usage compulsory and also mandatory for our riders. The instrument was, in that time, one of the most encouraging in terms of enforcing usage of helmets when you are on a motorbike. We have also gazetted the Road Traffic Reforms and Related Traffic Amendment Act 2025 and recently passed Road Traffic Regulations 2026.
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2: Numbers are rising exponentially around the world, now making up around 30% of all road deaths. And as those figures rise, motorcycle safety is at the center of the FIA Foundation focus, together with partners in Asia, in Latin America, and of course here in Africa. We are implementing initiatives to improve access to certified and affordable helmets. In Africa, motorcycles have become an integral part of transportation system. They are affordable, versatile, and efficient. But motorcycles are the riskiest mode of travel on the road today. In Africa, fatalities have doubled since 2013. The risk of death in a crash for riders can be as much as 35 times higher compared to those in cars.
0: Edi Pena Wadafia Foundation ano agi Krasno Luka wano ena sansem wegina wade etu ja. 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
4: use PIAAC has consistently challenged all stakeholders, including government, to improve transparency, strengthen compliance with the Petroleum Revenue Management Act, and ensure that petroleum revenues translate into tangible improvements in the lives of our people. This is the hallmark of a mature democracy. Given the centrality of accountability to our own work on anti-corruption, I am particularly enamored by the accountability responsibility that PIAAC promotes. Our government's commitment. I cannot be more unambiguous. The government of President John Dramani Mahama regards transparency and accountability in natural resource governance not as a constraint on development, but as its foundation.
3: Prof Dio Duse, Sanko Mo Wainti, and a Ghana man penny, His Excellency John Dramani Mahama, when you're acquainting a Kunyan Shasta say, well, Nebu or Mino, why any Shasta ye say a Brano Brano, and 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Sushine, Nancy Esan said, what simple and Pim said, Dance a Bois, and was set ye and ye may yentino, I can't be Amas say, and penny. For atoto niye mama, dodo nwa yetu ono, se se wapeje mu anano kura, wamo tina patansia, wamo eko de jume diyebi eche no, se ando dono eko enimo, eche se, mampeni yetu ni mwesi wase ya fangone die, wabe tu ni ye, wadebe ye juma faso, wabe baso, ama umemuna adeshe enya sanfaso ni bi.
4: This administration believes that strong oversight institutions do not weaken government. Rather, they actually do strengthen governments. Strong oversight institutions build public confidence, reassure investors, improve policy outcomes, and reinforce democratic accountability. Government welcomes constructive scrutiny because we believe transparency remains one of the surest foundations for sustained national development. That philosophy is fully aligned with His Excellency the President's vision to reset Ghana. This reset is not simply about restoring macroeconomic stability.
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5: 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You need the other consul, a war, a cheer hope. Only a call of Uncle and supervisor, and you knew. You knew court, and I saw best man the clerk of Mohammed court. I bet I said, Ne, hum near another judge and listen, I want to answer. Now, Mamma did say, Among the dates, we will be a funny dear show. And I was because it's here. Next week, or whatever to be a date. And if you want money, and I register, you want money. My air chip for 20, and one say, court clerk, my barber car say, and then pum me, and as a judge, you want nothing. If you crowd on Casoyari, if you are not so want nothing. Now, oh, Barber Casoyari, yeah. Say, see, sorry, dear. 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People sit there, I don't know.
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3: 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Now, what the sons are waking out to Jabram, now one mammy be a maqua for Edin Common was say, one no dear one can't quit him. Ghana for a muddy many chamber rent control, say a penny a wash it him. Hey, Dr. Kenneth appear, don't question my. Dr. Kenneth appear, don't question my. Hey, penny a one no idea cotton him. Ewa Hostel Owners Association Conimo. Now, Brana, if you one mammy be a maqua for Edin Common, now some of work can say penny a wash it him. Ewa rent control, see, and it to me a demon with the diabrosom. 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
0: You believe it, sir, based on the readings of Emrana, a setting up rent control department, you know, and even the rent commissioner's office, you know. Name of the Honoma, the current acting rent commissioner, no, oh yeah, any Emrani. And it is based on investigation of Emrana. Hey, Emrana, that is the rent act, you know, any rent control act, you know. Hostels are not under rent control department, you know, jurisdiction. And think offer BB to say rent act, you know, okay, in section one, just say, you know, it applied to all premises. But this is the point, it is misleading because as I will call kind, any Emrano, a defining premise, kind, national interpretation section, Honoma. It just say dwellings are or more charging rent, are rent, you know, including the technical term, you know, a board and attendant.
3: Now, Dr. Don Kwashia Mama Nays, one man that walk out a penny and nay. What do we need him or rent control? What has to say? What best friend? Be an umbrella working canoe. I say, a bro so amano tibibu honuma. It seems simple. I want shed and tiasium. One penny pa, one year him before one remu. Now one king can ye, no woman shame ye infantiano. Send ye bayer wo sijana ya once enough him, one chianipa.
0: Already, you know, hostels, you know, all of these other state institutions are mobile, you know, or more regulated different aspects of the hostel. Our Ghana Mremunos, all kind of rent act, you know, any rent control act, you know, it's nowhere. Hostels, you know, they are under the rent control department. So one of the acts, you know, titled application of the act, and subsection one, it says, subject to subsection two, this act applies to all premises. And see, I have found interpretation, you know, and a rent, acting rent commissioner, you know, is used to fact, as a common review what the act and the manner defined as premises.
3: Enzi wewe futu fwa de ma hostel owners association Dr. Kenneth apia don koshia maene wyei ena wane mami biya ma kwa fudi unkoma asansi mwadi tuja na weni tu yase peace kasi ya bo yeti ya sema ya 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
5: Nana, procedure and anything. Say High Court judge is sitting there. Now you appeal, court of appeal. Now say open stay. Now say injunction and now say interlocutory application. Be say bill pending appeal now. Procedure and say so go back to High Court judge. No. Ah, we see the judge now. Ho, na se o refuse we are what men na kwan ako court of appeal. Procedure na se e so go back to high court judge no. So refuse we are as an what me ako I repeat the same application to court of appeal. If you ha, e bia o refuse, o ko no ha what me grant him aw. Na kwa be fie. Na the way e yan wan na se bill no apply no. E be see vacation time. It's vacation time, no. Anka mama no nye vacation judge dia. Anka beko vacation judge oh edimu. Owe di mama ya ubo ni di PM ni ono sa ya vacation judge. Eti na ese kono ho na usijina ye e wosa bill ya won't me pay. Na di ano wana kada se. Obi a oyeva kisi judge. That is obesity ya kope mi say yebeba. End of September, early October. Na osu wa yari. Na watuwa kwa se October no. Na chese nima minu. Does it mean say, isi no on si tibi wa kope mi October. Anase wuntu mi diya nungu ano diya kwa se October. Because oba wa si tibi on diya. Eni nini se onko di kwa se pre kwa October. Because bill diye. And no bill, no means I interlocutory applications, emotions, no means that. And only a year of vacation time. It is a what do we have to share October? Yeah, that is a year possible, said my man. On city vacation. On city vacation, and the cases in Yano, a book on my home. Several different judge what they are. And the next thing I want to be the equal different judge or her mind because a bill pending. Appeal. Bills is a name, motions, and is any money in a part of a vacation judgment with Juma. And you what? Is your definition of October? No? A chance of my own city, coming October, if it's all Yariana. And now say, obesity, they move way no the apocalypse of October. Ever say, if it's Yanchi Mukakra, because the idea of obesity is there, anything for the question of October. Meaning, if you are not
4: going to
5: court them on the
4: bit matter,
5: your course.
4: Counsel, yes, we, and you are now one transcript, say October and over banner. Would you allow a foreign team in court vacation judge be a hobby? A
5: tech automatically, as somebody command another vacation judge. No, with him. Meaning, the course, if you are winning a garrier, a bit matter to me. Because the vacation judge area is a quarter vacation judge. And then I'm not quite a vacation judge. There are other vacation judges. Meaning, a woman say vacation judge will be a busy bar. Is a vacation judge back up in 103 or 104 courts? Out over 60 cases. It is all area. It means that it's another vacation judge. It take you over. It's meaning the entire would be the other call October. It's just a open the mark of October. And only an emergency case. I think it's called a different vacation judge. Now, you heard your back. Because we know a dancer. If it's already will be to say, Justice Court of Appeal Justice Achibonga, I would be a Lubahin case. On a Court of Appeal judge. On one vacation judge. It's not any different. Only we hear special warrant. I had your man. And now we will say, that special warrant, I'm a Obia when you're vacation judge. Obina apply, say a man a special warrant, and I'm not saying no, no, Obi when you're vacation judge. Your man is sitting during vacation. Although you're listening, you're a vacation judge is in our list. Now, almost I high court judges. No court of appeal judge or one letter room, our city vacation. It's the only PM ni awodi a double in case no on cover case charges no it were on the then on the utmi enya warrant obi na apply a na say then on the unya warrant e be city here na o sheba case charges no so enya ma mi we kwa na eba case charge other people so so ho am eba case charge it most is be say ah a agent no executive call another vacation judge ho me nim your course eti ebi a omo anom work court no omo no beti match ami e ko the course
4: ah nti ma sem bizan say to where na aba say no omo ntimi nko ba bi fufuro bi e bi o so ntwe mama me ne ba
5: 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what you set over back in October it be who how I obet na ta ko back say yes up judge for fro be who and I would go to the baker na say
4: eh me tia sepa
5: honor mo ji date no na say ka say October dia wa
4: but eh lawyer sa de obe nanzo date na ma me ne de ahye no ono ye timuafo on de osumafo
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5: 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Now, how much you say, Mamma Yari? It is a Mamma Yari, the other vacation in an and that your city. It's your all cases, not a one honor. It's a cool before. Because when I got to Yarin, that is the only so Yariampa. As I come from Kosho October, if it's Yari.
4: You,
5: it is Sanami Huno.
4: You, Yamin Sani Yari, my Sabia, which you have a 20 muscle.
5: In I wish him well.
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6: Ghana has formally entered phase 2 of the International Atomic Energy Agency's milestone approach for developing nuclear power infrastructure. Details are studies institutional strengthening, stakeholder engagement, and engagement with technology vendors are all far advanced. The theme of this summit asks us to consider something even more fundamental. Who will build Africa's nuclear future? A nuclear program is not simply a reactor, it is the people. The International Atomic Energy Agency recognizes human resource development as one of the 19 infrastructure issues essential to a successful nuclear power program.
3: Onumanya for Emmanuel Ama Kofi Bua ena yeten on kano. 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Ono so e dia tu jase. Sese swafye ahonke kan. Any ahoting, ya a man who do any titty woman will be brim her say, Eddie Eshasa one one idiot, a bed in a yenua, Nechessa a quaint kissy biabe daho, Eddie a ma woma a winning dear ewa when in near to medium to a moon to be canas a quaint woman sum is as a sikajuma and a piano.
7: The objective is straightforward, promising to move forward, promising technologies from concept to demonstration to deployment faster, while generating the technical and operational experience needed to support commercialization at scale. As these technologies mature in the United States, we see tremendous opportunities to work with partners around the world, and especially here in Africa, as countries are considering what nuclear technologies best meet their energy needs. And right here in Ghana, DOE has partnered with Nuclear Power Ghana and established a regional energy training center in Accra. Through this platform, the United States has brought together expertise from our nuclear industry, U.S. national laboratories, and academic institutions to provide training and technical exchanges tailored to meet the needs of Ghana and partners across the world.
3: Dr. Michael Gulf, yeko eye United States Department of Energy, wajina muse Principal Deputy Assistant Secretary ewo Office of Nuclear Energy, wase jumedie asienom, Association of Ghana Industries, 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
8: the government's 2026 budget also indicates that site selections studies have been completed and the Ghana is preparing for its first nuclear power plant. We should now move with greater urgency from planning to execution. Nuclear power offers Ghana an opportunity to introduce a reliable, high-capacity, low-carbon source of baseload electricity into our generation mix. Our call to action is listed in these 5 points. 1. Maintain nuclear power as a national long-term industrial priority. 2. Accelerate the transition from phase 2 to construction readiness.
3: Adashibamani Payetini Nken Onuna Association of Ghana Industries, AGI, Osunsa President, Dr. Humphrey Ayim Daken. Afei Mpenifuwa Womone Transe Esheshe, the FNSA U.S. Africa Nuclear Energy Summit. Na Womo Esheshe Nyina ASA Amangudu Eshe Edin Komo Nubia Adrieno Awo Shoshaino Wadugun Krata Shabwa Na Amangudu Nubia Fane Chefa Die Film Die Akoni Memu Akwa Kutuwa Namo Enunti Nuclear Power Ghana Die Waya Executive Director Dr. Stephen Yamwa Peace News Ebodi Piano Bisane Se Ene Fwami Ense
9: say nuclear power Ghana, say regulatory body, say Africa, say Ghana. Now you be to me training your call phone because a cover say you be see nuclear, and I say a cover among a new phone and there be operation maintenance. M. Wow, own train Emma and Brenu Indu and son of one dream home. There was a training cross all them. You know, so to me a programmer would be training. Operators, regulators, every group of all the professional areas. They no need to teach you a summit to say that they are a big boy in a car. You say, you can nuclear now, and your power plant in a BBC. We see power plant now. We need competent people on between media operation and so on for so on.
3: Dr. Stephen Yamwa, wano ejine muse, Executive Director, Nuclear Power Energy Ghana. Sansa minina ama amwakwa ujampa enede sumye.
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10: We embrace and welcome constructive criticism. When Kojo Opon Kroma, for example, criticizes gold board, I may disagree with him and say that he's not being factual. But it's not personal. Because he's making an intellectual argument. Okay, if somebody like Abner Sario say criticizes good, but you can see that he doesn't have the information. It's not personal. She doesn't have the information. You understand? If Amin Anta criticizes good, but all of them have criticized us in the past. We've not done a press conference. It is their entitlement. They are entitled to the opinion. Because they don't make

0: ye bi bia na wo mu se eya ho ye a sa me jam fi se dom kuma na ba na dani osahin Alexander kwam na apanyo marking ne nse mu a okika no sebi sebi sebi sebi sebi sebi u sebi sebi na nanu mani mu a nyanse wo mu sa.
1: And I've now sought refuge in the recently published IMF report, Ghana's Standard Credit Facility, in which the IMF reported that the Bank of Ghana recorded a loss of $1.7 billion under its domestic gold purchase program in 2025. Their position has now conveniently changed from the old false narrative that the gold board made losses to the new false narrative, which is that the gold board is responsible for losses incurred by the Bank of Ghana under the domestic gold purchase program. Nothing could be further from the truth. First, nowhere in the under-referenced IMF report is gold board accused by the IMF as having caused the losses reported to have been incurred by the Bank of Ghana under the domestic gold purchase program.
0: Okay. Now, wanfansu wa osan echire mu se edom kuma ba no dani osahin Alexander apenyo marking na semu a okan wopa no omom fre no na omra mra she bedwam omom fre no mra na oba de ohobia no obeka achire emra she bedwa fo ntinya de ono osuo parliament ho.
1: There's been a call for a parliamentary probe, and I've already stated on public record that I'm waiting with bated breath for Afenyo Markin's invitation. And I don't know why he's delaying and holding press conferences when, as minority leader, he can get the Public Accounts Committee to summon me tomorrow or today and I will appear. I saw him dabbling in some confusion about standing orders of parliament and the fear that the majority may oppose a call for a probe into this matter. Well, I have, in all humility, reached out to the new majority leader in parliament, Honorable James Agaga, and I've pleaded with him that even if Afenyo delays in extending this invitation, he should extend the invitation to me. And I'm ready to come tomorrow. You don't need any special motion. You don't need any special order by the speaker. Just get Public Accounts Committee to invite us.
0: We nyafe na obeka se, speaker nkofa hwa hwa debi. Wodi ema abena ose asara mo Public Accounts Committee o mumfre me. Na yemra ho, na yemekika ensem no. Sene ezitie. Wowi ya no saba osa hine so. And was say Osahin Alexander Kwame na apenyo maki. Say I any mimi bail beso pa ene papa medini trimudem. 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So seven on amu nyina meme huajin gen the dane so. Sa yuri bibiye. 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
1: If the one under whose tenure has bought chairman as ECG, you know, where ECG recorded a loss of $8.2 billion, is not facing any onerous bail terms, and how can Sammy Jenfi, under whose tenure the gold board has exported 170 tons of gold through former channels and brought into this country over $17 billion in 1.5 years, face onerous bill terms? Under your tenure, not a gram of gold produced in Ghana was refined in Ghana. Today, over 9 metric tons just this year of gold we have bought, refined in Ghana. We are changing the value addition story. So you see, such statements are reckless. They are what I call the fanciful efficiency of, you know, of a palm wine bar. You take it as comic relief. And it is very sad. You see, when we say this, he says we are insulting, we are not insulting him.
0: Enti, ono, ono anyano kasa. Uwa uwa utama uye board chairman, ECG. 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
2: 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What do you can use MW capsules? Your best show say so. Red Dress Store and a pharmacy shop will be a bemo. Lances can be cash shop will be a catch the lances can be cash shop. We and say catch the pharmacy. We and say open product. 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Ubet mako I believe in God. I believe in God, ewa enkran kwanta. Sister Pat, avoka heba shop. Any pharmacy, Lancet Chemical Shop will be on crank one tunnel beside the Kanisa product. Samsung, I will break my newborn chemicals. It will break Aja Oti Abibidrasi, newborn chemicals. Dr. Kremen, Supreme Heba Annex, it will break them. Rezion Pharmacy, it will break them. Oh, Sunya, Komose Pharmacy, Green Light, Senti Chemist, it will Sunya. 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
1: eye no credit
0: mechia omo pa
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1: eye no credit
0: o Second Chance Cosmetics
1: eye no credit pa
0: sarati ya mechia mo pa
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1: wa ba oh bebre si frena mame
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1: mame freno
0: Wow.
1: Yeah, the moon is the moon and so you need to be Muntia or Muntia Triassium.
0: Sanity,
1: the Massapa,
0: Sanity. You are about a cassette, Second Chance Cosmetics, any egg no cool bay.
1: My pouch
0: didn't come on me be a criminal, so that the beer or the fofra, and any power for so, Uti radio, and
1: no crap,
0: Miss May Bissau, sir, as a me,
1: and no crap, my pouch of the bray, what a woman. Second Chance Cosmetics. 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
0: yes
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1: yes e pamucho
0: mani panem fa bibia nsi
1: yes ensi
0: enye kokodru na ona so
1: kokodru na brame nso
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0: wow wow wow wow yo na yemra wakachia Dear Nema Ben Sana, a Bahua. Even a case of cosmetics, dear, Emma, Menom, and an ambulance growing, Sabby, when rescued Nemuda.
1: And no crib,
0: dear, breaking it down.
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0: dear Nema, a Bahosa.
1: The Pacho, Wadaroma, Bukumai. Second Chance Cosmetics. Yatunku, who are you, the Sira, your Honam, so.
0: Yes,
1: Emma, your Honam, a fe.
0: That's right.
1: Let's lay a radium.
0: Wow.
1: And we be ya kona kona kona kona kona kona.
0: That's it.
1: Na ya wani ya ya de chitri. And me tiri nensu ya kona kona.
0: Yes.
1: Na ya wadi ya de fayitim. 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
0: Wow.
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0: Yes.
1: Enti Second Chance. 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
0: Wow.
1: Na ya wo eduhem. Eduhema ye digu ye hon.
0: Yes.
1: Because Father's Day, no, we put the perfumes be brave by every year promo.
0: Yeah.
1: Perfume 300.
0: Wow.
1: Yeah, the 150.
0: Wow.
1: 250 at the 150.
0: We remember who knew that, you know. That's what you can't do. The dancer,
1: yes, the dancer.
0: Wow,
1: a genome,
0: yes,
1: or say a double kumai. Ain't a one my tray as him.
0: That's right.
1: Ain't he promo need the sujinum?
0: Yes,
1: the ekita will be a fabra. Ubenya sono de
0: sono kakra. Wow, the ukita sika kumai be crowd bar.
1: Container ne adia ye buaso sa yes chese wo hwe agum na wo buaso wo chimiti no
0: yes
1: buaso
0: e thread do tin chim
1: yes any your friend is a container
0: wow
1: nti container no ye wo bi te say you be you will be
0: ai ano ye thread do
1: yes utimi chim
0: en she box tin akra na wasan buya dia kan
1: so ya dia kan so
0: ana she ni pa no beto anya one day impo no bit
1: mensu na debi debi
0: atamu ku
1: de break kwa
0: wow
1: yes
0: wow
1: near what bit is ABC.
0: ABC.
1: ABC.
0: And so the chitri.
1: Yeah, the chitri.
0: Wonderful.
1: And material need that. And you're fit. You will be your system.
0: Does it?
1: You are soft hair. Soft hair. And I don't want to know. Ubulu.
0: Ubulu.
1: And you say, Esson. Now who's you know? Esson. Esson. Yes. To your friend, Ubulu.
0: Wow.
1: Near what? Your what? I can see you near one at Chiriba, near one in Kuma Pau. Get a pencil square. The chitri will be near
0: to me and Zubi.
1: Yes.
0: Hey.
1: And
0: you be at me,
1: be at me,
0: be at me, yes.
1: Buga, me a war, dear, I war box room. Box room, and no, at tally paper, so, sir.
0: Yes,
1: na ya da quality, like ya de go at that canoe.
0: My name,
1: yes, na yes, silly, no,
0: wow,
1: yes. And also, ya war, I would do anything in a bureau. It is a mega goof.
0: The train so uba, what me. Examination say utiwe ni moha alamu wadu eno yene sayina ati amamfu ubu wa hosano
1: bacho wada roma container no di ameka seyete gumne ichima no
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1: so sana to so sana
0: je huni ndie na wanya odi
1: of course
0: chunk of osa
1: yes yes
0: wow
1: so isu bi o 16 na baba when you so sana
0: yes
1: etese nku ayesere
0: yes
1: no wa oni obe isu sa so far sa ajene ne de afi na ese 3 min e bubu 3 min e basa so oni Bibia Fahu.
0: Yes.
1: Yes. In teachers of Bura Second Chance Cosmetics.
0: That's right.
1: Now we'll be sir.
0: I will now watch you. You need to you want
1: to be second chance. Yeah. Mido. The brain almost say, wow, mommy. Said you out to win him now. But tell me, won't tell me all.
0: Yes.
1: Yes. Won't tell me all. You're going in a mobia.
0: You said that you're Nipa.
1: Yes. Well, see me, yeah, but Tari. Now, Mitch, let's show you all you'll be crowd.
0: Why?
1: Do a horse. In Kuno, I know your day.
0: I know a demon skin.
1: Yes.
0: There is one more way between the Shana and Noah America crap.
1: And I am Reka crap.
0: Wow.
1: In Kuni Buamenan so Yana.
0: I know
1: I know yet me day. What the oil of fra now skin no. I come.
0: Yes.
1: Na man no one air den a buffon.
0: Yes.
1: Come.
0: Ewe haruko huskuana.
1: What a woman idea. Ejuma me yeah.
0: I wonder will be for second chance.
1: Yes.
0: Oh wow.
1: Anne.
0: Experience in the world.
1: Namiwo Plesbin.
0: That's how probably
1: we move about Golden City stores ne ba
0: yes ansana
1: ansana me ba yes opposite Mike Ventures me bobo container no
0: wow
1: ti ma ya che o to one be e ma e was so final ready ho okay kind because we were all ban
0: e me na
1: be ye yes
0: akin kan ye pa
1: yes all ban o de ne skin na e bre o
0: yes
1: me pa cho she me skin na bua me
0: yeah
1: nti e was so to me she na ho ku a wasra na ho ni a wo de be ma no
0: ye woni boss we no we be
1: ban pa ye be bre na enni nti o mo say ku for skin be bre
0: oh
1: be second chance die yes, Muntia, your war.
0: Yes,
1: you need to maybe a decam or scam.
0: That's what you
1: mean. Any more do him,
0: and Muntia, your war. Mo,
1: Timumra,
0: mo. Now, I must shampoo shampoo no so more. Nessie, maybe my hodo, I'm some more on him,
1: and a crack,
0: and a crack. And a radia, a jet,
1: and a crack, booga, only says seminar crano. Can you first seminar and call you any more?
0: Sir,
1: you are first seminar, do you say? Me chisa
0: oh, Daria,
1: na na yes na me dia for manim ya first me na nkoye nim
0: ya
1: wo
0: chini na
1: ya wo ade bi wo ho akọ kakra wum we dwari awie no na nka wo de kakra agu asawa so
0: asawa
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0: yes
1: e bi wo wanim eni sa wo de sapoko na still la wo sai de nku ni bi ko wanim e fre pimples near our oil skin, a sane and in the brain.
0: Wow,
1: into the near, I was so clean with him. And son, I will apply in cool for fro
0: for fro.
1: But he answered your name, yet the sapoko, your name,
0: baby.
1: Yes, yet the seminar, quiet him, seminar, quiet and found quiet him.
0: Wow,
1: then first soap and quiet him. Your idea be a chance, so both were second chance cosmetics. Yan, your better war.
0: Yes,
1: Oba, your better come a
0: fair.
1: Wow, you get out be our baby,
0: Bobby, and so no dear.
1: Yes,
0: be it me, Rahubi,
1: yet me, Rahubi,
0: the second chance,
1: Uncle
0: Cosmetics,
1: Uncle
0: Hobosupa,
1: who
0: will have your command down, Monty, your mamma, massy trick.
1: That's it.
0: Gisse be a one cordier. Now, because it be a demi payment, maybe Urawa. Ya, dear, born from Lucia of a bidding one dance and I am yenim, Buraho. A year cross as a mission in your mobs and seven sana.
1: That's
0: the bohu. That's it. You hear from me, dear Fafa, and not what me.
1: Okay,
0: be my age, Juma, then you call from
1: and
0: a crack. It is Juma
1: and a crack.
0: And so, Juma, we are saying, I'm going to be kind of here. Over Bana Bia said, be sent a crowd of one who called off when I did.
1: I had
0: so
1: I was going to be there. There be over there, Jide,
0: and I would do a local quiz
1: come up with a free mound into bed.
0: As also your guy can count them.
1: Me and me to Uncle Medidi.
0: Yes,
1: it's a chance of a front of Codon or
0: Diablo. Also, dear
1: Bana, so many beard
0: dressed by the baby.
1: Yes,
0: you put on call for more.
1: Yes,
0: me and my gasp.
1: Eya no kwe
0: oso di resto di ho
1: eya no kwe pa
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1: nti ye ba no sa
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1: na cent ba
0: ho na ba ya na cent
1: yes and your papa a year imitation but second chance dear when yes I dear
0: wow
1: kuwa nka say the say hu na mdua ibuga imitation kuwa
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1: from enti buga ya ya say ya so ya nyame adon na mo bro ni pa wura ho ankasa because second chance ya ma wa de bone
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1: because of the yes, the other for when M wow. 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
0: some.
1: Sound me a cool cheap, Buga, and you're easy. 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
0: say,
1: and say, who made the queer name, and I'm saying, oh, you're the intimation, chummy and him, yin yin and soon any moon in chummy say,
0: yes.
1: Abasa M wow. Into your slum will be brave, your mamma, and I'm second chance, your bamma, and your papa don't pen my bawano. 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What they come when you know, and the moon is saying, and you, but a moon so moon name, into your sepa, which a moon was second chance cosmetics.
0: Yes,
1: Muntia, your woho, the boy, your den, Buga, 10 cities.
0: 10 cities go to
1: me. 15 cities.
0: Wow,
1: into Jamu, when you must say, when you must say,
0: no, be moo, dear,
1: of course.
0: Bit said you were inside.
1: You will bit say egg yolk.
0: Uh-huh.
1: And also change over second chance cosmetics. Yeah, yeah, man, you shed that crow.
0: Wow.
1: You shed that crow. Because Yanum, I be a good friend. Yes. Near man, and your young fan in Nigeria. You're shaky and on over one side. And on a pencil describe our being a fascia. In free her.
0: Yes.
1: And your Nigeria, every fascia. They all come
0: up. Wow.
1: Come up, pa.
0: That's it.
1: Into your cerebral, my mumra. Na yen so ye pia yan tomu.
0: That's right.
1: Because o ma ho nam ne ye kama buga.
0: O ma ho ya kono.
1: Yes. O sha ataria ne bo kra ni sura obi hu wa che ope wani mu ahye. 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
0: Sa.
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0: That's right. 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
1: Mate.
0: Na drobo kuma.
1: Yes.
0: Aye second chance ni
1: last time.
0: Nema kwako fa na ho nyina.
1: Second chance. O ban so obi wo ba. 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
0: That's right.
1: The auto ba konso ebo ho. 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
0: 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Yes, enti ba bia ye bi ho second chance.
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1: 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Main station, Mpacho Pragya na buo ho.
0: Yeah.
1: Febi katra ne se oba second chance cosmetics.
0: That's right.
1: Ye wo Golden City Park na ho.
0: Golden City Park.
1: Yes. Ofa mpatasia kwa ino suwa. Kwaina edem ko Thursday market in futu kwaino.
0: Yes.
1: Paiwura ho.
0: Yes.
1: Second chance ya husuo no. Ya de ne ya container.
0: Container.
1: Na ya bo.
0: Yes.
1: Na ya biem kuha.
0: Yes.
1: Ye pese adofo hu ye nti ye bo container na ye biem kuha.
0: Biem ankasa.
1: Yes. Ntudru wa na enye container na chese enye second chance enye ya. Yes, enye ya.
0: Enye hwa.
1: Yes. Udru ho nso a ye ne Mike Ventures.
0: Zero five nine.
1: That's right. Your band so free Monday up to Sunday.
0: Sunday, you call your crowd when you make
1: a question. Now, Sunday after church.
0: After also, I'm the beer.
1: Yeah, after church, you be now after church, maybe a yana. Maybe I'm more friendly with you. A brand tobacco
0: on the walk.
1: Yeah,
0: yeah,
1: yeah. To tell a come.
0: So, what a paper,
1: no crate,
0: or who named the Ancassa?
1: That's
0: what he does. If I name your corner, what's not quite so tall,
1: I'll show you.
0: Yeah, make a say after I'm from a mom for a crate.

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4: 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Na won mu wa chere for ma bin aridele wa di train. Enti so do General Arts, General Science, Home Econs, Technical and Vocational Courses, Business, Agricultural Science, a Hoya Wayek Approved Center. Now Wayek Examination Bia, Over Christ Senior High and Technical School. A senior church for modern Monty, School Yajin Ding, I was here for modern Mum. Namimam Fui, Sukua Maker who wants a miniature, a Obiakun Kato, Immigration Checkpoint, Wa. Minister Masamia to Asumayo Assembly, Oba Flewomo, 02059 0976 055 10 54619 0027 02479151 25 Afrika se sukuidi wo wiase manyina all for Christ Senior High and Technical School

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0: 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And Cabonia, a woman, Numina, Dentok Dental Clinic, a beginning in Fio, Uniatio, or so what coupons or what it is, what the money customers in Nina. So, or see how Anaja Quadana no Munia when ya found Wobong, or Yajuma, Joda Cosifida, and upon what you find Educacy and Women Sia, which are 8:30 a.m. to 6 p.m. and a Meminida, and upon Kunu Ecosi a Yem Numin, 9 a.m. to 2 p.m. Within the Dentok Dental Clinic, I was senior Fiapri, Franco Hostel. 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
5: 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Now, Wayek examination via Overcrest Senior High and Technical School. A year, a church from Modern Monty, School Yajin, I was here for Modern Mom, Naman Fui, Sukua Maker, who was a miniature, a Obiakun Kato, Immigration Checkpoint, Minister Masamia to Asumayo Assembly, Oberflow Womo, 0205906055105619024990027 FA 0247915125 FA Kase Sukuidi will be a man, you know. All for Christ Senior High and Technical School.

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1: Mother. 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Sinanko Pandem, so I'm not your purpose of my own. A bag and bag are better than your mother's radio, bro. Nanka, I'm a born a Mogumakama. Scanning your literature, where then they are, and now a bitter case in him. A good case, my Yabusuano, because Yabusuano is a free mono. You hear study, I fear ye. You hear Scarco. Mother, a book of so case in a good case, what? Better watch it, but we are being here.
0: That's in tea, I wish you a patcher. Why, Lady Bieber? And your affiance, I am a nana, on better as a beer. Still, I have fully some ear cohort. You are the evidence, your cohort. You see, I hear, see a better lawyer. 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
0: the blue sakura ye tie bi oba ndo sisia why na support aha why na o se ye be support mame sai na mode ba moma ye nyina ye support no. 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
3: 0537 88 83 56 Francis Amoladi.
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3: My video, this is what I said in the deal.
0: Okay. 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
0: 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I will support. 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
10: What?
9: Me a moa, mamma and dad, and we are showing you to stop my mamma now, so no, no, no. We are showing you to say, and what pepper the bear pay. We are showing you to say, and what pepper the bear pay. 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Pepper the sign of it, my showing you now to send the bears my best of fortune. 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
9: ana sunday I wouldn't say about that about Kumasi. Well, you are telling me, no, me, I didn't get a floorboard, ya. Mama fell like a Samana and to what? Mama fell by the last crash of two months of the
2: best there. Elephant. The best.
9: Me and Moa, Mama and Dan, and we are showing you to stop my mamma now, so no, no, no. We are showing you to say, and what pepper the bear pay. We are showing you to say, and what pepper the bear pay. We are. I'm not going to be able to do it.
11: Mammy, see, I'm a moon for my son, and you too. Mamma, ya.
6: Oh, yeah, dear. And Edward, you know, the Kermui. The next week, now I'm a tassel. But just when you're my tea, you'll be. We or say we can't dance here one. Ever born a chidom, our court. Kumasi High Court 5. Ye bizarre that the way ever my ababa read in Kunim. 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And soon you be richly. Mucho pa who do baby or dinner cans, assuming no, Mrabba shall say, Quana Copacho. More kind of the moon goon. Some back who can be also the Murphy. You could be Ghana Mumpany at me. What you can say is ye name tree. Say, do you send me, you know, say, well, you just tell the pound fun to you for. Timmy besides it. Dear boy, what do you mean? I'm the man, we because of this. We a boy, I'm a baba. We which me edin kunimo, sa a ye case we muana. Now do I join star bazo 0543-898-692 0502-9852-9935
8: and I'm 19 years, 19 years. Uber, Uber, Casa, Bears, a 3 hours, said my one canyon, and some back of Kramikan or Kratro. Nanta, come back of Kramy, Yokum. What I say? Correct, Mula, Ziggy Life or so. Yet you think of what them, no, no, so much. And you are so many shiny Muna, of course, all the brooding has been. Munay, Munay,
6: performing
8: at the end of the year. 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Someone prepares and Panamus and a mini puff for a Mukita Barbarum. No one prepares and Pamekano crash them all. And Cabrama, no idea about one call Cotton. And I come to me trouble about one for say, hey, Abaya, Panaco Palma, Minacho, and the one in here. No prepares, Anna. And I'm with the other one in the Kumu Tapa. No mother knows what I'm doing from. No one was a most opportune, no Kumu Concourse of Porton. No, I assume you want to prepare, I have your prepares. Yes, you are please. Well, the cockroach will be platforms and you'll be at them. Yes, you do, but you're a child, a pa. Yambramo said that the Amokani Pacasapua and the Shani Yamuno. Are they? Shani Yamukani Pacasapua, the Shani Yamu, only for prepeace, many peace with the chaos Abaha. Now you see, I'm prepeace and then for chaos and come some way. And yes, Sama. And no, I'm a quartier, I hear. Now, is it the life for some of what do you think? Nobody will trust it. I'm so I do trust it. Come in, there is
10: too much.
8: I'm not sure. I'm not just on life, I'm unfair.
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8: 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Na DJ. What that's what they make up, DJ, what they make up, my dear Nama, DJ, what they make up. Mama, what's a new one, dear by a sister for be baby so cry, dear by DJ for hooking it.
12: To lie about, mommy, to lie.
8: Be to lie, oh,
6: you say, dear Edwin, no, Sikasu, or Mojiji, or double any camp, Musuno, and our monk as a social monk, who say, not Ababa, my dear Lydia Benson, not or Nig Mamma or Dubuni. 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
14: Psychologically, but if you did, and I don't from na and watch it several radio and all free air back has been a psychic in the case number me see a war a year Kesbin ho timpanin for a consider na on subunko to be dampening for us Kesbin radio and Kesbin TV andra the first shoe about drive the DJK with you tell you but in for having one papa from among na and watch it police near so so baby dear buyer. Also, kita aye pistol. Ah, babesia me hufa fa fa fa fa. Well, when in come so, before the radar to boy was here, police people need them. Na also the pistol. Me no choose a person. Na I'm say, abuba room. 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A tell us also at the NLP. 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A dear waji was I ban a baza doma companies a hobo. 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
15: 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Hey, otere, oh, derpi. 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
6: 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I must have video on your bio. A PM Mountain Sui. So, well, now I said, we buy away my dress and go home with Drew. And Bishop Agi, William Agi Crow. 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The nickname back on Agi. 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
15: If you do good to me I'll do good to you I swear Ni ni masa ko pa one of the most expensive hotels in Kofodia di amano one na ko ti tamu wo o so ko ni sin sin so
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16: Since fire, na why jam and let drew me ha. Me best rate, not the whole day me dukus ya back one, and one interest I de me yokuna. And one interest I may need you. Yao, if we buy a one and a missofia. Woo, what then, ding? What can I media and a social patch? And so you send none at your crampo. Woo, papa, can I media and a so castle or patch on me? Would it be my time of phone so? What can I take all on me so just because woo piano pawan castle home? Woo, call you in a one friend me. What's my uncle bedroom? And I would duck from the woo be young person. I will entertain him out of what's three. But when to me and Auntie saw you to say,
14: oh, this was a dinko, maybe hello. If I told me, no one I can say.
20: Of us,
14: hey, of our fearable code.
20: Oh, but dear, not down on my own.
14: It was two for young couponers in Tio and Ray.
20: Who got mighty cannot catch as a sack or with Nancasano. Not been over from. It was only Germany cool. Na Okonomo drew no woof in mind because the Sunday first war. In the Sunday first one, say, Obi, I want you a da. Now dear the general babble to me. It is a woman what dream will lose the air to my Ubayas Adiana. Ubi I want the band that be a dinner the gather down to be a walking yet to my walking yet to my Uga. Oh, your bone man, I want to be here to my now. We have power to be here to my.
14: No, we don't go home, we do cry and I said, that you would offer man over here, mass, saying.
20: Do I want to want to say? And so, woman, you could. If you money my babwa, Kissan Faso, meaning so, say, you'll be up to all the mother Jack to about Jedia, dear Fasson. When Janaman is a man, at the proper being with my own man, it's a good German in
14: Kuhn,
20: a man called Mudrum, because them money and the food being your money, but I'm not yet
14: about 20 months, sir.
20: Then my own Suwan Faso Pano. And then tear to Mamma, won't forbid
14: them to sign a more you.
20: Bye bye.
14: That's the offers, man, on your mission. Hello,
21: hello, who's that, my dear?
14: And you, Patrick, do you feel free?
21: And after could be again.
14: Hey, when I'm going to go there,
21: okay,
14: Yamiasi,
21: you tell me what you are
14: of
21: war.
14: Your friend is a
21: prophet, Prophet Thomas Bratton.
14: Aha, what you
21: could take us here, Prophet Papa Pama, do you think you know?
14: You
21: are a teller, not doing it.
14: Ah,
21: I could have said, a teller, but I have never done a
14: quack.
21: Ah, oh, how do I? Tell me, oh, I have never done a medicine. Hm. Now, I think, yes, you know, I have a couple of brothers, sorry, I'm not going to
14: stress out.
21: You are a teller, yes.
14: You, we are some sort of tragedy because Sabe case Nicolasi, you know, Sabe Imperials and Cotta Cram Reda, the Unimdi Oye.
16: Oh, who practicing? We are okay. Yao, oh, Mamma, come on. Issue in the buy-in, and not be a show with three must say, may you then obey ye, a dear quarantine, I will say, or you then obey ye. Ah, young Colla, be ya, and me pebby are baying. No one's naked wall for this one,
14: eh? Not always, how about my power, whatever. Hello.
20: Hello.
14: What you doing, Vivi?
20: I'm trying to come here.
14: And I will listen. I beg you, enter.
20: Michia, no apple for the
14: shadows. Yes, yes, yes, yes, yes.
20: Uga, question be na maybe so.
14: Okay.
20: The patcho, Obi Kuriya, ya dem brachen. The patcho, go to my name, boy.
14: Ah, you change the go to my.
20: Obi be uwa.
14: Ya ko tun ya ko tun eh ya ko su dan mbe dia no wa trust ti do bi an do ko do dia be as na mo ni no na man fo ha mu se akula no kura wa be ba motel no ne eh ba ya no
20: wa gbe ru na din na dem wa akula no re se be ni the woman say, since we are my number, you don't go on a show.
14: Hello.
20: Mugaoni si nyangu pony nyansa fopa.
14: No kare.
20: Nyami ni nyansa muno. 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
14: Mhm.
20: Uze eshe tukrum.
14: Aye.
20: Eno baso diye eshe tukrum.
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14: Aha.
20: Tangu kufungi lugu ya ne osumu mama.
14: No kare.
20: Diye tukrum. Awapo wone wiyere.
14: Aye.
20: Any woman who was always so in next place, it was done. Go for no. It is the moment that we was a sad year about one bit to general. No, Burma, not Bawan, I did a trouble.
14: Yes, yes, yes.
20: Before we would say, Burma, a big yard that was no be any tear say. But then you would say, not the yard that's what I'm a
14: born.
20: Ubi mwa babi ya nadeja da jeje za bano nati
14: ya nukwa mpo mara ya fasi nade ntuma zume wadiri ya mara ya fasi hamfa mko kukwa wasi
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14: mkwari
20: but all the
14: major,
20: sir, who I was being used to mean, yes, you say, no, no, ye better not decide about the trouble. Because I didn't hear too
14: much.
20: I didn't hear too much to my
14: weapons. Everybody got back, the big macro friend who panned by the chef for the first time. Be friend who bound me. So, what do you want to go to the ball?
20: Book
14: away, I didn't hear you. So, my baby, I didn't go over with a material. Hey, yeah, but we are in an underworld, and we was it good here as a sort of crap.
20: But I wouldn't need it. First time I wouldn't need it to make a town.
14: Yes,
20: yeah, also the crazy part
14: of Banabu, Dejaso, yes,
20: and a barnish of Babby so to make us say, oh, Miss Saroka crap.
14: And to my young, I
20: can't even myself, Barney to make us.
14: Yeah,
20: no, sadly, we are Namia in it, yes, to Kumo. 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
1: 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I'm not
14: telling you. What you tell me?
1: Namu Bana. 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I cannot go any mercy. What must you tell me?
14: Okay.
1: Well, myself, I want you to be for a fair.
14: Oh, what you tell
1: me? What I did. This is mercy.
14: Now, I just want a collaborator, sister. 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
14: kwa cha mo pa.
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14: That's the fa of free for we so. Hello. 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
1: Mo kwa kwa.
14: Ah, for the chief, the other you into. What?
1: What?
14: What? What? What? What? What? What? What? What? What? What? What? What? What? 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What? What? What? What? What? What? What? What? What? What? What? What? What? What? What? What? What? What? What? What? What? What? What? What? What? What? What? What? What? What? What? What? What? What? What? What? What? What? What? What? What? What? What? What? What? What? What? What? What? What? What? What?

Big Daddy on so tissue pa and afi can afford enough. God is God, Alumina Works. God bless you all. Medo Essi. I think come shape tiapo live neighbor both television and radio. I mean aye KBTV and dom ebeja kunye. 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
0: Fa Daniel chapter 12 no verse who can say verse 3
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1: 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Okay. Mm-hmm. 2 ni say na e wo ho no. Now one hour what did that from dotie mu no bebre benyane.
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0: 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At the near was or alcohol and the consul. Now, what you ask, my
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0: 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Chapter 13
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0: Said, what kind of what were he? 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
2: 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And no coy. Into a bayon one could hold you. Yes, uncle, so few of tenta. Sofu bizu as an cronan or kai. Nana say ah 90 nipa wua or samba. No musu omuwa mu samba. First in the name you see a babu, nemi. 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Na da pa modada. Se you crumaye we. Sofu viba and or can say. A bay for crew happened to a bachelor bay for. The man who called for more bianca a jamra. No more chili just a no more big park so. Now, or he didn't know her. A man about a bread is emily casino, because he is brandy. Now, or more mucoina, but an adamus ray. A more about a bread on a almost so janano casia pano with the ego goose on a mucha yatun. An almost she yan and so. Yeah, toy. And so for the car say, I effect. But see, what for dear piano? A dear tea, I don't say. No, I wanted to hold ya. I be like Janetina. Edico. Canada, then we. And then you found that the kids are here. Young women here. And then they are so for the air show we. Now, or more food no more than them. None wonder I could have been here, can't see school way at your way. Tell Akurano or Coy and soften the question come, soften the free the other, or say, Unconcer, my mena, upper my dear, on an area crown, and then your one, then Akura and area crown. Whom you every year, now, a soft one, dear, Nadia, Nemedia, mean yet, sell soft one, be any, intimidating me as dinny, as the soft. Me as your soft one or crown, men can't just admit the whole toes, because or any fa, a sort of old Yankuponso. 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
0: Yet I was a Jerusalem and Cabo Biachi. 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
3: catching any papano, papanity as uncle, soft one did it, man.
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1: 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The body, I will be. We need the body and what. So for the suit, we cheap operation. We are sorry, I make commercial of her. It's me too, it's me back for the about there. What if I was sorry, them one of them. It's kind of a problem. If you know the old man, you're cutting men of the fire, you can not too much of a time in the least. My wife,
2: it was you.
0: I cast some few minutes, 11 minutes, nady, see, nti obeba no obantem. 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And now so free, omona, omonchre, quampano,
2: 0542 982 6923 0542 982 6923 0542 9835 0542 9935
0: Hello. 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
3: Patu Emmanuel in your son of way.
0: You, yinti,
2: Emmanuel.
3: Oh, my, I'm going to go to the house.
2: Amen. Amen. Oh, David, my main cancer mentor.
0: A serious,
2: okay.
0: So far, what I am,
2: I mentioned what
0: remember.
2: Bible say, when young coupon as a moon. When you come once more,
0: hello.
4: Hello.
0: Hello.
4: Hello.
0: Hello.
4: Hello. Hello.
0: Who didn't wear your gazafri?
4: Patron gazafri crasso.
0: Crasso, you're frozen.
2: Crasso.
4: Patron, that's
0: in Chroma. This is Dr. Chroma, ain't you?
4: Patron, maintain appointment if so.
2: I'm a bomb. 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
4: yeah
2: me da se What the madam Kurama on?
5: That's
2: you.
5: Was it?
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6: Hello. 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
0: 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I'm Akunzu.
6: Now, preaching radio, when I did not be so patient, I'm not going to be so patient.
0: Heaven, no moon in Abaco. Only no be was no. Ain't I would say a befa gankra. Or such an kind of the Pope Grantin frame is a question. Baby a tidy. Ain't he evangelist?
2: Aja,
0: Bramuna young Fancina.
2: Let us see. Cecilia, or some I will honor, and you're my son. And in your son boy, Briacra. Now you're caught. 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
2: 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Part of our Bible. What's our Bible 19 kind? You understand? Revelation chapter 18 verse 4. 18 verse 4.
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7: 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Shall see. 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
7: as chapter 15 verse number 29 to 30, 28 to 29, Acts 15. Okay, same be work. I can ask him now. Work on. What say? Sorry.
0: What say? I told that.
2: 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And say,
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7: Oh, who is it? Oh, who is it? Oh, who is it? Oh, who is it? Oh, who is it? Oh, who is it? Oh, who is it? Oh, who is it? Oh, who is it? Oh, who is it? Oh, who is it? Oh, who is it? Oh, who is it? Oh, who is it? Oh, who is it? Oh, who is it? Oh, who is it? Oh, who is it? Oh, who is it? Oh, who is it? Oh, who is it? Oh, who is it? Oh, who is it? Oh, who is it? Oh, who is it? Oh, who is it? Oh, who is it? Oh, who is it? Oh, who is it? Oh, who is it? Oh, who is it? Oh, who is it? Oh, who is it? Oh, who is it? Oh, who is it? Oh, who is it? Oh, who is it? Oh, who is it? Oh, who is it? Oh, who is it? Oh, who is it? Oh, who is it? Oh, who is it? Oh, who is it? Oh, who is it? Oh, who is it? Oh, who is it? Oh

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1: 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Your mujira blanket or bompires, I mean, uncle bompa any be, and a blanket and a bafe, or my neighbor was said, yet nanti and cardiacia. 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Miss women in pie bo. 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I dear Betty, and maybe some blanty, and I say. 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And you mean your fasting says to 12. And for mama down for Ken. Eh, see, kids, be a watch it, damn chain. 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Can I maintain a yahoo? 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
3: Nyansa Paul
1: 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A dear, a yadi can see at this work, a seer, and a swan woman, we are sisters. 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
3: Tamun quad and a com so desired so com so dimmy.
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3: Ken, name ye is in family, means me empire bo. 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
0: 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your phone. When in papa no bawan can of cry yet, and venture. No, we are better children this one, and they are sworn on one cassa de on yet, won't pump one more than that. Nipano! Sorry, it's in the power what you mean, I be. What such an abjunct friend, I come on so. Na yes, I dear, but so on any papa. Already, dear Tim Weber. Obi be a big in a country sitting in human city. The only pub one in Nano, and one only public. It is all guabapa, Ubetra Bapa. So who guababonis or betra baboni? It did you see me and I do find a common frame? Won't show you more beef at the end in that. What kind of country department, many panels and pa do at the end in yet? And my ninja catasumo was so. What did your son will do any panel years ago? Only papa, but who say, make I be any panedi? No woman walk with death, yes, and any panel and more edging any. And then I would know we are say. Udi udi abusiya. 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
2: 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Amen, pa.
1: Amen.
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1: Romans 8:31.
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0: 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It's one or say, one or two, so that they can't one. Then up your sea, but I bought a say, I won't need you, you know, can't win you. 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Many abotes and your copper cassette and cementra quancher, a metra quancher. 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
1: 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Messi Adum Biamania. 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
0: 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Hello. We didn't be very free. Hello.
3: Abraham Lincoln, the other time.
0: What's your first name?
4: Abraham.
3: Abraham Lincoln.
0: Lincoln, Lincoln.
3: Aye.
0: Into.
3: Aye.
0: Papa. None of rape,
3: you are not going to be able to do
0: it. I'm going to
3: be able to do it. You are not going to be able to do it. You are not going to be able to do it. May 33. Now, what's the name of the world? Tell me that my baby is going to be able to now we see me running. Sorry, maybe I see them. Many, I see many men. Can see I see what they are. We see me all go to me. Being an idea about going and say I must have come with a quality monam. You can get a certain pass of Kayan. Once look right in a team. The mead now who free Amas or near the quoted to a dry.
0: Matty, the Ranwes and the Amen. Also with my basso.
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0: My brother boy more. 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
0: Meet your pa, so for Bernard.
1: Omoba it may boom and a crackling man for young go see him, but I could be in poker, could be some beginning of some work.
0: You
1: poor, so I feel in a mini pole. 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
0: Yes, I'm
1: what I could get it to me now. 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
0: There be no mini
1: Emma. 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
1: 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And he said, "But I'm not doing what we're doing now. Now go far with it. And I am a man for wanting to be a man. Because I'm not doing what I say. I'm saying yes. What say me? What could you say? You were a soft for, and I would be for, and I were a simple car for. We'll be any human. I'm the answer on that. And he said, 'What we're doing, God, I'm the answer on that. No, no, so so go far with it. We're deviating because I'm not doing for what I'm doing. So I'm not doing
0: it. Meet your
1: pal. I'm not doing it. I'm not doing it. So go far. And yeah, you phone number from."
0: Sa
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1: 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He is not saying. He means from no say. We must ask. No one ever must ask. He is not going to ask questions. Never must ask. So we could do so for me. You can take me. So me could take him. He is not going to
0: ask.
1: I am not going to ask. And we did one in yourself, so the car woo. When you know you can be chairman, so may say, and yet the any public can make a mefa. Because you are not a criminal, one can say me, Lanimu Guassi. And you won't make a gentleman called the cabin, and my quack of five good semi baby, if you do my daddy. 2 minutes or the mammon, I had a 2 minutes, a instant healing. Then you are more instant healing now on Bernard or Silk of film, now they are to car. Can on the beacon. Because, and you'll be an uncle also about to car, as I see so. obi okura wo ye bifu jima kwa bicycle kwa ntimi ntobi ubenam from sa oh ana je se nyangopo kai wo
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2: a shadow radio
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0: because o
1: rocking
2: What's in why? Won't cast out the drink to own. I mean, come
1: here and you're talking.
2: Aye.
1: And I know nothing from me.
2: Martin,
1: I'm the Minnesota.
2: You.
1: And I'm Bran, I'm the Minnesota.
2: I've been at 19 and kind of all the way from Sequa.
1: Rocking.
2: Yes.
1: And I can a Bran, I'm the Minnesota. So, Memphis of no mouth, Dana Trom. So, we can.
2: Yes.
1: Yamen come, why?
2: Don't come, also.
1: Bano ba ho no kwa se de oti wani ma no kwa no ma se nyame ashira wa wi wai
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2: Kwame, Katu. So, Nanzen, we won't know before my own, Michel, the man Casson. 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
1: Oh, I.
2: I was going to say,
0: Sorry, na meba. Na medu run about one. Me never be could have found a coffee. May cast black shell by hollow. Hey, may seem pay phone enough, mate phone enough for Fred Regional Macasso. Go so be any other person who any be. Can't call me be a ma. And we could do fiano. The tenacity I'm demis out a fine with names. It is a crusade pan and Kawabesis machine. I will go to the city park for us over your crusade again. Ken, would you have got this or no? You don't know, ma. Would you have got a better car? No, you don't know, ma. I will crusade in us. But, Shadia, it will be as if you said it, the person in the vessel. By ni pa ntimi nji di efiri wo soro. Ni pa ntimi nji di efiri wo soro.